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1: Okay, well we've sent the chopper.
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1: We've sent the chopper. Dion is there in the. He's moving now as we speak in the Accelerate Security chopper. He's got with him Brandon Dwarka. He's a e-hailing driver, and between the two of them, I'm sure they'll be able to make a plan. So good luck. I got a good feeling about this. I hope we're about to find. Really? The East Coast Radio Fugitive. Go, guys. Go, go, go, go.
3: Hey, guys. It's Brandon. I'm back from my search from the air for the fugitive. I just want to thank Accelerate. They're such an awesome crew. These guys are the best of the best. And thank you, East Coast Radio, for choosing me. It was an experience that I would never forget. Thank you so much, guys.
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1: Okay, well we've sent the chopper.
2: Let's get to the chopper. All right,
1: let's get to the chopper. We've sent the chopper. Dion is there. He's moving now as we speak in the Accelerate Security Chopper. He's got with him Brandon Dwarka. He's a e-hailing driver, and between the two of them, I'm sure they'll be able to make a plan. So good luck. I got a good feeling about this. I hope we're about to find. Really? The East Coast Radio Fugitive. Go, guys. Go, go, go, go.
3: Hey, guys. It's Brandon. I'm back from my search from the air for the fugitive. I just want to thank Accelerate. They're such an awesome crew. These guys are the best of the best. And thank you, East Coast Radio, for choosing me. It was an experience that I would never forget. Thank you so much, guys.
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0: With schools back in session from tomorrow, this is what students and pupils are going to be screaming out loud tomorrow morning. Westlife and You Raise Me Up. Right here on East Coast Radio, Monday morning. Hello, welcome. It is the fifth day of October 2026 into a brand new month, a birthday month here at ECR as well. And you're chilling on the early breakfast on a Monday morning. Got music for you from Malcolm Todd, some Ray and Daniel Parter, as well as if you missed the moment from Friday with Danny Gazzelli, the East Coast Radio Fugitive was captured out in Chatsworth. And one lucky person, one lucky individual, found themselves 30,000 rands richer. That moment on the way for you just before your weather report at 4:45 this morning.
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Daniel Potter and Bad Day on East Coast Radio with 4:42 on the early breakfast this Monday morning. Nice to have you alongside. I'm Sershan Woodleyar. If you're joining me for the first time, welcome. It's East Coast Radio's 30th birthday this Friday, which is the 9th of October. And because you love us and we love you and there's all this camaraderie around memories and sharing the last three decades with each other, and there's some nostalgic moment that probably brings back a memory or two over the last three decades. And in celebration of that memory and that thing that would be forever treasured in your life and with me and with everybody else here at ECR,

0: The East Coast Radio Fugitive is giving you a chance to win your share of 400,000 rands in cash. So, if you didn't hear it on Friday, everybody was in and around Chatsworth from the early hours of the morning. Why? Because if you listen into East Coast Breakfast around about 6:10 and even 7:20, you tend to find out where the ECR fugitive might be. And that's something that happened on Friday, and somebody walked away with some cash. 30,000 big ones.
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0: 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And his first clue coming up on the show this morning. Who knows where he's going to be today?
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7: Missed the daytime queen show this week?
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9: Oh, Carol, don't even worry about that. 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
10: Hashtag Manchester City trending all across this week. And Carol, I've been trying my best to squeeze this into the trends. The English Premier League released a statement earlier this week saying that Manchester City had been found guilty of 114 serious breaches of the Premier League's financial rules.
7: And if you thought this was a good week, wait for next week.
6: 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Carol O'Forey on East Coast Radio.
0: So it's Monday, the 5th day of October 2026. Where are the days flying to? Well, flying forward to Friday, which means it's our birthday, 30 years of connecting with you and being here with you and just having a good time together, sharing memories, laughter, sometimes sadness, sometimes just being a friend. And I think that's one of the most important things in life. Durban is going to be partly cloudy, sunny and warm, 17 up to high of 25 by midday. Estcourt 10:25, Giant's Castle 9:23, Ikopo 11 up to 27, but warm there. Kokstad 9:23, Ladysmith 11 up to high of 26. Margate down the south coast 17:24, Moy River 9:25, Newcastle 10 up to 24, Pietermaritzburg, the capital city, 11 up to 28 by lunchtime. Port Shepstone 17:24, Richards Bay up the north 20:24, St. Lucia 21:23, Ulundi 13 up to 27, Underberg 8 up to 24 with a tad bit of drizzle later on today, and Freight 11 up to 26 this Monday.
6: Here's one you don't want to skip. Yeah. East Coast Radio. She's just

0: proudly South African music in the form of Zonke on East Coast Radio. This is Call Feelings, edging closer to 5 o'clock on your Monday morning. Welcome to the early breakfast. So, East Coast Radio turns 30 this week, which is why the East Coast Radio Fugitive is hiding somewhere here in KZN, trying to give you a chance to win a share of 400,000 rands in cash. So, well done to the Sharks, by the way, at the Shark Tank over the weekend, doing the business. And apparently, at the Shark game, somebody may have spotted the East Coast Radio Fugitive. Well, you've got to stay tuned to East Coast Breakfast this morning to find out if it was true or not. It's coming up this morning, 6 to 9, with Darren, Sky and Carmen. Music on the way for you from Katy Perry, from DaBaby, Bon Jovi and Neo next.
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2: We need to call the fugitive right now. 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
3: Who's this?
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4: The fugitive has been apprehended by me, JP Jacob.
2: 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Congratulations, well done, buddy.
3: He got it.
2: Oh, come on. Well done. Oh, man. I'm celebrating you on your behalf, my friend.
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1: 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How you pull up? How you pull up? I pull up,
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0: Yeah, stand by. Living on a prayer. Petrol set to rise above 30 rand a litre this week. Who knows? Well, we'll find out exactly with Newswatch just after 6 this morning on a Monday. Bon Jovi on the early breakfast. Nice to have you alongside the East Coast Radio Fugitive, giving you a chance to win a share of 400,000 rands in cash. And don't forget, he'll step into your life around about 6:10 this morning for the first time this week with Darren, Sky and Carmen, letting you know what he's got in store for you, and who knows, a possible clue as to where he might be hiding or might want you to find him in and around KZN today. Michael Bolton makes the playlist next. Some South African music in Lira, as well as Black Motion on the way before 5:30, and your first look at traffic this morning.
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2: We need to call the fugitive right now. 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

0: This is such a great song, man. Black Motion on East Coast Radio. It's called Rainbow. And another proudly South African song in before this, Lira and Feel Good. It's Monday morning. It's the early breakfast, the fifth day of October. Got your weather forecast in about 15 minutes. We'll find out what the temperature is doing. It seems like it's a peach of a day around the East Coast. I'll let you know exactly how much, as well as a chance to win in Darren Moore's Quick Quiz, all of that coming up. But first, let's have a look at your Monday road.
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0: Hey, good morning, Boo. Happy Monday.
2: Oh, happy Monday to you too, and good morning. And good morning to you. If you are off to an earlier start on the roads, it's you and I together, as always. For now, N3 to Peter Maritzburg, a stationary vehicle before the Richmond Road interchange. That's in the left shoulder lane. On the same direction, we have a stationary vehicle after the Hammersdale interchange, where only the left lane is affected. Also, be cautious of some misty conditions in the western parts of the province, as per usual, especially on routes such as the N3 and the N11. It's Buhle Hlatshwayo for East Coast Radio Traffic.
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5: Okay, well we've sent the chopper.
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5: We've sent the chopper. Dion is there. He's moving now as we speak in the accelerated security chopper. He's got with him Brandon Dwarka. He's a e-hailing driver, and between the two of them, I'm sure they'll be able to make a plan. So good luck. I got a good feeling about this. I hope we're about to find. The East Coast Radio Fugitive. Go, guys. Go, go, go, go.
7: 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It's Brandon. I'm back from my search from the air for the Fugitive. I just want to thank Accelerate. They're such an awesome crew. These guys are the best of the best. And thank you, East Coast Radio, for choosing me. It was an experience that I would never forget. Thank you so much, guys.
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0: perfect song to play for your wife if you did something wrong. Jared Ricketts on East Coast Radio. It's called Apology, 5:44. Very quickly, I need to tell you about this coming up at 7:12 this Monday morning.
1: Darren Moore's Quick Quiz.
0: It's valued at $2,000 and $2,000 in your back pocket. 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How do you enter? 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Do it now. Do it now. It could be you playing today. So the word quiz, Q-U-I-Z, 061-792-9495. 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
0: Any changes on the roads there, Boo?
2: So just a slight one, and this concerns the N2 highway, N2 northbound. If you are currently using that route or plan to do so, we just received reports of a stationary truck on the N2 northbound at the Spaghetti Junction or Ebiklutha interchange in this case. So just be on the lookout for that obstruction. N3 to Peter Maritzburg, we have the ongoing stationary vehicle in the left lane after the Hammersdale interchange. Also, the ongoing stationary vehicle on the same direction before the Richmond Road interchange, which is in the left shoulder lane. It's Buhle Hlatshwayo for East Coast Radio traffic.
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0: Monday, the 5th of October, 2026. Let's find out what the weather is doing across the province of KwaZulu-Natal. Partly cloudy conditions, sunny and warm, I've been told, and also no rain forecast for today as opposed to tomorrow, where there's a slight chance of a drizzle around the coastline. Durban, 17, up to high of 25 by midday. Escort, 10:25. Giant's Castle, 9:24. Ikopo, 11:26. Cockstadt, 9:23. Ladysmith, 11 up to 26. Margate, down the south coast, 17:24. Moy River, 9:25. Newcastle, 9 up to 24. Pietermaritzburg, the capital city, 11 up to a scorcher of 27 by lunchtime today. Port Shepstone, 17:24. Richards Bay, 20:25. St. Lucia, 20:24. Ullindi, 13:27. Underberg, 8 up to a high of 24 by lunchtime. And Freight, 11:26.
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0: Miles Smith and Homie in the Dark, wrapping up your early breakfast this Monday morning, the 5th day of October. And I know that it's a brand new start to the work week and the kids return to school tomorrow, but you got this. Yeah, the thing is this, have a little bit of faith in yourself and have a positive week ahead. East Coast Breakfast on the way next, 6 to 9. And if you haven't followed us on our WhatsApp challenges yet, why not? Well, there was a sneaky clue that got posted over this weekend. At the Shark Tank. Could have been the fugitive at the game on Saturday. Well, who knows? We'll try and find out this morning with Darren, Sky and Carmen. Don't forget your chance to win a share of 400,000 rands courtesy of the East Coast Radio Fugitive. See you tomorrow. Bye-bye.
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1: Ha! Where you came from? Oh, you were standing here the whole time. I've been waiting for you. Right now, I'm somewhere in KZN. I could be near the ocean, beachside. I could be parking rum in the traffic. I could be standing behind someone ordering lunch. Maybe you've already just driven straight past me. Maybe you looked me straight in my eyes and you said nothing. And from today, I'm leaving a trail. Clues on air, sightings, updates, and maybe the occasional mistake. I won't lie, mine or yours, but... Here's how you play. 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
4: The search for a teenager who went missing at a beach on the KZN North Coast is expected to resume this morning. The 16-year-old from Mdubaduba was swimming at Cape Vidal Beach on Saturday when he and his friend were caught in rip currents. The NSRI says authorities were called to respond to a drowning in progress. His spokesperson, Craig Lambanon.
5: On arrival on the scene, it was found a 14-year-old male had been rescued safely to the beach by a female Good Samaritan from Benoni, who had launched into the water to go to the aid of two teenagers caught in rip currents. The NSRI rescue craft was launched from the beach and conducted extensive search efforts in and beyond the surf zone for the 16-year-old male. Despite extensive sea and shoreline search efforts, there remains no signs of the missing teenager.
4: He says the rescued 14-year-old boy was transported to hospital and is expected to make a full recovery. In Richards Bay, police have opened an inquest after a 28-year-old man drowned at the Bay Hall area near the Zululand Multi-Sports Club. Lambanon says the NSRI duty crew, along with police search and rescue, responded to the scene yesterday morning. He says they arrived to find the man had already been recovered from the water by bathers.
5: On arrival on the scene, NSRI and emergency services commenced CPR. Umlatuzi lifeguards coming on duty for the day assisted on the scene. Despite extensive CPR efforts, after all efforts to resuscitate the man were exhausted, the man was sadly declared deceased by paramedics. The body of the man has been taken into the care of police and government health forensic pathology services.
4: Moving to Limpopo province, police have opened an inquest after a female student from the University of Limpopo was found dead along the perimeter fence just outside the campus along Sovenga Street. The 22-year-old was partially dressed with her ID and Nesfas card on her. Provincial SAPS spokesperson Hlulani Mashaba says no visible external injuries were found on her body.
6: The emergency medical services team declared her dead at the scene. It is suspected that she may have accidentally fallen into the trench. Police investigations are continuing at this stage, and her identity will be released once her family has been formally notified.
4: In further afield, the head of Yemen's internationally recognized government has announced it'll wage an all-out war in an effort to take all territory held by the Houthis. The announcement sets an ambitious goal for the embattled government, which recently lost swathes of the country's Red Sea coastline and areas around the Bab al-Mandab Strait after a lightning offensive by the Iran-backed rebels. Well, Yemen's government has struggled to roll back the surge, even with the military support of Saudi Arabia, where the Houthis said they'd attacked oil infrastructure in the capital yet again yesterday. In Yemen, fighting in and around the western province of Taiz has killed more than 70 people over the past day. And Brazil's presidential election is heading to a runoff after Flavio Bolsonaro, an ally of US President Donald Trump, won the first round. The 45-year-old received 47% of the votes yesterday, with incumbent President Lula da Silva getting 44%, with neither securing more than 50% to win outright. Key issues for voters have been sovereignty, crime, the economy and corruption. Lula, who's seeking a fourth term in office, told voters the choice was between democracy and barbarism. The runoff vote between the two candidates takes place later this month. Back home, Durban's reaching a high of 26 degrees today, Pietermaritzburg and Richards Bay 27. For Newswatch, I'm Tamasha Kanyi.
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7: Good morning to you on this Monday morning. I believe it's one day left of the school holidays, and tomorrow we do it all again. So make today count. Otherwise, if you are traveling on the N2 southbound, especially in and around the north coast, we have an accident scene before the Mvuti Toll Plaza. That's the N2 south before the Mvuti Toll Plaza, with emergency medical services at the scene. Staying on the N2 on the northbound after the Inanda Highway interchange, of vehicles come to a stop in the left lane. Also be on the lookout for a station truck on the N2 northbound at the Ebeklita interchange. N32 Peter Maritzburg, we have the ongoing stationary vehicles, one before the Richmond Road interchange in the left shoulder lane, followed by the second stationary vehicle along the same direction after the Hammersdale interchange, which is in the left lane for now. It's Buhle Hlatshwayo for East Coast Radio Traffic.
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0: 6:11, Monday the 5th of October here on East Coast Radio. It is our birthday week!
1: Yeah, boy!
0: Hello, birthday week! When I say hour, I'm not referring to the royal hour, by the way. It is like literally us and you listening right now. This is your East Coast. This is our East Coast. This is all of our East Coast. And all of us are all turning 30. It's nice for me again. Carmen, what does it feel like to have a 30th for the first time?
2: It's good. I feel a bit older, but it's okay. You know, you do what you got to do. It's our birthday month.
0: Birthday week. This Friday, we have our big birthday party.
2: Yeah.
0: And it's also the reason why The Fugitive has...
3: The East Coast Radio Fugitive. One fugitive.
0: Just save the word.
3: One province.
2: Yeah.
3: T's and C's apply.
0: Oh, my word. How did he know? Like, as I say his name.
1: He's on the run
2: every
1: today.
2: Day at 6 o'clock he does
0: this. He does this, yeah.
1: But he runs on Mondays.
2: I don't think he can run.
0: I saw people
2: runs
0: running down Lighthouse Road.
2: Runs his mouth.
1: Okay, we need an answer. He doesn't have patience.
2: Hello. Morning.
0: Good morning, East Coast Radio Fugitive.
4: Good morning, Easy. Our breakfast is the one and only Fugitive. Wipe the sleep from your eyes. Put the kettle on. The Fugitive Mania is about to kick off.
0: Is this the same Fugitive?
2: Mm.
1: Same energy.
0: Good morning, Mr. Fugitive. Can you tell us where you are, please?
4: Hey, good morning. Hey, first thing in the morning, you want to know where I am.
0: Yes, please.
2: That's the point.
1: Yes, that's why you call us.
4: How about I start with how was y'all's weekend? What y'all did? What y'all got up to?
1: Oh, wait. I saw that you went to rugby.
2: I was going to say, I saw you were at the rugby.
1: Yeah.
4: Hey, how was that match? Top match, 26-20. Hey. I was even Etibet's run down off the field and offload to Andre Estes.
0: That was great.
1: His gallop was great.
0: Yeah, there's only one person who runs away from the people better. It's you.
4: That's my job, but I'm taking a page out of Eben's life. Yeah. And what a top game over the weekend. You know, but you know what I wanted to tell you all? Breakfast.
0: Mm-hmm.
4: I've been getting a lot of complaints, quite a lot.
0: Oh, really?
4: And you know what I'm going to do? I'm going to address them later. I'll talk to you later. Right. Lager.
0: Hang on.
2: Thanks. That was absolutely useless.
0: I've been getting a lot of complaints. I'll address them later.
2: Yeah, I think he was just saying hello.
0: Is that just a hello?
1: He literally gave us a sports bulletin.
2: I don't know if you heard about this because I did. I saw some pictures as well.
0: Yeah.
2: On Friday morning, Chatsworth was in absolute chaos thanks to him.
0: Hmm.
1: Yeah. He just left us to, like, okay, what do you do now?
0: I had to change my shopping spot.
2: Oh, really?
0: Yeah. Uh-huh. No, it was hectic.
1: Well, your Friday's shopping spot.
0: Chatsworth, yeah.
1: Yeah.
0: It was a no-go area.
2: Oh, you couldn't go to the mall there. No. Oh, no. You know what? On the way, I've got some bad news for you in the next 5 minutes. But if you find the fugitive, it's not so bad news because then you have money to pay for this. But there's something that is increasing and going up. It's going to hurt all of us.
0: That's the one that hurts all of us.
2: It's painful, but it's on the way in 5 minutes.
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9: New accident alert, especially if you are planning to travel on the N3. This one's on the N3 to Durban at the Hammersdale Interchange. An accident scene where the right lane is closed. This is already causing traffic to back up, so be prepared for those delays. Please do not try and make a U-turn at the spot to try and avoid the accident scene. That's going to cause even more of a mess, so please do not do that. Also give way to the paramedics who need to arrive. Otherwise, if you haven't approached Hammersdale yet, perhaps you're coming all the way from Pietermaritzburg, do consider taking the R103 at Cato Ridge as your alternative route and then rejoining the M13 at Gillets. So just keep that in mind. Back on the N3 going to Maritzburg, a stationary vehicle after the Hammersdale Interchange. It's in the left lane. And then on the N2 highway in the North Coast, an accident scene before the Mvuti Toll Plaza with emergency medical services at the scene. Ongoing stationary vehicle along the N2 northbound after the Inlander Highway interchange in the left lane, and we'll wrap it up with the ongoing stationary truck that's on the N2 northbound at the Ibiklita interchange. It's Mulhlefwe's Coast Radio Traffic.
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0: 20 past 6, Monday morning, 5th of October, here on East Coast Radio. We have already received a phone call from the nuisance of Chatsworth, which is his new name, from Friday. We have other names, but you'll know him as the fugitive. We're standing by for the next bunch of clues, and as soon as we know, we'll give them to you. Right now, this is the part of the show where Carmen Reddy takes current affairs for a stroll on the promenade and buys it an ice cream.
1: You really about to do it?
2: Tripping, I'm sliding, I'm proud to do the best, like, but I...
1: So in 2026, we have wars across the world. We have geopolitical tensions in the Middle East, which is the reason why your petrol and your diesel will be going up. It is going to be increasing dramatically, drastically, and it's because of that, directly because of that. So let's end all the violence and the war in the world is the moral of this story.
0: Yeah.
1: But petrol, 93, going up by 3 rand 8 cents. It'll now be 29 rand 84 cents. This is the expected amount. You can hold each other's hands while I tell you the story. Petrol, 95, goes up 3 rand 28. That's the one I use. 30 rand 20 cents will be how much that'll cost per litre. And then diesel, 0.5%, will be going up 2 rand 79. Diesel's already extremely expensive, by the way. 31 rand 90. And then wholesale diesel, 0.05, which is Darren, I'm assuming what you use, is going up 3 rand 19. It'll now be 33 rand 24.
0: 33 rand 24 cents for a litre.
1: Yeah.
0: 1 litre.
1: Yeah. You can thank the leaders of the world for this one.
0: Is this all because of that? I don't want to mention any names, but you know, that 3-day incursion into the Middle East, which has taken 7 months.
1: So remember that the Strait of Hormuz is 20% of global oil flows is that area.
0: Yeah.
1: It's now obviously been blocked for reasons that you might or might not know. You can go find them out yourself. Yeah. But that is the reason why. So the crude oil costs have increased. It's not looking good.
0: Yeah.
3: You see now why I've been running a lot.
0: It's so this one.
1: I've been training for running to work.
0: Oh, nice. From Westville.
3: I do about 10Ks that I can run.
0: That's a 20K.
3: Yeah, it's about 25.
0: Yo.
3: But the point is, because of that, we're going to get there.
1: People are going to have to do lift club things. Yeah, like, we're going to have to travel with our producer.
0: It's going to take you 2 hours.
3: 2 hours, 15 220. I'll just leave at 3:30.
0: Okay, that's fine.
3: Yeah.
0: Okay, that's guy sorted. Carmen, you and me?
1: I'm fine. No, I'm not walking.
3: When last did you...
1: I fill petrol even like once a month.
0: Yeah. Carmen literally 700 meters.
3: Swipes.
0: I got a ride with her to her place. Was destination 700 meters.
1: Literally.
3: Turn left, you've arrived. It's a sad one. Because also then it means the taxi fares go up.
1: Everything
3: goes
1: up. Like, food goes up. Everything goes up.
3: Oh, no.
0: Yeah.
1: But if you win the money with the fugitive, then you're fine. Like, then you can...
0: Is that where you're going with this?
1: Yeah.
0: Jeez, so I was going with like, hey, let's lean into our global positioning partnerships.
1: 400,000 rand in cash in total. So there's a lot of money that he has. So if you manage that, then you'll be okay.
0: Okay. All right. So just listen properly. Also, he pops up all over our socials as well on our WhatsApp channel. Keep him peeled. Keep yourself informed.
1: Oh, the WhatsApp channel is the key here. I'm just saying.
0: Yeah.
1: That's update. Search East Coast Radio. Follow East Coast Radio. Trust me, you'll get this money.
0: Yeah, we're with you on this one. Petrol's gone up drastically. Let's help you find the East Coast Radio fugitive.
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0: It's 2 minutes away from your 6:30 Newswatch headlines on this magnificently beautiful Monday morning, the 5th of October, here on East Coast Radio, who turns 30 this week. Woo! That's us. Us we. Not yes! East Coast, they, them. Us we. We're all yes. turning 30. It's nice. I'm going to really, really look forward to turning 30 again.
1: Oh, Darren.
0: No, it's one of my favorites. And then y'all said that the East Coast Radio Fugitive went to the tank. He was at the Shark Tank. He was watching the Hollywood Bit Shark.
2: Yeah, we saw on WhatsApp
1: pictures
2: page.
1: And videos.
0: So did you see?
2: No, I didn't see him.
0: Oh,
2: okay. But also where he took the picture from was like three. I don't think he was in a box. I was in a box. He was in the stands there.
1: Yeah. Of course,
2: but it was like
1: this guy was in
2: it was
1: box.
2: Like three rows away from me.
0: Well, guys, we're in our last week before our birthday. It's why the Fugitive is back. And he says he's got a total of 400,000 rand to give away. So we want to get our lion's share of that. What say we phone Navashti Chetty? She's the Chief Operations Officer for the Sharks. We'll phone her. We'll give her in about 10 minutes.
1: Maybe she saw him, hey.
0: Maybe she saw. She can check her CCTV footage.
1: She has insider info.
0: Maybe she can tell us, you know, what we're looking for. Okay. Give us help us out a little bit there. Maybe someone spotted. Maybe there were some spot prizes. That kind of a. Also, we just want to phone her and say, well done to the Hollywood Bet Sharks. Yeah. Yes, what a game. What a JP's boys. What a game.
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5: 3 years after rapper Keenan, a.k.a. Forbes, and his friend Tebelo Tibs Motsoane were shot dead in Durban, the state is today expected to begin laying out its case as the long-awaited murder trial gets underway. 7 accused are set to line up in the Durban High Court this morning. And around 500 schools across France will be totally or partly closed today because of a wave of student protests that have shaken the country. High school pupils say their studies are being ruined by high teacher absence rates and overlong school days, among other grievances. The rand is trading at 16.71 to the dollar, 22.06 to the pound, 18.67 to the euro. Gold is trading at $4,137.20 an ounce. Brent crude oil is at $104.68 a barrel. Mostly clear skies across KZN today, with showers and thundershowers expected in some parts later. Durban and Newcastle, a high of 26 degrees, Ladysmith 28, Maritzburg, Ulundi and Richards Bay 27, Moreover and Kokstad 25 and 24 for Margate and the Berg. If you're heading to the beach in Durban, morning swells are reaching 2 metres, with sunset at 2 minutes to 6. Cape Town 24 degrees and Johannesburg 22.
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0: But it's a very good morning to you from the sports team, and we start off with some football this morning. Bafana Bafana, South Africa, they've maintained their 100% starts under boss Pieter Mosimane. That's after a 1-0 win against Egypt in Cairo on Sunday night. Yeah, so that is Busa Ditejane with the winner early in the second half. Bafana finishing this international break with 8 goals in 3 matches and only conceding one. Max Vosumuzi Verstappen claimed his and Red Bull's first win of the season in a very chaotic Bahrain Grand Prix, which was in Malaysia. Mercedes Kimi Antonelli, who finished second, extended his Drivers' Championship lead over his teammate George Russell to 84 points. Russell did not finish the race after engine failure with about 5 laps to go. We also had Lewis Hamilton, who finished in third place with his teammate Charles Leclerc in fourth. And then, yes, we knew this one was going to happen. Tickets for the 2026 MTN8 final between Lona Pirates and Sundowns are officially sold out. The final will be played at the Moses Mapita Stadium on Saturday, with gates opening at 2 p.m. So I saw on the socials that everyone struggled to get tickets on
1: thing,
0: the.
1: Hey?
0: I went there. I went on the site. It said I'm in line. I'm in the queue or something, and I have to wait for 897 hours.
2: Oh.
1: People had an issue across the board.
2: So did people make a plan B?
0: So this is what I don't understand. A lot of, there seems like there's more people complaining about the site than people got tickets. So which ones are sold out? And you could only buy 4
1: at a time.
0: At a time.
2: Yeah, that's fair.
0: Yeah, so, that's
1: fair. So, but then what happened? We want to know who got the tickets.
0: Yeah, so this is also very important, and I'm going to repeat this entire week, because it always happens. It's always a problem at the Soweto Derby. It's always a problem in big matches in South Africa. The Premier Soccer League says that fans must download their ticket to their mobile phones. Screenshots, tickets that are printed will not be accepted. It's that simple. So football culture in South Africa, which is fair, we go to CompuTicket, we get the ticket there, we get it on a slip, and that's how we get into the stadium. We have moved from those kind of things. So everything has to be digital. No tickets will be sold at the stadium. Pirates, of course, targeting a 5th successive MTN title, while the final will be their 21st appearance in the competition. For the East Coast Radio Sports Team, I'm Sky Shabalala.
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4: We'll begin in Durban Central, where we have an accident scene at Johannes Nkosi Street and Dr. Yusuf Dadu Street. We do have emergency services at that scene. And then the ongoing crash scene into southbound before the Mvuti Toll Plaza and the North Coast, with emergency services in attendance there as well. And then the into northbound, we have the ongoing stationary vehicle that's blocking the left lane after the Inanda Highway interchange. Also the ongoing stationary truck, that's to be specific, it's on the into north exit to the N3 to Maritzburg at the to interchange, obstructing the entire ramp lane. So do expect some delays if you're looking to make your way towards the pavilion, coming all the way from Durban South. In 3 to Durban, the ongoing crash scene, that's in the right lane at the Hammersdale interchange. You've got the R103 as your alternative route from Cato Ridge if you haven't approached that region yet. And then the earlier stationary vehicle, which we had on the N3 to Maritzburg after the Hammersdale interchange, that's cleared. Also the stationary vehicle on the same direction before Richmond Road has cleared too. It's Buhle for East Coast Radio Traffic.
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5: So in 2026, we have wars across the world. We have geopolitical tensions in the Middle East, which is the reason why your petrol and your diesel will be going up. It is going to be increasing dramatically, drastically.
0: You see now why I've been running a lot.
2: It's so this one.
5: Are you training for running to work?
2: Nice. Yeah. Okay, that's Sky sorted. Carmen, you and me?
5: I'm fine. No, I'm not walking.
0: When last did you...
5: I fill petrol even like once a month.
2: Yeah. Carmen, 700 meters.
0: What?
2: I got a ride with her to her place. Was
6: destination 700 meters.
5: Literally.
0: Turn left, you've arrived.
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0: 18 minutes away from 7 o'clock, Monday the 5th of October here on East Coast Radio. It's our birthday week. Yay! Woo! Birthday week. We turned 30. We turned 30 this Friday. Yeah. It's why he says the East Coast Radio fugitive is out and about doing his fugitive things. He's hiding somewhere in case it ends. If you can find him, you get your share of that 400,000 rand in cash. Now, rumor has it he was at that big Sharks game this weekend. So we've decided we're going to phone the chief operations officer at the Hollywood Bet Sharks, Navashni Chetty, and she's on the line with us right now. Morning, Navash.
1: Hey.
0: Hey.
2: Good morning, guys. How are you?
0: We are fantastic, actually. Thank you so much for that performance this weekend. That was brilliant. It was amazing.
2: No, it was amazing, and it was great to see almost 20,000 people at the stadium.
0: Yeah,
2: it was a great performance on the guy.
0: Now, Navash, the East Coast Radio fugitive says he was at the game this weekend, so that's why we're calling you. We don't normally call you this early in the morning. Did you see anyone or anything suspicious, or did you, anything to report?
2: I didn't see anyone out of the ordinary, but you know, as I said, there were 20,000 people at the match. It could have been anyone there.
1: Yeah, but also, like, Navash, even security, do you get any reports from security about something, or maybe a certain section in the crowd which was a bit distracted during the game and making a lot of noise? I don't know. We're trying to, yeah.
2: You know, there was such a vibe at the stadium on Saturday that our fans were having the best time, and we have some of the best fans out there.
1: Yeah.
2: But, you know, As you mentioned this, there was talk of the radio that a certain section, there was something out of the ordinary, but, you know, there was no confirmation.
3: Okay, so you didn't see anything. Did you hear any players talking about anything? Maybe they saw something from the field.
2: You know, now that you mention it, you know, I spoke to Pepsi after the game.
0: Yeah.
2: And he said that as they were going into the scrum in the first half, he saw

0: a guy with a sign.
1: Yeah.
0: But he didn't tell me what the sign was. Maybe give him a call and he can explain.
1: Okay, that sounds like fugitive behavior right there.
2: Okay,
1: that sounds like him right there.
0: Okay.
1: All right, Navaj, thanks for chatting to us. And again, just to give all of our compliments, congratulations to the boys and to Coach JP. Tell them we say well done.
0: Thank you, guys. All the best.
1: All right, so Navajni Chetty, she's the chief operations officer at the Sharks. She says she didn't see anything. She didn't hear anything. Security didn't report any ruckus of sorts. However, Pepsi Butelezi says he spotted somebody with a sign.
2: Yeah, that's interesting.
1: Said,
2: I'm trying to think when, because I was there.
1: Yeah.
2: I was watching.
1: And the fugitive on Friday did say there will be signs.
2: He did.
1: Did say that.
2: Okay, so what are you going to do now?
1: We found Pepsi.
2: Wake up Pepsi.
1: Wake up Pepsi.
2: Bro, Pepsi's tired, bro.
1: I know, he really did the things, but
2: okay,
1: I mean...
2: Okay, we'll try calling.
1: Okay.
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4: For now, got some heavily backed up traffic along the N2 northbound. So if you're coming from the M7 Edwards Wells interchange, prepare yourself for a 20-minute delay. That's due to the stationary truck that's on the N2 north exit joining the N3 to Pavilion at the Ebeklutha interchange. If you're coming from Durban and you're looking to join the ramp or perhaps go towards the Pavilion rather, be aware of those delays there as well. Into southbound, some queuing traffic from the road works between Clare Hills and the Ebeklutha interchange, affecting the traffic flow on the N3 to Durban, setting you back for about an extra 15 to 20 minutes maximum of travel time. Staying on the N2, this time in the Inunder Road vicinity, after the Inunder Road interchange, a stationary vehicle that's in the left lane, and then on the southbound before the Mvuti Toll Plaza that's in the Kwadukuza region, we have the ongoing crash scene with emergency services at the scene. And we'll move on over to the N3 to Durban with the ongoing crash scene at the Hammersdale interchange where the right lane is closed, and then we'll wrap it up with the ongoing crash scene at Johannes Nkosi Street and Dr. Yusuf Dadu Street in and around Durban Central. Do expect delays along the surrounding routes. It's Buhle Hlatshwayo for East Coast Radio traffic.
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0: All right, it's 8 minutes away from 7 o'clock. That's a beautiful day. It's a beautiful day on the East Coast. Monday, the 5th of October. East Coast Radio turns 30 this week. Halala, thank you to you, which is why we've been told the East Coast Radio Fugitive has arrived on the scene. It's a bit of a birthday celebration vibe. He wants to get that total of 400,000 rand in cash to you. Now, all we have to do is figure out where he was or is. Apparently, y'all's saying he was at the Sharks game over the weekend.
1: He was there, bro.
0: Okay, I didn't see him there. Right?
2: He posted it on WhatsApp. There's something else that he's just posted this morning on WhatsApp.
0: Yeah, what did he say?
2: Guys, no information whatsoever. It makes no sense to me. Do you know what he posted?
0: What did he post?
1: Yeah.
2: The ground, the road, the top, like actual road, saying let's hit the ground running today. So Sky might be onto something with a running thing, but you can't see anything. It's a random street with houses and trees. Anyway,
0: let me see.
1: What a useless picture.
0: Show Sky as well.
1: No, I'm looking at it.
2: There's no way. Maybe if you know, go to WhatsApp, go to update, search for East Coast Radio.
1: But let's work backwards.
0: So we spoke to Navashti Chetty. She's the COO at the Sharks. She said she saw nothing, heard nothing, no one reported anything. And then she said, but Pepsi Puteles, he says he saw a sign when he was going into the scrum. Have we been able to get a hold of Pepsi? Yeah, that sounds like Pepsi. Hey, Pepsi, good morning.
3: Hey, guys, how's it?
0: Lucker, man, lucker.
1: Why are you in your car, Chief? Shouldn't you be at training or sleeping? What's happening?
3: No, I'm actually on my way to training.
1: Oh, okay. I thought you'd get a day off after beating Leinster, you know, these champions. So, Pepsi, apparently, according to Navashti, you said to Navashti after the game that you saw something before a scrum in the second half. There was a sign or someone. Mm-hmm. You saw someone holding up a sign. Can you just tell us? Because I was there. Yeah, when, what happened? What did you see?
3: Yeah, so as we were getting into a scrum, I spotted a guy in the crowd.
1: Yeah.
3: He was wearing a Sharks jersey and a bucket hat, funny enough. And he looked me straight in the eyes and just calmly put up a homemade sign saying, I am the East Coast Radio Fugitive.
1: Oh.
3: Follow the beast to the streets, we will meet. I couldn't believe it.
1: Okay, I'm the East Coast Radio Fugitive to follow the beats to the streets where we'll meet.
3: Yes.
0: That makes no sense.
1: How Fetu Pepsi Fetu? Why don't you tell me this?
3: I honestly couldn't believe it. And then after the scrum, I tried looking for him again, and boom, he was gone. I couldn't find him.
0: Like even Itzbeth, he was gone. I said try by Evan. Well, the assistant, assist.
3: That was unbelievable.
0: Yeah.
3: The stadium just
0: erupted. I'm sure, man. There was like over 20,000 people. You guys were amazing, by the way. Thank you so much. Keep doing more of that, okay?
3: Thank you. Thank you, Dan.
1: And you know there's people in Cape Town, they hurting. Just must remember, just like winning is a habit, so is losing. So just make sure they lose 2 from 2 this weekend.
0: Mm-hmm.
1: Yeah, because Tina, we winning. Just make sure.
3: Yeah, I know. We're going to work very hard this week, guys. We'll make sure we try and get one over them.
1: That's amazing.
0: Have a good one, Pepsi. Thanks a lot, bro.
3: All right. Thank you, guys.
0: So Pepsi said there was a guy in the crowd. Now, he was wearing a Sharks jersey and a bucket hat. Pepsi said that looked weird. I don't know why. Now, and on the sign, correct me if I'm wrong, said something like, hey, y'all, I'm the East Coast Radio Fugitive. Follow the beats to the streets where we'll meet.
2: What does that mean, beats to the streets?
0: The beats to
1: but
0: the
1: surely
0: street.
1: Now that ties into the picture on our WhatsApp channel.
0: Because there's a street.
2: Yeah, but what did the beats have to do with the streets?
0: Why is there a rhyme? Why did he stop there? Why didn't he go to feet?
2: Darren, you know about is there like an iconic music shop? Is there something
0: beats
2: to do
0: to
2: with
0: the street.
2: A recording studio?
0: The beats to the... Well, yeah, we... Yeah, we... I mean, this is...
2: I don't think he's here.
0: You don't think he's here? We have streets around us. No?
1: Maybe let's wait for him to call us again.
2: Yeah.
0: All right, write that down. Put that into your list of clues. Follow the beats to the streets where we'll meet. That is the latest from the East Coast Radio Fugitive. And, we'll wait till something pops up on the WhatsApp. As soon as we know, we'll let you know.
2: Yeah.
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1: All right, 2 minutes away from your 7 o'clock news watch. And then about 10 minutes after that, Darren Moore's quick quiz. We've got 2,000 Rand cash money to give away. Five easy multiple choice questions I will ask you. And if you get five for five for 30 seconds, that 2 grand is yours. I've had a look. They're like easier than last week. Can you believe it?
2: What's going on? It's because it's our birthday.
1: It's our birthday. Yeah. Everyone gets to win. So if you've ever wanted to win Darrymore's quick quiz, today might be your day. WhatsApp quiz to 0617929495. Coming your way straight after 7. The morning light is turning blue. The feeling is bizarre. The night is almost over. I still don't know where you are. Happy birthday!
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7: Well, 3 years after rapper Keenan, a.k.a. Forbes, and his friend Debelo Dibs Motswane were shot dead in Durban, the state is today expected to begin laying out its case as the long-awaited murder trial gets underway. 7 accused are set to line up in the Durban High Court this morning. Newswatch senior reporter Nishir Sudyal is at the Durban High Court.
8: The state is expected to detail what happened on the night of the 10th of February 2023 when Forbes, then 35 years old, and Motswane were gunned down outside a restaurant on Florida Road. It will also set out its case against the 7 men accused of the double murder, conspiracy to commit murder, attempted murder, and firearm-related offenses. 5 of the accused, including the alleged mastermind, were arrested about a year after the killings. Brothers Malusi and Siyabonga and Demande were also arrested in neighboring Eswatini and extradited to South Africa last year before being formally added to the case. We've previously heard that the accused allegedly conspired and carried out a meticulous plan to assassinate AKA, sharing an 800,000 rand payout for his murder. The trial was initially scheduled to begin in July, but outstanding pretrial matters and difficulties around consultations with the accused led to another delay. The first trial session is now scheduled to run until the 6th of November, with 45 witnesses expected to testify. Nushera Sudhyal, East Coast Radio Newswatch, Durban High Court.
7: And the search for a missing teenager on the KZN North Coast is expected to resume this morning. The 16-year-old from Mdubaduba was swimming at Cape Vidal Beach on Saturday when he and his friend were caught in rip currents. The NSRI's Craig Lambanon says authorities were called to respond to a drowning in progress.
9: On arrival on the scene, it was found a 14-year-old male had been rescued safely to the beach by a female Good Samaritan from Benoni, who had launched into the water to go to the aid of 2 teenagers caught in rip currents. The NSRI rescue craft was launched from the beach and conducted extensive search efforts in and beyond the surf zone for the 16-year-old male. Despite extensive sea and shoreline search efforts, there remains no signs of the missing teenager.
7: He says the 14-year-old boy was transported to hospital and is expected to make a full recovery. In Richards Bay, police have opened an inquest after a 28-year-old man drowned yesterday at the Bay Hall area near the Zululand Multisports Club. And further afield, around 500 schools across France will be totally or partly closed today because of a wave of student protests that have shaken the country. High school pupils say their studies are being ruined by high teacher absence rates, overlong school days and dilapidated facilities, among other grievances. The Education Ministry says around 24 schools have been burned or ransacked since the movement started nearly 3 weeks ago. It says the closure of hundreds of schools is a precautionary measure ahead of more planned demonstrations by the movement this week. Durban 26, Pietermaritzburg and Richards Bay 27. I'm Newswatch's Tamasha Kanyi.
1: And coming up in your sports, a bonus point victory for the Dolphins in the CSA T20 Challenge. The MTN 8 final between Sundowns and Orlando Pirates in Durban is sold out, and Bafana Bafana complete a historic victory against Egypt in an international friendly.
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5: We'll start on the N3 to Durban, where we had the accident scene at the Hammersdale interchange. Emergers just called in saying that the accident scene has now cleared. The congestion caused by the accident has cleared too. We'll stay on the N3, or more on the N2 involving both highways. N2 North exit to the N3 to Maritzburg. We have the ongoing stationary truck, which is still obstructing the ramp lane at the Ibiklutter interchange. It's going to be a lengthy wait, especially if you coming from Durban South, so set aside an extra 30 minutes of travel time there. We also do have authorities attending to the truck in question. Staying on the N2 northbound, the ongoing stationary vehicle after the Inanda Highway interchange, also in the left lane. If you're travelling in and around Guadaguza, we have the ongoing crash scene on the N2 south before the Mvodi toll, with emergency services still assisting at that scene. And we'll wrap it up with the ongoing crash scene at Johannes Nkosi Street and Dr. Yusuf Dadu Street. It's Buhle Tlatshoyo for East Coast Radio Traffic.
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10: If the fugitive was hiding in my house, I would check the kitchen.
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10: What's one thing that my friends would tell the police immediately about me is absolutely nothing.
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10: If you search my car right now, the weirdest thing you would find is a dummy.
3: That answer was oddly specific.
10: How confident I'm feeling out of 10, I would say 11. So my name is Padio Mohammed, and I'm from Queensborough, and I'm super stoked to be playing the Iron Moore Big Quiz this morning.
3: The introductions are over. The real questions start after these fire jams. East Coast Breakfast.

0: 7-Eleven, Monday the 5th of October here on East Coast Radio. It's our birthday week. Hala, hala.
1: Yes.
0: And we're giving away cash.
1: We are, because Fadil Mohammed from Queensborough is playing Darren Moore's Quick Quiz this morning for 2,000 Rand.
2: Darren Moore's Quick Quiz.
1: Good morning, Fadil. How are you doing?
3: Good morning, Carmen. Good on yourself?
1: We are great this morning. We're very excited that it's our birthday. Have you managed to decipher anything about the fugitive already this morning by any chance?
3: Not as yet, but I've been tracking him over the past week and I would say got pretty close.
1: How close?
3: To the point where I was at Scoop walking up and about and saw JP getting in the mix with the fugitive. Yes, yes.
1: That's basically, it's so close, but just not enough because JP got there first. Okay, well, we wish you luck with this. And then if not, you can continue tracking the fugitive. Hopefully you'll find him this time. You'll get him first before the next person.
3: Absolutely.
1: Okay, good luck.
0: Yeah, this one.
3: Thank you, Carmen.
0: This one's easy. And the only one is you need to have your knuckles. That's all.
3: Okay.
0: Do you have your knuckles?
3: Yes, I do.
0: Okay, then you're good. We're going to nail this one. 5 questions, 30 seconds. Start the clock. Who won the match this weekend, the Sharks or Leinster?
3: Sharks.
0: When is East Coast Radio turning 30 years old, today or Friday?
3: Friday.
0: Which stadium will host the 2027 ODI World Cup final, Wanderers or Newlands?
3: Wanderers.
0: In which country is...
3: Newlands.
0: In which country is Seoul, North Korea or South Korea?
3: South Korea.
0: Yeah, and how many days are in October, 30 or 31?
3: 31.
0: How do you know? Who knows that immediately without counting?
1: I know.
0: The knuckles. How do you know?
1: I just know.
4: That doesn't help.
1: At the start of the month, do you
0: explain to us how
1: you
0: know?
1: It's not even the knuckles.
0: You know, you count your knuckle from the first one. It's like your knuckle is high, it's a 31, and in the trough it's low. 28 is.
1: Listen,
0: what?
1: Do you oaks not start the month and look at the calendar?
0: I don't count the days in the month.
1: But
3: the
1: calendar.
3: The knuckles also help.
4: So what? Are you also a knuckles person to remember?
3: Yes.
4: I don't get it, bro. Because when you have to go back, it's confusing. Yeah.
1: No, when you're in the month, you need to know how many days there are in it.
0: You do the small knuckle twice, June, July.
3: Absolutely.
1: Just know your month that you're in.
4: Okay, my brother, we got through all 5 questions.
0: July, August, sorry.
4: Damn.
3: Yes.
0: Okay.
4: Okay.
3: Fingers crossed.
4: I'm not going to cross fingers with you because... there's a sports question here, and you won the toss, and then you said you wanted to bat instead of fielding, and it's a batting pitch. my brother. Your score is
2: 4 out of 5.
0: Oh, come on!
4: You gave the answer,
3: which one
4: bro.
3: Did I get
4: Wondrous, bro.
0: Wondrous.
1: But you know what the great news is?
0: What
1: is that? Now he can catch. The East Coast Radio Fugitive.
0: Okay, because you haven't
1: don't catch him. Find him.
0: Yes. Yeah.
3: And I did say Wondrous first.
0: No, you did. You were on the money, bro.
3: Oh, man.
1: Now you're going to find the Fugitive. That's what this means.
0: Yeah, that's what this means. It's a good sign for
3: Absolutely.
0: You. Go forth and find the East Coast Radio Fugitive, okay? Cheers, bro.
3: Thanks. Cheers, man. Thank you so much, guys.
0: You're welcome. All right, so tomorrow you're playing for 3 grand. If you want to play, did you just get 5 for 5 right now, then throw your name in the hat. It's going to be an easy week. We want everyone to win money this week. It's our birthday week. WhatsApp quiz to 061-792-9495.
1: It really is super, super easy because it's our birthday month, not just week.
0: Yeah.
1: Also, Friday the 2nd of October, it's 1 week officially since East Coast Radio turns 30 years old. Darren, you get to be 30 again.
0: Yes.
1: It's why the East Coast Radio Fugitive is hiding all across KZN. He's got 400,000 Rand in cash to give away in total, which is amazing. Earlier, he called us and he said nothing at 6 o'clock. Just said he's, getting complaints.
0: There's the beats to the street.
1: He's posted on our WhatsApp channel. If you like to know where he is, and maybe you can figure it out from that picture, search updates. 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Then you'll be maybe helping us.
0: Maybe.
1: But let's find out what the complaints are in the next 4 minutes.
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5: Let's begin in Pinetown, where we have the accident scene at Old Main Road and Stapleton Road, with paramedics attending to that scene for now. Into northbound, still chock-a-block, especially if you're coming from Durban South. That's due to the stationary truck on the into north exit to the N32 Pavilion at the Ubiquita Interchange, obstructing the entire ramp lane. Give yourself an extra 30 minutes maximum of travel time. The only stationary vehicle on the into northbound after the Inanda Highway has since cleared. We have the ongoing crash scene on the southbound of the N2 before the Mvuti Toll Plaza in the north coast. With our emergency services at the scene, traffic is able to move past, but please do so with care. And then two stationary vehicles already causing some queuing traffic on the N32 Pieter Maritzburg after Ashburton. Both of those vehicles are in the left lane, but give yourself an extra 20 minutes. It's Mvuti for East Coast Radio Traffic.
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6: 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Or you could stop scrolling on the internet. 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Now what if you could take all that time and invest it? Watch it grow. Until eventually, one day, you'd have so much time that you wouldn't know what to do with it all. 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It can't be stored or banked. And unlike money, you can't make it back. 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And the good news is, if you invest early, time gives you money. And then money gives you more time to do whatever you want to do, even if it is scrolling on the internet. Ellen Gray, long-term investing. 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

0: 7:22, Monday morning, the 5th of October here on East Coast Radio. Friday, the 9th of October is our birthday. Yay! Woo! Friday birthday. It's our birthday. See how I said our?
1: Yes.
0: Because it's all of our birthday. East Coast Radio is ours. It's all of ours. And you know, it's also ours.
1: Ooh,
0: but only one person seems to be able to find him at a time is the East Coast Radio fugitive. He's got a total of 400,000 rand that he will not stop giving away when you find him until it's all. Oh, there he is. There he is.
1: I want to know about the complaints.
0: Ask him that question. Because people said they were complaining, right?
1: Good morning, fugitive. East Coast Radio fugitive. Hi, good morning.
2: East Coast Radio breakfast. Come on, guy, Dylan. How are you?
0: No, we're good.
1: We're sure, great,
0: bro.
1: We're great. I'm very concerned. I'm not so
2: what
1: great.
2: Happened?
1: You said you've been getting complaints, you want to address them, so the floor is yours.
2: Oh, you know, man, it's not a big thing. It's not a big thing. I got an official complaint saying, why haven't you come to my area yet?
0: Oh.
2: So, yeah, that was the complaint. So don't worry, the fugitive is going to make an appearance. But hey, you know what? I'm surprised that Pepsi saw me holding a sign. He must be can read the bottom line of the writers.
3: No, but okay. I'm happy you actually brought that up. So Pepsi said your sign was saying, "I'm the East Coast Radio fugitive. Follow the beat to the streets where we'll meet." You've just posted something on our WhatsApp channel that Carmen really saw, but it doesn't really show much.
0: It's
3: it just shows
0: the
3: street.
0: Road. Yeah.
2: So right.
3: Talk to us, my brother.
2: Yeah, it is. I said earlier. You know, you said earlier, Sky, if I'm on my morning run, and you're right, but I'm not running, I'm walking. And I'm walking to the beach, to the streets. And you know, people are saying, why haven't I been to the area yet? And it's early, so let's see if we can find some black coffee. Find me, and I'll give you 10,000 rand.
1: How long will he be there where he is now? Also, what does black coffee have to do with KZN?
0: Is it the music? Is that the beat? Or is there? I've seen black coffee on a
1: poster,
0: a coffee delivery.
3: But it's on the.
1: Is he talking about DJ Black Coffee?
0: No, there's a place. There's a run. There's a walk run.
1: Park
0: and
1: run.
0: And it's like a park run type vibe. And they have a coffee station there. Am I off on the wrong thing?
3: No, bro, everyone has this.
0: What's the black coffee?
3: I think we should listen back to that. I think there's a lot of things he said there that we didn't.
1: Okay, I've got one for. No, but this doesn't make sense.
3: Okay,
1: because
3: just tell us, because you don't know Durban.
1: DJ Black Coffee, but I do know to Google.
3: Okay.
1: DJ Black Coffee was born in Mlazi.
0: You're saying I haven't
1: born in
0: Mlazi. Come to your area. Okay, so that's an area he hasn't been to. Mlazi.
1: Yes, and. He said, beat to the street, he's walking, not dancing. Or he's walking, not running. He's dancing to the beats. He wants to find black coffee. It has to be
0: Mlazi. Is there a walk place or something that's walk synonymous, like a walking place?
1: In Mlazi.
0: In Mlazi.
1: He's definitely in Mlazi, guys. There's no other way, because why would you say DJ Black Coffee? Okay, he didn't say DJ, but he said black coffee. And then, like, come on. He's one of the most iconic South African DJs in the world.
0: Correct. And the world's best DJs come from KZN.
1: Exactly.
0: Yeah.
3: Guys, I know Mlaz.
1: Yeah,
0: and then
1: so
3: this picture, yeah, let's hit the ground running today, bro.
1: There's no way you can tell it's
3: no,
1: not by
3: bro.
1: This picture.
3: No, you know,
0: Mlazi is big.
3: No,
0: big.
3: No,
1: you haven't seen
3: guys,
1: on every street.
3: Guys,
1: stop it.
3: If you know, you know, bro.
1: No.
3: I'm telling you.
1: But maybe this is where he started.
3: It's not
1: and he's
3: Mlazi.
1: On his, okay,
3: it's not
1: he's there now, though. This picture might not be there, but he's on his. He's there now. He's on his way.
0: All right, guys.
1: I'm telling you now, he's in Mlazi.
0: In or on the way? Well, he took a photo, so he's in. He's in. Next time we get a call, guys, please can we be sure to ask him how long is he going to be there? Okay, we're going to ask that. But I think there's a much more subtle approach.
3: What do you mean there's a more
0: I have someone
1: subtle.
0: Who will explain the subtle approach in 15 minutes. Don't go anywhere.
4: Darren Moore.
5: If I had to put Darren into one sentence, it would just be, he's a mayonnaising.
4: What do you mean by that?
5: It's amazing, but like with mayonnaise in it, a mayonnaising.
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19: Eteguini Mayor Cyril Xaba says he's confident the city's water measures and interventions will pay off over time. Speaking at Durban City Hall yesterday, he said the measures will significantly contribute towards improving water and sanitation services. And Ethiopian federal forces have gained full control of the Tigray rebels' regional capital. Federal forces and the Tigray People's Liberation Front began fighting again nearly 2 weeks ago, sparking fears of a return to a civil war. In your currencies and commodities, the Rand is trading at 16.72 to the dollar, 22.08 to the pound, 18.70 to the euro. Gold at $4,137.71 an ounce. Brent crude oil is at $104.81 a barrel. On the weather front, mostly clear skies across KZN today, with showers and thundershowers expected in some parts later. Durban and Newcastle, 26, Ladysmith, 28, Maritzburg, Ulundi and Richards Bay, 27, Mooiriver and Kokstad, 25, Margate and the Berg, 24. If you're heading to the beach in Durban, morning swells are reaching 2 metres and sunset is at 2 minutes to 6. Cape Town, 24 degrees, and Johannesburg, 22.

0: So,
1: start with so.
0: It is so good. So much to good. Say this.
1: Say it. Say it out loud.
0: If you go to URC, come in Ukraine today. Type URC.
2: Yes, I know what the URC is.
0: Instructions, please.
2: Okay. URC, United are you in? Championship.
3: Okay. It's actually Vodacom. Okay. Yes, United Rugby. Yes. It's FRK.
0: Yeah. Go to standings.
2: Yes.
0: Please tell me who's at the top.
2: Oh, of the standings. Yes.
3: It's how it should be.
2: Amazing. 10 points.
0: 10 points. That's the most important thing, right? Mm-hmm. Right. So we have played two at home. We have won two games and with a bonus point.
3: And let me tell you something. That Leinster team was a lot better than we were giving them credit for.
0: I mean, they're defending champions.
3: That's a great team.
0: Yeah. And
3: that's closer to an Irish national team. In Ireland, I would rate them actually above the All Blacks right now.
2: Wow.
0: Why?
3: I just think that's
0: because your wife. Relax.
3: Relax. That's how we do.
0: The last time the All Blacks played Ireland got beat badly. But let's go back to the Sharks.
3: Sure.
0: 26-20 victory.
3: That was great.
0: It was absolutely amazing. And also just the way they scored the tries. Ed Vull at the end there. Eamon Etzebeth. I don't think he's ever run that fast, even during a Bronco test.
3: That was a great break.
0: Just scallops.
3: That was so good.
0: Good handling as well. And ball is a bit slippery. I thought Bester was really good.
3: Yeah.
0: Vusi was good. He's a youngster, so he can make mistakes, but he was really good.
3: He was good.
0: It was also a farewell to Luan Chelemie.
3: Mm-hmm.
0: I was at the stadium, big screen there. They said farewell, Luan. I do think, though, that he will one day return to the shores.
3: I hope so.
0: Because he likes the beach.
3: Does he like it?
0: And there's no beach in Pretoria, my brother.
3: Nope.
0: Let's hear what the coach had to say about winning 2-2 at home and, of course, playing in Durban. Coach JP Peterson.
4: Home is home, and it's something we're really proud of ourselves at home. And Durban is special. You need to earn it to come one year. It's humid. Unorthodox tries that comes from against the run of play. That's what Durban gives you. It gives you that vibe. And as a collective, we told ourselves that's a home, and we don't want to concede points, and we don't want teams to come here and get easy wins against us. That's something we did prep ourselves in preseason.
0: Yeah, so well done there to the Sharks, beating Leinster, the defending champions, 26-20. Bafana. Oh man, they are back. Played 3, won 3, scored 8, conceded 1.
5: Polende nenhle umzantsi Afrika ngokufuneka mentu phumile unozinti akasekho nalithuba akho mntu akho umzantsi Afrika nihle buso tikajana aqhilana amadoda ithuba lomzantsi Afrika balisebenzisa.
0: So Bafana beating Egypt 1-0. Okay, I'll say it. Pitso Mosimane is the guy.
3: Hala Pitso.
0: I thought he was too late to be Bafana coach because he was out of the game for 5 years and I thought he's old.
2: Yeah.
0: But I mean, watching us beat Egypt yesterday in front of the president, so I still don't understand why he was in Cairo.
3: Mm.
0: Don't get it. I mean, anyway, he was doing door to door last week somewhere there in Umlazi, now he's in Cairo. Pitso Mosimane is the guy.
3: Denial.
2: Thank you. Darren and I would like to say thank you for giving him flowers. Yeah.
0: No, this is the guy, guys. Yeah.
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7: For now, we'll start with the ongoing accident scene at Josiah Gumede Road and Stapleton Road in Pinetown with our paramedics at that scene. Expect delays along the surrounding routes. And then we have the ongoing crash scene into southbound before the M40 Toll Plaza and the North Coast. Moving over to the N3 to Durban, a stationary vehicle in the left lane after the Market Road interchange. Also on the Durban bound, a vehicle coming to a stop block in the left lane after the Cliffdale interchange, and we'll wrap it up on the opposite direction with two stationary vehicles after the Ashburton interchange, both of them in the left lane. Do you expect delays? About an extra 20-minute delay is expected. Otherwise, you have the R103 to use as your alternative route. For the East Coast Radio traffic team, I'm Sehla Jwayo.
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8: You said earlier, Sky, I'm on my morning run, and you're right, but I'm not running, I'm walking. 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

0: Right, so it's just about 20 to 8 right now. A couple of minutes shy. Oh, no, a couple of seconds shy. It's Monday, the 5th of October here on East Coast Radio. So here are the facts, right? Friday, the 9th of October, is our birthday. When I say our, I mean we, all of us. We who create and you who listen and enjoy and help us find the East Coast Radio Fugitive, who is out after a decade of just not being around. And now you can find the Fugitive and get your share of that 400,000 rand in cash. Carmen thinks she has cracked the clues.
1: I have, and I'd like an apology once again this morning from Sky, by the way. That is my phone and the WhatsApp channel.
0: Yeah.
1: So, the Fugitive is indeed, in fact, an Umlazi.
0: Well done. Tell us how you got there.
1: The birthplace of a black coffee, because he told us that he's going to go look for black coffee.
0: And the beach then, and the street and the feet and the thing.
1: Yes. If you go to our WhatsApp channel, so you got to go to WhatsApp, you got to update to search East Coast Radio, you will see the following. You will see, I don't mind being your

0: 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You will see, I don't mind being your Superman, and it give you 10,000 reasons to smile today. I'm assuming that's because he's got 10,000 rand so far. Assuming, I don't know. Also, Superman? He's used, it was a Black Coffee song, Superman. It's one of like his old school most famous hits from back in the day.
1: So how does that say it's Umlazi?
2: No, but the picture, I know where this is. So this is just
0: after. Now, yes.
1: Oh, now.
2: I said I'm sorry.
0: Okay, carry on, as you will.
2: Okay, so you've just entered Umlazi. You've just passed Imeka City.
1: Yeah.
2: You're going towards UV, man.
1: Okay.
0: There we
1: V
0: go.
1: Section. Is that
2: that's
1: the
2: where the pic. Yeah, the picture and the video and the.
0: Yeah, he's posted a 20-second video.
1: Go there.
0: Yes.
1: Go there. If you're thereabouts.
2: Yep. Well, that area.
1: Don't try to get there from Stanger right now. Okay, and don't try and do that.
2: Well, you can.
0: Well, you can.
1: But you're going to be rushing, and he doesn't stay long in these places.
0: No, you don't know. We don't know how long he's going to be there today.
1: Okay, fine.
0: We spent the whole of Friday in
1: Chatsworth, Newcastle. Yeah. Come on down.
2: It's okay.
1: Palabora, come.
2: Easy.
0: Relax.
2: Easy.
1: Okay, so you think he's that specific part of Umlazi?
2: Yeah, that area. So V section, mega city side. That's it.
1: Guys, I know who's going to help us here. Remember, I told you I've got a more subtle way of doing these things.
2: Okay.
1: There's a guy that whenever there's an investigation that needs to happen, this is the name that is bandied around. Brad Nathanson. He is. He's a private investigator.
0: Okay.
2: The best.
1: No, he's the guy.
2: Yeah.
1: He's the name. Whenever you think PI, there's two PIs. There's Magnum PI and Brad Nathanson. These are the only PIs that you think of. We got Brad on the line right now. Good morning, Brad.
3: Hey, good morning, guys.
1: How's it, man? Brad, before we talk about the East Coast Radio Fugitive, there might be some people who've been living under a rock, don't know who Brad Nathanson is. So can we just do a little bit of an introduction? Like, do you have a van that you do stakeouts? Do you do like 24-hour stakeouts and you sit there with the dark glasses? Do you do that vibe?
3: I think you guys are watching too many movies.
1: Okay, the second question. Are you the East Coast Radio Fugitive?
3: No.
1: Okay, cool.
0: I want to know what kind of cases you work with normally. Is it like wives trying to catch their husbands or, you know, what kind of cases do you come across?
1: Mm-hmm.
3: Man, I used to do matrimonial cases, matrimonial investigations, but these days, not so much. These days, I concentrate more on kind of serious and violent crime, and most especially lately, I focus on sexual predators.
1: Mm. Sure. Mm. Yeah, good job. We want to thank you for your work.
2: Thank you so
0: amazing,
2: much for that. So if you had to look for example, a East Coast Radio fugitive who's actually doing quite a nice thing, right? He's find me, you win some money.
1: Yeah,
2: so it's nice and fun. It's for our birthday. What kind of tools do you use nowadays as a private investigator?
3: You know, it's difficult. Hey? The government has made our work a whole lot more difficult over time by removing certain platforms from us, because we all used to have access to that kind of pinging platform where we could ping a phone and we could triangulate a phone. But it's become a lot more difficult these days. So we have to rely heavily on informants, on people that are in the different areas that can tell us who is around. If we're looking for somebody in a particular area, we will saturate a particular area with people that we know, and they will tell us where the person is that we're looking for.
1: So how many people do you know, Brad?
3: Thousands of people that look. I've got a Facebook page with 107,000 people on my page, so it's very easy for me if I'm looking for somebody to be able to put something on that page, and invariably within a couple of minutes, maybe a couple of hours, I will have a lead on the individual I'm looking for.
1: So you're our go-to guy then if we're like searching for, you know, the East Coast Radio fugitive who has a bounty this morning of 10,000 rand, and we think he's in Umlazi. You're our guy, right? You're our ace in the pocket.
3: Well, I'm not sure. It depends on how much information we have on this individual as to whether or not we could find it. Because, you see, a lot of people think that we have this, as private investigators, we have a mother who sits in a caravan on the beachfront with a big crystal ball. But that's not the case.
1: Oh, you don't have that. Okay.
2: Listen,
1: I'm scratch that one off my list.
2: Brad, we have Carmen ready here. She has managed to literally, after about one line from Pepsi Buteles about street beats, and then the guy said black coffee, and then Carmen Google. and then date of birth and then place of birth and you know, yeah, everything. So Common Ready will give you all those things, and then you need to do what you

0: do best and tell us, where is this guy?
1: Yeah.
2: Yeah, you see, I think you guys are just taking advantage of me now, hoping that I'm just going to give you guys a foot up.
1: Yes.
2: But, yeah, it doesn't work like X. What's in it for me?
1: Oh, okay.
0: We'll discuss that.
1: Okay, yeah. We'll have that conversation.
2: You see now how you all start stuttering and stammering when you realize that it's not a free lunch.
1: Okay, Brad, I'll tell you what, we'll chat to each other. You have a fugitive laugh, don't you? Brad, you've got the fugitive. Are you sure you're not the East Coast Radio fugitive?
2: Yeah, look, you know what? If I told you, I don't have to finish that sentence.
1: All right, Brad, let us talk amongst ourselves, and if we can come up with some sort of a trade exchange for your services and what we can offer you, we will phone you back in about five minutes. Okay.
2: No problem.
1: But until then, you are more than welcome to go to our WhatsApp channel. How do you get to our WhatsApp channel, Carmen?
3: I think he's already on there. Okay. He's a PI.
1: Okay,
3: yeah.
1: You go to our East Coast Radio WhatsApp channel, our social media, and have a look at the clues so far and see what you can glean from the clues that we've gotten so far. Okay, Brad?
2: Okay.
1: All right. Thanks, bro. That's Brad Nathanson. He is a private investigator from Brad Nathanson Investigations. And if we can just come up with a comment, get him some tickets.
3: Yeah, I'm sure that's easy.
1: And then he'll tell us we'll help you catch the East Coast Radio fugitive.
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5: Amanzim Tote is where we'll start with the accident scene on the N2 northbound after the Dickens Road off ramp, with towing services attending to that scene. Expect a 15-minute delay for now. The earlier accident at Josiah Gumede Road and Stapleton Road has cleared. The earlier crash scene at Johannes Nkosi Street and Dr. Yusuf Dadu Street in Durban Central has cleared as well. And then the stationary tanker that's still present there into north exit to the N32 Pavilion at the Ibukluta interchange, obstructing the entire ramp lane, still causing some major backlog. So from Durban South, you're looking at about an extra 35 minutes of travel time. This is also affecting the traffic flow going towards the N3 to Durban, so be prepared for that. If you're traveling on the opposite direction, looking to join the N3 going to Pavilion, be prepared for some delays there. About an extra 10 minutes at most of travel time is what you will need. N3 to Durban, we have the ongoing stationary vehicle in the left lane after the Market Road interchange, as well as the ongoing stationary vehicle on the Durban Bound 2 in the left lane after the Cliffdale interchange, and more rapid with two stationary vehicles going to Pietermaritzburg opposite direction after the Ashburton interchange, both vehicles in the left lane. It's Buhle for East Coast Radio traffic.
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0: 6 minutes away from 8 o'clock here on East Coast Radio. So you must know this by now. It's our birthday on Friday. When I say ours, it's ours. You, us, me, we, all of us. It's our birthday. We're turning 30 years old, East Coast Radio. And it's the reason the East Coast Radio Fugitive has said he's shown up, because he wants to share his bounty, 400,000 Rand, in increments to you if you can find him. Well, we've decided to take the find the fugitive bit serious. And we have recruited one of the best investigators in town, Brad Nathanson from Brad Nathanson Investigations. He's with us right now. Brad, let me ask you a question. When you encounter someone in public and they have something to hide, what are the signs that this person is hiding something from you?
1: With some people, their tell is so obvious that you know when they're lying is when their lips are moving. Yeah. So there are lots and lots and lots of bad people out there. But expand on your question for me.
0: So, like, say, for example, we knew that the East Coast Radio Fugitive was at Chatsworth Mall, but there was a lot of people there. And how do you, if you're walking through Chatsworth, how do you identify which one is the suspicious person in a whole group of lots of people looking for that suspicious person?
1: Yeah, you see, that's very difficult, because a lot of these suspicious people are not suspicious people at all by sight, because they hide in plain sight. Hmm. It's very difficult. Very difficult for you to spot the odd person out.
0: Okay, well, that doesn't really help us, Brad.
1: You see, we're all expecting the suspicious person to be in a trench coat and dark glasses, but that's not always the case, you see.
0: Yes, yes. Okay, but the East Coast Radio Fugitive has always got some kind of a hoodie on. He wears a hoodie, and doesn't he?
2: Bucket hat one day, hoodie the next day, very talkative, and
0: I think this one's difficult because he's very playful.
1: You know, you guys are not giving me a lot of clues. I mean, you're not giving me a whole lot of clues on this individual. It's going to be very difficult to find this person, and I think that you're going to rely heavily on the public to find this person.
0: The public. Okay, so that's what we need to do then. And that's what Carmen was saying as well. Like, when we find out something, we throw it out there, and then the public helps us.
1: That's part of the experience, or my experience, is that the public have always been such a big help in my line of work. And when I've been looking for fugitives and people, the public have always been amazing. So I think that you guys need to lean on the public.
0: We are going to lean on the public. Thank you very much, Brad Nathanson from Brad Nathanson Investigations. You heard it from investigator number one. We have to rely on you, the public, listening right now. We'll tell you the clues that we get. We'll collate the clues as we find them. We'll share them with you. But do we have a WhatsApp channel, 0617929495. If you know something, say you're out and about, you can't make it to an area, you can still share with us.
3: I've got some good information. Brad unfortunately couldn't help us this morning.
0: Yeah.
3: But the fugitive is an Umlazi.
0: How do you guessing
3: so?
2: No, I told you that's an Umlazi. If it's Mecca City on the way to V section.
3: Yes.
2: I don't know what the road is called.
0: Yes, but five minutes prior to that, you said there's not a way in hell that this.
2: Yeah, but then I came back and I said, I'm sorry.
3: I think everybody, let's acknowledge the fact that KZN is home, and a legend was born in Umlazi.
0: We know that much.
3: Yes. So he's in the home of Black Coffee's birthplace, DJ Black Coffee, and he's in Umlazi.
0: This much we know.
3: Yes.
0: Anything else we have?
3: We do know that the Etiquini Mayor is coming up in Newswatch. Cyril Glover says he's confident that water measures and interventions will pay off over time.
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8: Eteguni Mayor Cyril Xaba says he's confident the city's water interventions will pay off over time. Speaking at Durban City Hall yesterday, he said the measures will significantly contribute towards improving water and sanitation services. The media briefing follows last week's final council meeting of the term, where he provided an update on key municipal developments. Xaba said the past 5 years have been one of the city's most challenging, with the July 2021 unrest and April 2022 floods causing extensive damage, including to water infrastructure. Well, the mayor said the city is now working to reduce non-revenue water losses, tackle illegal connections, and strengthen infrastructure and security.
9: One of the most significant interventions has been the 1.2 billion rand Southern Aqueduct upgrade project, which will strengthen water security for more than 1.2 million residents in Umlazi, Folweni, Ntsimbini, Chatsworth, Clearwater, Nodine and Malvern. Two of the six project packages have already been completed, and the municipality remains on track to complete the remaining packages before the end of the year.
8: He said the city has also allocated 124 million rand for the recruitment of 70 more plumbers to improve response times to isolated burst pipes. At the same time, the mayor said the city can't solve other issues like homelessness alone. He said the problem involves families, society and even religious groups. Xaba added that since becoming mayor, no family has approached him directly to ask for assistance in helping a relative living on the streets.
9: I'm ready to assist them. Parents must come forward and claim their children on the street. That then it becomes a conversation, because now the city can work with the parent to address the problem.
8: And 3 years after rapper Keenan, a.k.a. Forbes, and his friend Debelo Dibs Motswani were shot dead in Durban, the state is today expected to begin laying out its case as the long-awaited murder trial gets underway. Seven accused are set to line up in the Durban High Court this morning. Newswatch senior reporter Nishir Sudhyal is at the Durban High Court.
10: The state is expected to detail what happened on the night of the 10th of February 2023 when Forbes, then 35 years old, and Motswane were gunned down outside a restaurant on Florida Road. It will also set out its case against the seven men accused of the double murder, conspiracy to commit murder, attempted murder, and firearm-related offenses. Five of the accused, including the alleged mastermind, were arrested about a year after the killings. Brothers Malusi and Siabonga and Demande were also arrested in neighboring Eswatini and extradited to South Africa last year before being formally added to the case. We've previously heard that the accused allegedly conspired and carried out a meticulous plan to assassinate AKA, sharing an 800,000 rand payout for his murder. The trial was initially scheduled to begin in July, but outstanding pretrial matters and difficulties around consultations with the accused led to another delay. The first trial session is now scheduled to run until the 6th of November, with 45 witnesses expected to testify. Nushera Sudhyal, East Coast Radio Newswatch, Durban High Court.
8: And further afield, Ethiopian federal forces have gained full control of the Tigray rebels' regional capital of Mekele. Federal forces and the Tigray People's Liberation Front began fighting again nearly 2 weeks ago, sparking fears of a return to the 2020 civil war. The presidents of Egypt, Somalia, Sudan and Eritrea, all of whom have difficult relations with Ethiopia, met in the Egyptian coastal city of El Alamein yesterday. They called for regional disputes to be resolved through peaceful means while stressing respect for international law and non-interference in the internal affairs of states in the Horn of Africa. Well, Ethiopia has accused Eritrea of directly backing the Tigray rebels, with the added support of Sudan and Egypt, which all three countries have denied. Back home, Durban is reaching a high of 26 degrees today. Pietermaritzburg and Richards Bay, 27. I'm Newswatch's Tamasha Kanyi.
11: And coming up in your sports, Bafana Bafana coach Jupiter Mosimane says there's more to come from his team after starting with 3 wins out of 3 as Bafana Bafana coach. Djokovic, he beats Zverev to set up a semi-final clash with Medvedev at the China Open. And we'll hear from JP Peterson after the Sharks wake up this morning, top of the URC standings.
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12: We will start with traffic lights not working at the Mount Moriah and Duffs Road intersection. We do have a metro attending to those traffic lights for now. Do expect delays. And then a truck has broken down on Masizibunene Road coming from the Tollgate Bridge near Lalitza Lodge, already causing some traffic along that direction this morning. We'll take it to Amanzimtoti with the crash scene on the N2 northbound after the Dickens Road off-ramp, with towing services at the scene, setting it back for about an extra 15 minutes of traffic time at most. Into northbound on the exit to the N32 pavilion at the Ibiklitter interchange, the tanker is still present, obstructing the entire ramp lane, causing or continuing to cause major delays along the N2 northbound. If you're coming from Durban South, give yourself an extra 20 minutes this time around. And then the N32 Durban, a stationary vehicle still blocking the left lane after the Market Road interchange. Another vehicle at a stop along the Durban bound after the Cliffdale interchange, obstructing the left lane. And then two stationary vehicles on the N3 going to Pietermaritzburg after the Ashburton interchange, both of them in the left lane. It's Muhle Hlatshwayo for East Coast Radio traffic.
4: 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East Coast Breakfast with Darren, Sky and Carmen. Good morning, KwaZulu-Natal. Your alarm clock has officially been replaced.
13: When I say hour, I'm not referring to the royal hour, by the way. It is like literally us and you listening right now. This is your East Coast. This is our East Coast. This is all of our East Coast.
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4: 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This is the main event. East Coast Breakfast with Darren, Sky and Carmen.

0: It's 8:13 this Monday morning, the 5th of October here on East Coast Radio. 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
1: Halala.
0: On the 9th of October. That's now. So we're celebrating this incredible milestone in a way that is bigger and bolder and more exciting than ever before. For 3 decades, we've been doing it. We've been connecting communities. We've been creating unforgettable memories and serving as a part of the heartbeat of KwaZulu-Natal. But none of it would have been possible without the people who tune in. That's y'all's. Y'all's shown up and y'all's shared this journey with us.
1: Yeah, and we've been doing this in terms of when it's our birthday, you get everything. You get the gifts. We reward you. Yep. There are ways to win. And this year, you can win if you find the East Coast Radio fugitive. He is somewhere in KZN. If you find him, you have to ask him a simple question. Are you the East Coast Radio fugitive? He'll give you however much he's worth on the day.
2: Yeah, I know exactly where he is. And we were right, Darren Wall.
0: Yeah.
2: The home of DJ Black Coffee, where he was born, was Mlazi.
1: I said I'm sorry. You can also say you're right, Darren Wall and Sky.
2: Okay, and then later on, Sky, you were saying he's close to Mega City.
1: Yes.
2: So currently, he says he's waiting for his coffee to simmer down a bit. He's wearing a hoodie, and a header in front of him is Mlazi Mega City.
1: Okay.
2: The entrance, the main... Yeah, I'm assuming that's the main entrance.
1: Oh,
2: so
1: yeah,
2: you're right, he's in Mlazi.
1: There's a garage behind him, and on the left, there's a place to
0: And he's wearing
1: food.
0: A hoodie.
2: So yes. Now you know exactly where he is.
0: I just got 2 WhatsApps saying, Common, I got work, and there's another one here. Guys, that's too far.
2: Okay, so I've got a solution for you, ecr.co.za. You can do some surveys, and you can win some prizes.
1: Oh.
2: You can win your share of 100,000 Rand, and yeah, ecr.co.za, T's and C's apply. So the whole month, We can let you win as well if you're far away or you're in another country or you're working. Yeah.
1: So East Coast Radio, when we do our birthday, we do the common way. It's not just the day, it's the whole month.
2: Yes.
1: Birthday week, birthday
2: Love
1: month,
2: it.
1: Birthday
2: Correct.
1: Hour, birthday
2: yes.
1: day, everything.
0: And we flex the we in we.
1: Yes.
0: Mm. That's all of us. That's everyone.
1: Shockers.
0: We all. All right, so nice little online offering there as well. Say you are miles away and there's no way you're gonna make it to Mlazi Mega City, then go online, ecr.co.za. You can win your share of 100,000 Rand there just by taking some surveys. Local.
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4: Let's take a little drive. We will start on the N3 if you're making your way towards Pietermaritzburg. We have the stationary vehicle after the Key Ridge interchange. That vehicle is in the left lane. Earlier on, we had the stationary vehicle on the Durban bound after the Cliffdale interchange, which is now cleared. The ongoing stationary vehicle, Durban bound as well, after Market Road, that's all clear. And then we'll take it to the broken down truck that's coming from the Tollgate Bridge on Masizugunene Road near Lale. It's a lodge. That truck has since cleared. Just give yourself a few minutes as traffic will be free-flowing on that direction in no time. And then look out for the ongoing accident seen on the N2 northbound after the Dickens Road off-ramp, Emanzimtoti, where we have towing services attending to that scene. And then the earlier accident which we had on the N2 southbound before the Umvuti Toll Plaza in the North Coast has now cleared. It's Mulhlehlatshwayo for East Coast Radio traffic.
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0: It's 8:21, Monday morning, 5th of October, here on East Coast Radio on what looks to be the perfect day. It's a perfect day. I don't even see, there's a couple of little white clouds in our blue sky, but it's perfect. You know, it's a good day. Mm-hmm. It's a good day to build up to our birthday.
1: Yes, sir.
0: Which is on Friday.
1: Yes, sir.
0: All of ours' birthday. And it's also a good day because there's no fog and mist and there's no darkness of other clouds and everything. You can see clearly that there is the East Coast Radio Fugitive. Mm,
2: he's wearing a hoodie today. So if you're on our WhatsApp channel, you'll know exactly where he is. He literally has posted his location. So if you search under updates on your WhatsApp, you find East Coast Radio, you follow us and you'll see exactly. There's no two ways about it. It's nothing is blurred. There's no cover. Sky called it earlier. We called it before that because Sky didn't believe us.
3: No, he didn't.
2: But just saying. But eventually he said the Fugitive is at Lazi Mega City. He is currently there. I'm assuming he's going to hang around for a while because it's a large area. There are a lot of shops. There's a lot to get through. I'm sure they have some breakfast. He'll do the things. But yeah, he is there. He's in Umlazi. You can go find him, ask him the question. Are you the East Coast Radio Fugitive?
0: Yes.
2: And you can win. He hasn't given us much today other than the visual pictures that
0: but
2: he sent.
0: I will tell you this, though. Mm-hmm. In my experience, because I was there 10 years ago when this happened.
2: Yes. Mm-hmm.
0: One of the things that the East Coast Radio Fugitive will do is he will do something, what in the industry my people call in the game, anachronistic. Mm-hmm. He'll do something that is out of place. He will be like he'll be eating a waffle at a burger joint.
2: Oh, okay.
3: Okay.
0: See what I'm saying?
2: Oh, I get you. Okay.
0: He'll do something that is not that. So just keep an eye out. And then also remember, when you approach the East Coast Radio Fugitive, you just need to softly, gently say, "Hey, are you the East Coast Radio Fugitive?" And if you say it nice and gently like that, it doesn't matter if you say it hard. You don't grab the East Coast Radio Fugitive. You just go.
2: No touching.
0: And if the Fugitive has to say, "Yes, it's me."
1: Yeah,
0: they cannot can say to lie. You, no, the Fugitive can never lie.
1: Yeah.
0: And then if that person says, "No, stop me," you move on. Move on completely and find yourself another potential East Coast Radio Fugitive.
2: Yeah, if you go to ecr.co.za, you can win as well. You might not be able to get to Umlazi today to go find him and get your money. But you can go onto ecr.co.za and there's a bunch of things you can fill out. There's fun quizzes you can do. Figure out the website a bit and you'll see it'll pop up and you could win your share of 100,000 Rand, which is amazing. So you also get to win, even though you can't physically maybe go out today.
0: No.
2: So this is happening the whole month. They do birthdays like I do, the whole month.
0: Yeah.
2: Birthday month.
0: Yeah. The whole month of our birthday, your birthday, our birthday, and everyone gets a prize.
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0: It's about, it's almost 2 minutes away from your 8:30 Newswatch headlines here on East Coast Radio. And then, you know what, there's this thing, like, when there's bad news, so it's not, when there's not good news, it's not nice, but you have to know about it. You have to know about it because everyone has to know about it because it affects everyone, specifically tomorrow night at midnight. And so you have to get that information. Luckily, we have someone who imparts that information to you in a very, very sweet and easily consumable way. In a very, very, in a polite and in a pleasant tone that one common ready will be sharing possibly some of the most unpleasant news you're going to be hearing this week with you in about 7-8 minutes time.
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5: In the Newswatch headlines, acting KZN Hawks head Zenobia Mulligan has welcomed the sentencing of a man and woman convicted of human trafficking in Pinetown. Ifeanyi Ifeanyi and Mapule Chibangila were sentenced in the regional court on Friday. And the U.S. Coast Guard has suspended its search for 6 people who were aboard a medical transport plane that went missing near Nantucket after leaving Bermuda. The air ambulance jet was in contact with New York controllers when it declared an emergency on Saturday. The rand is trading at 16.68 to the dollar, 22.04 to the pound, 18.67 to the euro. Gold at $4,155.25 an ounce. Brent crude oil is at $104.65 a barrel. Mostly clear skies across KZN today, with showers and thundershowers expected in some parts later. Durban and Newcastle, a high of 26 degrees. Ladysmith, 28. Maritzburg, Orlundi and Richards Bay, 27. Moy River and Kokstad, 25. 24 for Margate and the Berg. Morning swells are reaching 2 metres at the Durban beach, with sunset at 2 minutes to 6. Cape Town, 24 degrees. And Johannesburg, 22.

0: So it is the final look at sports this morning, and big announcement in terms of football this week. Tickets for the 2026 MTN8 final between Orlando Pirates and Mamelodi Sundowns are officially sold out. The final will take place at the Moses Mabhida Stadium on the Saturday, with gates opening at 2 p.m. Now, the Premier Soccer League says fans must download their tickets to their mobile phones and screenshots, and printed tickets will not be accepted. I've seen this system at a Soweto derby. It doesn't work, and then people try force themselves to the stadium because, yes, you have a ticket, you did buy your ticket, but no one asked you to print your ticket. Don't print tickets this weekend. I have received my tickets. They are digital. You can add them to your wallet. Don't take a screenshot, because I think that QR code kind of
1: disintegrates.
0: Yeah, so it doesn't really. It kind of, what do you call it?
2: It updates.
0: It changes every single time.
2: Yeah.
0: Yeah. So you got a screenshot. It's an active, yes.
1: Oh.
2: Yeah.
0: But what you must do, download the ticket to your phone, because the other problem is that you must understand that you're going to the MTNet final. There's 68,000 people.
1: Mm.
0: You at the gate. Your network is not good. Now you're trying to download at the gate. Download before.
1: So why I can't just take a screenshot then, just before?
0: No, it doesn't.
1: When I've got Wi-Fi.
0: Darren, please. Darren. Darren, please come on our
1: no,
0: side.
1: No, you guys.
0: Make things easier, please.
1: Now you're saying.
0: Download the ticket at home.
1: Download it.
0: Yes, at home, before you get to the stadium. Because you're going to get to the gate. You're going to cause traffic there. They're going to delay kickoff because you were not listening to Sky.
1: You know, to the boomer, download means screenshot.
0: No, then Puma must go back to school and face.
2: Oh, that's so not the same thing.
0: Download the ticket. I'm going to say this every single day this week. Download your ticket. Don't take a screenshot.
1: Download it.
0: Yes.
1: Now, do you have a wallet on every device?
0: You don't have to. You can download as a PDF. A wallet. Oh, no.
2: Karen.
1: Yeah.
0: Oh,
2: you're not even going. Mm. It's fine.
1: Mm. I'm trying to help the people. Why is it going to be so complicated?
0: It's not complicated.
2: You're making it complicated.
1: I'm just going to make it. I'm just going to go old school. I'm going to print my ticket.
0: You can't print your ticket.
1: Oh,
2: you can't print the ticket. Don't print the tickets.
0: You are the problem. I hope, Babam Kwadas, if you're listening and there's traffic, please, dead end mall here.
2: Gosh.
0: Sure. Okay. Darren Moore. So that final is taking place on Saturday. We also have cricket happening this week. A big shout out to the Dolphins, who won yesterday against the Limpopo Impalas, winning that one by 7 wickets to get back-to-back victories in the CSA T20 Challenge. The Proteas fast bowler Andrik Nokia says he's excited about the prospect of wearing the Test cap again. He hasn't played since 2023 in the Test jersey. He is in South Africa's 18-player preliminary squad for the three-match World Test Championship Series clash against Australia. So that gets underway on Friday at Hollywood Bets Kingsmead. For the East Coast Radio Sports Team, I'm Sky Shabalala.
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4: As for Sky getting a whole migraine in real time, askies. We'll start on the N3 to Johannesburg with the accident scene. It's at the Sadara interchange in the left shoulder lane. And then we'll stick around on the N3 for a little bit. Same direction, going towards Johannesburg after the Key Ridge interchange. That's where you'll find the stationary vehicle obstructing the left lane. Also on the N3, same direction, a stationary vehicle after the Ashburton interchange, which is in the left lane. And I must make note of the following correction. So the stationary vehicle still present on the Durban bound after the Market Road interchange, which is in the left lane. It's Buhle for East Coast Radio Traffic.
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5: We've decided to take the find the fugitive bit serious. And we have recruited one of the best investigators in town, Brad Nathanson from Brad Nathanson Investigations. For example, we knew that the East Coast Radio fugitive was at Chatsworth Mall, but there was a lot of people there. And how do you, if you're walking through Chatsworth, how do you identify which one is the suspicious person in a whole group of lots of people? People looking for that suspicious person.
6: Yeah, you see, that's very difficult because a lot of these suspicious people are not suspicious people at all by sight, because they hide in plain sight. Hmm. It's very difficult. Very difficult for you to spot the odd person out. Yeah, you see, we're all expecting the suspicious person to be in a trench coat and dark glasses, but that's not always the case, you see.
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0: just about 20 to 9, Monday morning, 5th of October, here on East Coast Radio. 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
1: You really about to do it?
2: I don't have the greatest news for you, but we are also in our birthday month here at East Coast Radio. So we're also looking for, and if you find him, you can win money. 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And if you find the East Coast Radio fugitive, he has a share of 400,000 Rand. And yes.
0: So this morning before.
2: Oh, yes.
0: Seven. He had 10. So after 8, it was like 11. Surely it must be like 12 now.
2: It's
0: like
2: 12. Probably. It's going to help you a lot, because we also know exactly where he is. Okay, exactly is a strong word.
0: No, exactly.
2: But we know that he's in Umlazi at the mega city.
0: That's pretty exact.
2: Picture he dropped. You can see it's there. Very clear. You might need to find him there, because petrol and diesel is going up an exorbitant amount. So as you know, because of the unrest and geopolitical

0: going up an exorbitant amount. So as you know, because of the unrest and geopolitical tensions in the Middle East, and we've seen, you know what, we try. That's why they pay us here, Darren. But yeah, so because of the war that is currently ongoing, and we've had a blockade in the Straits of Hormuz, 20% of our oil comes from there. Because of all of these reasons, petrol is now increasing. 93 grade of petrol will be increasing by 3.08 rand. It'll now be 29.84 rand, around there. Then petrol 95, which is what most people use, it's going up 3.28 rand. It'll be 30.20 rand a litre. Imagine. And then diesel, 0.05%, will be going up 2.79 rand, 31.90 rand. And unfortunately, this is the grade of diesel that most people use if you have a diesel vehicle. Diesel 0.005%. It's going up 3.19 rand. It is the most expensive at the moment. 33.24 rand. A litre.
1: It is the most expensive it has ever been in the history of planet Earth.
0: Yes, I'm assuming.
1: That our petrol and diesel has cost
0: this much.
1: It is the most
0: expensive. It's exorbitant. This is what we'd call it.
1: Can I ask a favor? I know this runs contrary to what some people think.
2: Talk to us.
1: But the petrol stations across the board will be inundated with people who, for the last time, want to pay for petrol at under 30 rand.
0: Mm-hmm. Yeah.
1: Which will happen today and then
0: tomorrow.
1: Tuesday.
0: It'll go up on Tuesday night, midnight, Wednesday, yeah.
1: If you are that person going to fill your tank, can I ask you to do, and you can see there's a queue behind you, can you just fill your tank and go? Don't get your tires done.
0: No, people do not have any courtesy whatsoever at a
1: petrol
0: station. But
1: we're asking, can you be courteous?
0: Particularly during that time. They'll even go into the store, leave their car there. Even the petrol attendant, the Bowser guy, is finished.
1: Yeah.
0: You're still in the shop shopping.
1: Come on now.
0: Because you can't care about the next person.
1: No, please, can we care? Can we make a public
0: appeal
1: service?
0: Here.
1: A public appeal. Please care for the cars. If specifically, if you're at a pump station and you can see there's cars behind you, don't do the full 180-point check. Put the gas and go. Yes?
0: Yeah, I have some regard for the next person.
1: Thank you very much. We're not going to ask you to take photos and name and shame people that are selfish. That's not what we do. We don't do that. But we ask that you would just apply yourself and be kind to other motorists who'd like to get some gas.
3: Darren Moore. Because apparently one man can have this much energy before 7 a.m. How does he do it?
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5: Hashtag Manchester City trending all across this week. And Carol, I've been trying my best to squeeze this into the trends. The English Premier League released a statement earlier this week saying that Manchester City had been found guilty of 114 serious breaches of the Premier League's financial rules.
2: And if you thought this was a good week, wait for next week.
1: The Queen may be off duty for the weekend, but the throne's back in business Monday at 9. Carol O'Forey on East Coast Radio. 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
6: We have emergency medical services attending to a crash scene on the Jan Smuts Highway and 45th Cutting. If you're traveling in and around Sherwood, look out for that crash scene. In 3-2 Johannesburg, we have the ongoing accident scene in the left shoulder lane at the Sadara interchange. Also, the ongoing stationary vehicles along the N3 highway, one on the Durban bound after Market Road in the left lane, followed by the other on the opposite direction after the Ashburton interchange, obstructing the left lane. It's Buhle Hlatshwayo for East Coast Radio traffic.
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0: It's about seven, eight minutes from 9 o'clock this Monday morning, 5th of October here on East Coast Radio, 5-6 days away from our birthday, which is...
1: Yeah. Sorry, I'm just waiting for the call because normally this is the time we get the call.
0: Oh, just when we're getting ready to say goodbye, have a nice day.
1: Yes, Mr. East Coast Radio Fugitive.
0: Okay, well then.
1: So as you were.
0: We'll just say his name and then the phone
1: number. Okay, let's do it together and see if it works.
0: All right, East Coast Radio Fugitive is out and... He was listening. Yeah, he was listening. Listen out the background. The background will tell us where he is.
1: Let's tell him we know where he is.
0: Should we tell him? We'll tell him we know.
1: Hello, good morning, Mr. East Coast Radio Fugitive, who's currently at Umlazi Mega City.
2: East Coast Radio Breakfast, it's your birthday week. Can I get a
0: whoop? There you got it. Carmen.
2: Oh, yeah. Everybody, I want you to give Carmen a round of applause.
0: For sure. For what? Not quite right. Why? What did she do?
2: He's on the right track. That's all I'm going to say.
0: Yeah.
2: And also, I also want to say, hey, you know, I break down every day just to hear Pusle say her name the way she says it.
3: Oh, okay. You break down every day. So you also drive. What car do you drive?
2: Yeah, I'm not telling you that. you think I'm a fool. But I will see this year.
0: Yeah.
2: I'm driving and still driving around looking for black coffee, right?
0: Yeah.
2: But he's probably not home. I'm in the city that he is mega famous for.
0: Mm-hmm. Okay, mega city, yes. Yeah, mega
2: city. The bounty is now 11,000 rand. Love you, ECR breakfast. Love it.
1: Wait, how long?
3: No, he didn't give it to me.
1: How long do you think he'll be there for? That's my question. I think he'll be there quickly.
0: What, Sky?
3: I don't know, bro. But he's still there. He's still there.
0: Why is he telling us stuff we already figured out? Our common already figured out.
1: He's in mega city.
0: He gave us nothing there. Towards the end, he was like, if I'm not at home or something like that. Do you think he's like at the house?
3: He's a mega city. He's in that vicinity.
1: Yeah, he could be like at a home shop, Mr. Price home, like a homeware store.
0: Because he said, like, not at home.
1: I like the way you're thinking, Darren.
0: Maybe if they're in mega city, if you go to the at home, what's across the way from the at home? It's like, I'm not at home.
1: Or he's maybe at the at home.
0: Maybe. This guy's not believing us.
3: No, he's missed. I'm just thinking if I've seen it at home at mega city. I don't know, bro. But he's there. Just go there and look and look.
0: Just look and look.
1: Wow.
0: Go look and look.
1: What fantastic advice.
0: You can listen to Sky. You can look and look and look, but or you could be like Carmen, look and find.
3: And yes. No, look and find. Look, find, look. Wow.
0: All right. Well, we know that the East Coast Radio, we know this effect. He is at Mega City.
1: Mm-hmm. Umlazi Mega City.
3: Also, Carmen, you gave us Umlazi. I gave you Mega City. So at least.
1: No, you didn't give me Mega City.
3: I said.
1: A little bit, but then he posted
0: picture
1: a picture
0: where he was
1: where
0: at.
1: Where shows Umlazi Mega City.
3: Before the picture, I said he's there, but I did.
1: You're not getting any flowers this week.
0: Listen, you just keep listening. Go to our channels. Go to our social media.
1: Yes.
0: 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You never know when the East Coast Radio Fugitive is going to be calling and giving another clue. Write down those clues, and then you do the thing that you need to do and go find the East Coast Radio Fugitive. He said 11, but
1: also,
0: I'm sure it's 12 grand.
1: I just want to say something. People have been asking us what the WhatsApp number is.
0: Yes.
1: It's not a number. It's a channel. So you go to your WhatsApp. You go to updates. 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
0: You follow us in a WhatsApp channel.
1: It's a channel, not a number.
0: This is not like taking a screenshot of your ticket. This is next. This is easy technology.
1: No. Yes.
0: Okay. Also, can I say, when you are out and about today, would you mind taking an extra apple to work today or when you're out and about?
1: It is
0: World Teachers Day.
1: Yes.
0: And you bump into a teacher, we give them an apple.
1: Nice.
0: You can give them a
1: apple. Buy them an even better gift if
0: you want
1: like.
0: No, but start
1: something
0: off at least
1: cute and
0: an
1: nice,
0: apple.
1: A mug.
0: A cup of coffee, a chocolate,
1: a flower,
0: whatever. It's World Teachers Day today. If you see a teacher, then you know what to do. Make the teacher feel special. All right.
1: Okay.
0: All right. Carol Afori, standing by to hold your hand. 9 until 12. She got all the jams.

0: What y'all's doing today? Y'all, can I take, can I go first?
1: Yes.
0: Before I see y'all's tomorrow again, I am trying my best to get an upgrade on my flight. You guys don't know I'm flying to Dubai.
2: Your flight?
0: Yes. Because I'm flying to Dubai.
1: Next week.
0: No,
2: are you not already doing business class?
0: No.
2: You don't have a blesser, hey?
0: I'm not there. I'm trying to do that. Trying to find the correct pillows and cushions to sleep with. It's a long flight.
2: Oh, you're trying to make your flight better because you're not flying business class.
0: No.
2: Or first class.
0: No. Even though I'm representing.
2: Premium, what are you flying?
0: I'm going to try to do that one,
2: Premium.
0: Yeah.
2: But are you flying with your wife?
0: Yes.
2: Okay, then it makes it a little bit easier because then you can put that like thing up in the middle,
0: yes.
2: The armrest, and then pillow together.
0: I would like to pillow on my wife, but my wife pillows on me. So,
1: I mean, there's that. I mean, she's going somewhere now.
0: What y'all's doing today?
2: No, nothing as exciting as
1: Monday
2: you.
1: Run day.
0: No medal today.
1: I didn't do any race.
0: Oh.
2: Yeah.
1: Yeah, so I'm doing a 5K around the
0: Westfield. Hopefully next time we see each other here tomorrow morning at East Coast Radio, so we can say, report that the East Coast fugitive was found.
1: Showcase.
2: Yeah. He will be found today.
1: It has to be.
0: Good luck. Happy finding. Bye-o!
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12: The following story contains details that may be disturbing to some listeners. Acting KZN Hawks head Zenobia Mulligan has welcomed the sentencing of a man and woman convicted of human trafficking in Pinetown. Ifeanyi Ifeanyi and his co-accused Mapule Chibangila were sentenced in the regional court on Friday. The two were arrested during a raid in September last year after Hawks members acted on a complaint about a property in Malvern allegedly being used as a brothel. Six people were found inside the premises and one woman was identified as a trafficking victim who'd been lured from Johannesburg with a fake job offer. KZN NPA spokesperson Natasha Ramkusunkara says Ifeanyi was sentenced to life imprisonment while Chibangila was handed a 15-year jail term.
13: The pair were convicted of trafficking in persons, kidnapping, keeping a brothel, procuring a female for prostitution, living on the earnings of prostitution, being occupiers of a premises used for the defilement of a female, and money laundering. In addition, accused number one was convicted of two counts of rape, one count of assault with intent to do grievous bodily harm, and contravention of the Immigration Act. Accused number two was convicted on account of rape, where she enabled an environment where the complainant could be raped.
12: eThekwini Mayor Cyril Xaba says he's confident the city's water interventions will pay off over time.
14: One of the most significant interventions has been the 1.2 billion rand Southern Aqueduct upgrade project.
12: Speaking at Durban City Hall yesterday, he said the measures will significantly contribute towards improving water and sanitation services. The media briefing followed last week's final council meeting of the term, where he provided an update on key municipal developments. Mqaba said the past 5 years have been one of the city's most challenging, with the July 2021 unrest and April 2022 floods causing extensive damage, including to water infrastructure. Well, the mayor said the city is now working to reduce non-revenue water losses, tackle illegal connections, and strengthen infrastructure and security. In other news, KZN Education has cautioned the public against circulating a voice note about what it terms a fake transport tender. An audio message alleging the department has available work to transport teachers to various schools made the rounds on social media. As NewsWatch's Ndlandla Mabaso reports, it's something the department has now distanced itself from.
7: The audio made rounds over the weekend, leading to the department to release a public statement on the matter. Head of Department Kosinathi Ngcobo has warned against engaging with individuals or entities making representations based on the recording. He says opportunities associated with the department will be communicated through appropriate and authorized platforms. Ngcobo reiterated that all legit procurement processes are conducted through prescribed government procurement procedures. East Coast Radio News Watch.
12: And today is World Teachers Day. It's being marked under the theme Standing with Teachers, 60 Years of Protecting the Profession, Advancing its Status and Shaping Our Futures. Well, Teachers Union SATU is calling for greater recognition of women in the teaching profession. Spokesperson Nomusa Glembi says while women make up the majority of teachers, men continue to dominate leadership positions.
10: We are deeply concerned about the rising incidence of violence against teachers and the growing threats to their safety and security. No teacher should have to enter a classroom fearing for their lives. Schools must be places of teaching, learning, safety, and dignity, and not spaces where educators are exposed to violence, intimidation, or abuse.
12: The top story this hour, acting KZN Hawks Head Zenobia Mulligan has welcomed the sentencing of a man and a woman convicted of human trafficking in Pinetown. More news at ecr.co.za. For the Newswatch team, I'm Tamasha Kanyi.
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15: 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Otherwise, we do have our guys attending to the crash scene at the Jan Smuts Highway and 45th Cutting intersection in Sherwood. And then on the N3 to Johannesburg, an ongoing crash scene at the Sadara Interchange in the left shoulder lane. 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

Welcome to a brand new Monday, everybody. 5 October is the date. It's your daytime queen. So good to be in your presence. We're cruising 9 until 12 this afternoon. Okay, so the East Coast Radio Fugitive out and about, and the bounty is sitting at 12,000 Rand. Okay, hopefully we'll get a call before the hour ends for another clue, just to sort of zone us into where he possibly could be. Crossing fingers for that. But what we don't have to cross fingers for is appreciation. It's Appreciation Monday, everybody. Welcome to a brand new Monday. Shout out to all the teachers, man. All the public school teachers, of course, going back to school tomorrow. And today's Teachers' Day, I heard in the news. So if you'd like to appreciate some good teachers who've just been by your kid's side, by your side, maybe as you were growing up, let's do that, yeah? 061-792-9495. Send me a voice note. Appreciation Monday. Who and what are you grateful for on this beautiful Monday? I'd love to hear from it. I'll also give you a nice appreciation quote, as well as some audio, just to get us into that gratitude vibe. You know, gratitude is so important. It's the center of everything I do, and I really do believe, as the statistics show, it really is good for you. It really, really is. It just jiggies the brain and does all of that. But for now, shall we get into 30 minutes of nonstop music? Ed Sheeran, some Lauryn Hill, and my girl Ariana Grande. This one's called Hate That I Made You Love Me. This album that the song comes off is hot. It's called Petal. It's such a beautiful album. Well done, Ariana.

0: Sam Smith. This one's called Dancing with a Stranger. Toya DeLazy in the mix, as well as Lauryn Hill, some Ed Sheeran as well, Azizam, and we threw in some Usher and Alicia Keys, My Boo, and Ariana Grande. If you just joined us, welcome, welcome. It is East Coast Radio. It's your daytime queen, Carol Ofori. We're cruising. We're going to have fun all the way until 12 this afternoon. It's an appreciation Monday. It's a gratitude Monday. It's just a good day to be alive. Every day is good. You just need to find something that is worth your while to be joyful about. So, from joyful to the streets.
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0: How's it looking, B?
2: So it's looking pretty much all right. Just some accident scenes in different parts of our province, or in different parts of KZN. Let's put it that way, and I'll tell you why. In 3-2 Johannesburg, the accident scene at the Sadara interchange, which is now in the left shoulder lane. And then we'll bring it back to Durban and Sherwood, a crash scene that's being attended to by emergency services at the Ansamats Highway and 45th Cutting. And then if you're traveling in and around Pinetown, we have the crash scene on the Hanstepen Highway near the Sassel Garage. So three separate accidents happening simultaneously, so do expect some delays there. Into northbound, a vehicle coming to a stop in the left lane after the M7 Edwards Wales interchange. And then on the into southbound, another vehicle to look out for in the left lane after the Ebeclutter interchange. The earlier stationary vehicles along the N3 on the Durban bound after Market Road, that's all cleared. And then on the Maritzburg bound, the stationary vehicle after the Ashburton interchange has cleared. It's Muhle Tlatjoyo for East Coast Radio Traffic.
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0: All right, my friends, it's excitement all over again because it's Monday. It's a brand new day, and we do know that the East Coast Radio Fugitive is out and about. We know he operates from 6 a.m. to 6 p.m., and we know he's been on the streets. So what we can do now is just recap what happened this morning on East Coast Breakfast. Let's do that.
3: The East Coast Radio Fugitive is still out there. Here's what we know.
4: We've decided to take the find the fugitive bit serious. And we have recruited one of the best investigators in town, Brad Nathanson, from Brad Nathanson Investigations. For example, we knew that the East Coast Radio Fugitive was at Chatsworth Mall, but there was a lot of people there. And how do you, if you're walking through Chatsworth, how do you identify which one is the suspicious person in a whole group of lots of people looking for that suspicious person?
5: Yeah, you see, that's very difficult because a lot of these suspicious people are not suspicious people at all by sight, because they hide in plain sight. Hmm. It's very difficult. Very difficult for you to spot the odd person out. Now, you see, we're all expecting the suspicious person to be in a trench coat and dark glasses, but that's not always the case, you see.
3: That's the story so far. Missed some of it? You're not out. Visit ecr.co.za to catch up on the chase. T's and C's apply.
0: I love that. Suspicious people with dark trench coats and sunglasses. I tell you, TV's really ruined our impression of what they should look like, right? Anyway, the East Coast Radio Fugitive is out and about. We know the bounty sitting at 12,000 Rand. Should you find him, remember, you tap him on the shoulder and softly, politely ask him, are you the East Coast Radio Fugitive? And 12,000 Rand could be yours. Knowing him, he is a man of his word, number one. Number two, he does seem to always call me at 10 to the hour. So I'm expecting some sort of interaction by 10 to 9, 10 to 10. He needs to say something, you know, give us a clue, say something, East Coast Radio Fugitive. So we'll wait for that. In the meantime, religiously on the show, on a Monday, we start an Appreciation Monday. And today I have it on my heart just to say one thing, that it is beautiful to wake up to a new day and know that there is a new opportunity to chase a dream. A dream that may be old, a dream that may be new. But focus on that. And also be grateful for the things that are operating in realms you do not understand, that are being shattered on your behalf. And you walk in light. You know, when you center yourself in goodness, you center yourself with positivity, you center yourself with well wishes and a good, clean, happy, positive energy, something vibrates out that just gives that, right? So that's my thing this morning. I want us to just take a moment and be grateful for an opportunity for a new day to do something and chase something and be within yourself. Full and whole, if that makes any sense. I hope I'm making sense here. B, am I making sense, or
2: girl,
0: I'm just preaching from the trees?
2: Honestly, I could listen to you talk the whole day.
0: Hey,
2: keep on.
0: Now, October's been beautiful. We're 5 days into it. We are 30 days away from our national elections.
2: Ooh.
0: 30 days away from that.
2: Sure.
0: And there's a lot to be grateful for. We live in a beautiful place. And I want to hear from you. 061-792-9495. Who and what are you grateful for? B, would you like to say a few words?
2: Oh, girl, let me share my testimony. Saturday, man, had an amazing time with my sister-in-law.
0: I saw you with your polka dot dress looking cute.
2: Yeah, you know, wine and food fest up in the North Coast. Yes. Having some bubbly.
0: Yeah.
2: Some good food, some music.
0: Yeah.
2: Just, you know, having moments like that with the right people who you love and just, you know, adore. Just, man, you got to experience it.
0: You take that for granted, that being in the space with people who actually love you and want the best for you and enjoy your company and pour good into you, how much it does for your spirit, how much it does for your soul. It's beautiful, right? You start a new week just on another level. Shout out to all the teachers. It's World Teachers Day. We want to say thank you to every single one of you as you prepare for tomorrow to take our snotty noses back to school and deal with their crazy. Shout out to you, to the teachers who inspire, encourage, challenge, and sometimes even believe in a child before that child even knows that they are going to be stars. Shout out to you. Mm-hmm. Kids are what they are today, superstars. They are driving multi-million rand companies. They are driving the economy. They are preaching. They are just doing incredible things because the teacher believed in them and told them that they could do it. So shout out to all of you great teachers out there doing your thing. Today our message comes from Cynthia Ozick. It says, we often take for granted the very things that most deserve our gratitude. I'll read it again slowly. We often take for granted the very things that most deserve our gratitude. Think about the people that make your life easy every day. Mm. Think about them. Think about that security guard that you drive into work, says good morning and smiles at you. Take for granted.
6: So then I started to think about this idea of gratitude. If you go online today and you look up practicing gratitude, there are over 20,000 apps, books, audiobooks, all teaching us how to practice gratitude. The media today talk about gratitude being the greatest global self-help trend in the world. But here's what we're doing. We're writing in our gratitude journals every morning or every night saying, I'm so grateful for this person. We're practicing daily affirmations. But all of that is staying right inside ourselves. We're not sharing it with other people, and so they don't know. So what if we could take this self-help trend and turn it into a world help trend?
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0: Liquid Deep. Hey, what a track. I love it. For the Night. It's a new offering from Liquid Deep, the guys who brought us Fairy Tale. Jesse J before that, Living My Best Life. And As You Should. As you absolutely should. We live for the night. Appreciation Monday it is.
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0: Thank you very much. It's a time for reflection, my friends. Appreciation Monday is something I do every single day. But from a radio perspective, we do it on a Monday just to kickstart the week. You know what I'm saying? You can hear my bangles going. I'm so excited. I did give a special shout out to teachers. You're back at work tomorrow. The babies are going to drive you crazy from tomorrow. But outside of that, gratitude is so important because it can shift your attention. When you deliberately look for things to appreciate, you're training yourself to notice good things. Because the mind will always want to look for the negativity. I don't know, it's just like human nature, right? So you have to be very intentional about looking for the good things. So try turning a complaint into gratitude. Instead of I have so much work to do, I am grateful that I have work to do. It doesn't erase the frustration, it just gives you a different perspective in how you filter that situation for yourself. Yeah? Make sense? All right, let's hear from you. What are you grateful for this morning?
2: I'm Carol Lee from the Bluff. I'm appreciative for the man God has placed in my life. He has stepped up in so many ways for my boys, for me, for my family. And just, he is amazing. He is my master chef. He is my provider. Lord has placed the right man in my life. So thank you, Carol. Always enjoy your show. Bye.
3: Good morning, KK, Daytime Queen, and the rest of the team.
0: Hey, Philip.
3: It's Philip from Momentum Tote here. I am thankful for the beautiful sunshine weather. Mm. I am thankful that it's the last quarter of the year.
0: Yes.
3: And it's the first Monday of the new month.
0: Yeah.
3: And I'm thankful for all the challenges I get in life because it's built up my character.
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0: McRae, greedy. All right, it's that time of the morning. I know it has to happen.
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2: I've never been better. I'm so grateful. Yes. I know you're talking about what you're grateful for. I'm grateful that the fugitive gets to be out here giving away a total of 400,000 rand to the people of KZN.
0: Woo! Uncle East Coast Radio Fugitive doing the most. Listen, I have a voice note for you, please. I need to play it for you. So listen properly. Here's the voice note.
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3: Hi, East Coast Radio. When the fugitive calls again, please ask him if he's going to be at Mega City the entire day or is he going to be moving around to another place. Thank you.
0: So did you hear that, East Coast Radio Fugitive? He wants to know if you're going to be at Mega City the entire day or are you going to be moving around?
2: Loud and clear, I'm going to tell him this. Right.
0: Yeah.
2: I'm going to confirm this. Right.
0: Yeah.
2: East Coast breakfast was right. Black coffee is from Umlazi or Umlazi. I know everyone says it differently.
0: Yeah.
2: And so I am here. But I'm moving up and about, in and around. You have to come find me in Umlazi. I'm somewhere, yeah? So
0: okay.
2: I'm in the area. So also a very happy Teachers Day to all the teachers there.
0: Oh, look at you. Did you have a good teacher growing up?
2: Yeah, I had such lovely teachers. You know, I wouldn't be the fugitive if they didn't teach me how to jigger here and there. And, you know, get full marks for everything.
0: So you were an academic way, nah?
2: Hey, you don't know me, Carol. I'm a man of many talents. Also, you're like a teacher to me, Carol. You know when you talk to me, you're so kind and you're so full of love. You remind me to be kind and respectful to all the people that I come into contact with.
0: And I hope that you are listening, people, that you must be kind and respectful towards the East Coast Radio Fugitive as well when you approach him to win the money. So how long will you be in Umlazi? Are you going to be there though, like for 5 hours, 2 hours, or like the whole day?
2: Let's just say I'm going to be here for another 2-3 hours. And the bounty right now, Carol, is 12,000 rand. I'll chat to you later at about 10 to 11. Lager.
0: Alrighty, thank you, Fuji. Ah, there he goes. I'm fine with that way, the way he hung up today. That's okay. That's the East Coast Radio Fugitive confirming he is in Umlazi. And he did say he's around that megacity area, but says he's moving around.

0: supposed to say R-U-L-E. No, it's R-U-L-E. That's what you're spelling in the beginning of the song. I know. Come on, shake your waist there in the office. It's called I'm Real on East Coast Radio. We got to speak to the East Coast Radio fugitive. 12,000 rand, he says, is up for grabs. He's in Umlazi. He's confirmed that. As for where, we don't know. Hopefully in the next hour, he'll zone in a little bit. I get so excited and carried away when I speak to him. I forget to ask him, what's the clue? What's the clue? So there must have been a clue in something he said to us this morning, people. I promise. There must have been something. But what we do know, 12,000 rand. And what we also do know, we're going to chat to him again in the next hour. We know he's a man of his word. And isn't it cute that he said he was a top student at school? Very, very smart guy. I love it.
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4: An international relations expert believes the US ambassador to South Africa is failing in his diplomatic mission to rebuild relations between the two countries. Leo Brent Brazel has accused International Relations Minister Ronald Lamola of personally insulting him. Speaking to the Sunday Times, Lamola said he was shocked by Brazel's remarks that the time for talking was over, arguing that dialogue is the foundation of a diplomat's role. Lamola said if Brazel is tired of talking, he should, quote, get out of the kitchen if he no longer believes in diplomatic engagement with Pretoria. The minister also accused the ambassador of undiplomatic conduct after Brazel's third démarche last week. Well, international relations expert Kingsley Makobela told the SABC that Brazel's démarche is concerning.
5: The basic function of an ambassador is to build relations between the two countries. So based on that, you can see that he's failing. And for anyone to say that these demarches are a usual procedural issues in the function of diplomatic missions, they are misleading the nation.
4: KZN Transport has warned that drinking and driving impairs thinking and increases the risk of fatal crashes on the roads. Nearly 40 motorists were arrested for alleged drunk driving in Newcastle over the weekend. Spokesperson Dabuzintlesbia says the arrests included professionals, including a UKZN student and a pensioner. He says one driver was also caught using a cell phone.
6: Regulation 308A of the National Road Traffic Act bans holding a mobile phone or communication device in your hands or against your body while driving. Another motorist, a bank consultant, offered interest-free loan $500,000 to RTI, and the team declined the offer.
4: And abroad, the U.S. Coast Guard has suspended its search for six people who were aboard a medical transport plane that went missing near Nantucket after leaving Bermuda over the weekend. The air ambulance jet was in contact with New York controllers when it declared an emergency on Saturday. The Canada-based company Latitude Air Ambulance, the air medical transport provider, says the missing people are presumed dead. The U.S. Coast Guard's Matthew Lake says the victims were four Canadians and two Bermudans.
7: The Coast Guard's response to this incident started approximately 2 a.m. on Saturday when we were notified by the Federal Aviation Administration that they had lost contact with the Gulfstream G-100 aircraft. That aircraft had six people on board. During the search, Coast Guard crews were successfully able to locate a debris field that's been now determined to be associated with the missing aircraft.
4: And the U.S. Air Force has withdrawn all its bombers deployed to RAF Fairford in Gloucestershire in the U.K. Last weekend, a police operation was aimed at stopping a suspected terror plot near the military airbase. A Pentagon official has confirmed they have been sent back to their home bases in the US. Six men who were arrested have been released on bail. Your top story this hour, an international relations expert believes US Ambassador to South Africa, Leo Brent Brazel, is failing in his diplomatic mission to rebuild relations between the two countries. Find the latest local and international news at ecr.co.za by clicking on the news and traffic tab. For Newswatch, I'm Tamasha Kanye.
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9: Let's take a quick cruise, rather. We'll start this one on the N2. A quick accident alert. N2 northbound after the Iguamashu Highway interchange. It's in the right lane. We've also got the ongoing crash scene. That's on the N3 to Johannesburg at the Sadara interchange. So far, only the left shoulder lane is affected. Traffic is able to move past. And then a stationary vehicle. That's on the N3 to Durban after the Hammersdale interchange in the left lane. The earlier accidents, we had one on the Hans Steppen Highway near the Sasol Garage, followed by another crash scene at Jan Smuts Highway and 45th Cutting in Sherwood. Both of those scenes have since cleared. It's Buhle Hlatshwayo for East Coast Radio Traffic.
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0: Yes. Welcome to it. It's the second hour of the show. It's your daytime queen, Carol Ofori. We got 30 minutes of nonstop music waiting for you. How about some Mark Ronson? That's right. We'll throw in some Ella Langley as well as Aaliyah. I was just telling the team now that I watched her old movie, Romeo Must Die, the other day, and I just couldn't get over how absolutely gorgeous she was, and to think that she is no more, such a young, beautiful talent. Well, I've got that song, which was the last music video she shot before she died. She was in the Bahamas shooting this music video and died in a plane crash, leaving that venue due to the plane being overweight. That Rock the Boat song coming up as part of 30 minutes of nonstop music. Then we'll get to the biggest trends with TN Venge. Let's peekaboo and see what we're talking about at 10:30. TN, what's happening?
1: Carol Ofori, happy new week to you. Listen, we've got big trends to dive into around 10:30, including hashtag Begicele. A huge Sunday Times exclusive bombshell from yesterday could have big implications for our former police minister. As long as that hashtag Madlango Commission carrying on this weekend, we're expecting a certain Feroz Khan to face the commission from tomorrow. And then hashtag Bafana Bafana. All I'm going to say is 3 wins out of 3. Let's dive into all the details at 10:30.

0: Oh yes, that is about you looking good. That's the young people's way of saying you're looking good. Body so tea. Do not be offended. Be very happy if someone tells you body so tea. Okay. Mark Morrison before that, some Ella Langley, also Aaliyah with Rock the Boat. That beautiful music video that she went out to Bahamas for, not knowing that was the last time she was going to shoot a music video, and that was the last time that she would be seen alive after taking the flight, and that flight crashed. Can't believe she was 22, B.
1: My goodness,
0: she was 22 years old, Aaliyah, when she died. She was a young, budding star, okay? Like a star. Yeah, crazy. It is KZN's number one. If you're just joining us, we're going to touch base with B now to find out what the streets are like, and then we'll go to the Twitter streets with Tien.
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1: From the daytime queen whose body so tea to the traffic queen here. You know, I'm sorry, no, I'm shine. For now, we'll start on the N2 northbound where we have the ongoing accident scene. It's in the right lane after the Kwamashi Highway interchange. Do expect some delays as we've got that accident plus roadworks at the same vicinity. N3 to Johannesburg at the Sadara interchange with the ongoing crash scene in the left shoulder lane, as well as the stationary vehicle that's on the N3 to Durban after the Hammersdale interchange in the left lane. It's Buhle Hlatjwayo for East Coast Radio Traffic.
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0: Yeah, we need to get clued up on exactly what's happening on that platform called X. One man keeps an eye. Tien Vengi, what's good?
3: What's good, Carol Lafori? There's no such thing as a slow Monday on the timeline. It's already busy.
0: It's busy, busy, busy. Hashtag Becky Kele, a big trend.
3: Hashtag Begitlele, big trend coming out of the weekend after a Sunday Times exclusive that claims that certain factions within the SAPS are recommending that a forensic investigation be laid onto our former police minister. This has to do with the allegations that he allegedly received money from the controversial Vusi Cat Matlala. For what it's worth, Begitlele has always dismissed and denied these claims as well, but it looks as if the SAPS could be at least recommending an investigation. Of course, just to clarify, nothing is underway just yet, but that was some really big intel coming out of the big papers just yesterday.
0: Sunday Times exclusive. Moving on to hashtag AKA trial. I believe it begins today.
3: Yes, indeed. Yes, indeed. This is news that is currently dominating the timeline, and you can expect it to be a big talking point for the next few weeks. It's the long-awaited trial into the murders of not only AKA, who was known as Keenan Forbes, but as well as that his friend, Thebelo Thibs Motsoane, on that fateful day on the 10th of February, 2023. So there are seven men accused of conspiring to murder AKA and his friend, and those seven men will be appearing at the Durban High Court from today, and we expect the case to run until around the 6th of November. So hoping for more clarity from there.
0: I see. And lastly, I missed this game, and we bride Tien. Ofori bride, the most delicious bride. Like, it would have been the perfect thing on the TV. We missed this victory for Bafana. Hashtag Bafana Bafana.
3: Yes, indeed. Oh, look, I also didn't get the chance to watch it, but I have since caught up with the highlights. Bafana Bafana and Pizzo's Bafana Bafana, more specifically, have made it 3 wins out of 3 ever since the new coach took over. And this was after a 1-0 win at the Cairo International Stadium over Egypt. Now, we know Egypt have long been one of the superstar teams of the African continent. So to see us go head-to-head, even though it was a friendly, it was an international friendly, but to see us go head-to-head away from home and clinch a very tight victory is just even more encouragement for this beautiful team of ours.
0: Oh man, you can say it again, this beautiful team of ours. I mean, guys, do you know nowadays I'm seeing more and more people wearing that green jersey? You know, the one that we had as
3: yes,
0: at our way.
3: Indeed.
0: I'm seeing more and more kids, people on the streets, you know? I have one. I'm very proud. I have one. But it's so beautiful to see the pride is back for the Bafana jersey. I remember there were times you'd put it on your washing line and punch it. Hey, hey, hey! Because you're like, what are you guys doing? And now you can hang it on your washing line and be proud. They are our boys. You know what I'm saying?
3: Absolutely, absolutely. No, they've really brought pride back into our nation, and it looks like they're continuing to do so. They're definitely on the up, and we just love to support them along the way.
0: Talking about pride, the East Coast Radio Fugitive still out and about.
3: Yeah, hashtag East Coast Radio Fugitive still out and about. I'm hearing more clues between the hours of 6 a.m. and 6 p.m. every weekday. Do you know what the latest bounty is currently sitting at, Carol?
0: Well, we're sitting at 13,000 Rand, Tien Vengi. If you find him, he has confirmed he's in Umlazi. Unfortunately, you are very far from Umlazi, and by the time you get there, he would have definitely moved.
3: I know a good few friends around there, so I'll tell them to definitely keep an eye out. Yeah.
0: There we go. T and Venge, we'll touch base again with you tomorrow for more Scoopity Scoop.
3: Thank you, Carol.
0: There we go. T and Venge. Follow him on social media at T and Venge for more. We'll hopefully hear from the fugitive, the East Coast Radio fugitive, before 11 a.m. He is a man of his word. I want to find out from you, who is this lady who turns 51 today? She survived a sinking ship and won an Oscar and was part of a screen love story that had the world like literally in tissues. Let's not forget the steamy car and the hand on the... Come on. You guys know. The steamy car and the hand. And y'all probably try to recreate that thing.
1: Go your brain!
0: Yes. Who is she? She's turning 51.
4: You cannot control or dictate
0: the
4: 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All you can do is live your best life, be a decent person, and live and speak with integrity. Yeah. And then you know that you can go to sleep at night knowing that you did your best today. That's it. You can't please everybody.
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10: We've decided to take the find the fugitive bit serious. And we have recruited one of the best investigators in town, Brad Nathanson from Brad Nathanson Investigations. For example, we knew that the East Coast Radio fugitive was at Chatsworth Mall, but there was a lot of people there. If you're walking through Chatsworth, how do you identify which one is the suspicious person in a whole group of lots of people? People looking for that suspicious person.
11: Yeah, you see, that's very difficult because a lot of these suspicious people are not suspicious people at all by sight because they hide in plain sight. Hmm. It's very difficult. Very difficult for you to spot the odd person out. Yeah, you see, we're all expecting the suspicious person to be in a trench coat and dark glasses, but that's not always the case, you see. 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
0: 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Thank you, DHT. Listen to your heart. Alex Warren, A Fever Dream. That's another banger of a song. It's East Coast Radio. Time to...

Hello, 5 October babies. How are you? A very, very happy birthday to you if you're celebrating your birthday today or you celebrated over the weekend. My magoti, Thabile, and our family got celebrated a birthday yesterday. So she was out in Cape Town living her best life. And guess what? You were correct. Kate Winslet, you're very, it is her birthday today. She turns 51 today. She got the Oscar for playing Rose. Jack! In Titanic, and she's also the British Academy of Film and Television Awards winner. She won 5 BAFTAs. She turns all of 51 today. Someone else celebrates a birthday today and is probably getting very spoiled because his wife is very rich. It's Travis Kelce. Taylor Swift's husband's turning 37 today. He's a big name in American football, but we all don't know him for that. We know him to be Taylor Swift's husband, and we know she is spoiling him rotten. Okay, so have the best birthday, Mr. Travis. Taylor Swift's husband, Kelce, all of 37 today. And we have one lucky person who sent a voice note, and it's longer than 20 seconds. But because you're the only one who sent a voice note, we're giving you the entire platform. So here we go.

Good morning, Carol Ofori. Thank you once again for the lovely show. I would like to take this opportunity to wish my bestie, Mervyn Pillay, a very happy and blessed birthday. Mervyn, thank you for being a super awesome buddy. Thank you for always being there for Colin and myself. Thank you for everything that you always do for us. And thank you for the advice. Thank you for just caring and loving for everyone around you. And we want you to know that you are really, really appreciated, Mervyn. I pray that you are always blessed beyond measure, and that whatever you lay your hands on, it comes to pass and it's prosperous. Mervyn, I hope that you are spoiled today by Ashni and Adelia. And this comes with lots and lots of love from your bestie Cookie and Colin Nadarajan. Thank you, Carol.

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0: get a good feeling.
1: What a fitting song, yeah. Flo Rida, Good Feeling. It's 10:51. That means he should be in this system. East Coast Radio Fugitive, are you there?
2: Yeah, far wherever you are, I believe the booty will be found. Hey, happy birthday to Kate Winslet.
1: Right, she's turning 51, East Coast Radio Fugitive. How old are you?
2: Hey, I can't tell you how old I am, but I'll tell you this.
1: Yeah.
2: Hey, I know all those memories you mentioned about the movie, but you know there's a South African viral cult classic clip where they redubbed when Kate Winslet's character was old. They redubbed it with the Indian auntie. Hey, it's one of the funniest things I've ever seen. You must find that thing.
1: Okay, no, what we want to find is you. And the last you told us, East Coast Radio Fugitive, you were in Umlazi. Can you give us more of a clue? I get so carried away when I speak to you that I forget to ask you for clues. So
2: yeah,
1: now
2: we
1: I'm...
2: forget about the whole competition.
1: Exactly, exactly. So please, people are going to come for me. Please give us a clue. Umlazi is very big, darling. Just zone
2: right.
1: us in, please.
2: Like KZN, are you listening?
1: Okay.
2: So, last we heard, I'm in Umlazi. Mm-hmm. The bounty is 13,000. Hey, what's this here? I found an extra 20,000 in my bag.
1: So, what
2: so
1: does
2: now
1: that mean?
2: I'm putting the bounty to 33,000, and that is the max that I can go. That is your clue. That is the max. That I can go. I'm not
1: the max. It's Max's. It's Max's.
2: Now's your time.
1: It's Max's. The max 33,000. It's Max's. It's Max's in Umlazi, guys. I love Max's. The meat is delicious. Whilst you're there, grab some meat. It's Max's in Umlazi. 33,000 rand, he says. 33,000 rand. And he says it's the max that I can give. And we know there is Max's in Umlazi. Guys, I'm telling you. I'm telling you, Roxette, I'm going to fly. 33,000 rand is mine. Let's go, KZN, find this man, East Coast Radio Fugitive. Don't forget, tap him on the shoulder. Please respect him. I thank you.

0: wish I could fly. I'm telling you now, a very beautiful spot in Umlazi that I absolutely love. Max's, been there on a few occasions. I'm almost certain the East Coast Radio Fugitive is there. 33,000 rand, he says, is the absolute max that he can do. And that is how I know for certain it must be there. He said he was going to be in Umlazi, and that is the only place I can put max, certainty, and 33,000 rand all together as part of the East Coast Radio Fugitive. Let's get to the news, shall we?
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18: 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One fugitive, one province. T's and C's apply.
0: All right. I'm convinced it is Umlazi. I'm convinced it is Max's. I think he's in my system. East Coast Radio Fugitive, you there?
19: It's not the fugitive, it's Chris.
0: Hey, Chris, where are you, Chris?
19: I'm currently in Umlazi by Max's Lifestyle.
0: Oh, my word. So is this where he was?
19: This is where I found him, yeah. I found him over here.
0: So tell me, was he inside or where was he?
19: He was standing by the big billboard. There's a big billboard outside. He was standing right on the billboard.
0: Oh, my goodness. And you tapped him on the shoulder and said the big words?
19: Are you the East Coast Radio Fugitive?
0: And did he smile? Did he nod? Did he just say yes? What did he say?
19: He put his head down and he said yes.
0: Congratulations. You said your name is Chris, right?
19: Chris Tomlinson, yes.
0: Chris Tomlinson. 33,000 rand is yours for finding the East Coast Radio Fugitive in Umlazi, just outside Max's at the billboard.
19: I'm so excited right now.
0: Tell me, how long have you been following this chase? Did you start on day one?
19: Since day one, we've been on the chase. Me and my friend have been doing preparations since last week. It's been really fun. I've enjoyed every single minute of it.
0: Oh my goodness. So how far are you driving from to come to Umlazi to find him?
19: Not too far. Today we drove from the bluff to Umlazi.
0: Okay.
19: So it wasn't too far of a drive today. But I have been in Hillcrest, I have been in Durban Central, I've done 18,000, 20,000 steps a day. We've been trying to find him, so, but it's been good fun.
0: I love it. Good fun. That's what it's all about. 33,000 Rand, Chris. Congratulations. You said Chris Tomlinson.
19: Thank you very, very much.
0: From the Bluff, eh?
19: From the Bluff. From the Bluff, yeah.
0: Congratulations. Your phone is going to not stop ringing. I'm telling you now. Everybody's calling you. Everybody's got a problem in their life. They want some money. I'm telling you now. Your life is changing, darling. 33,000 Rand. Congratulations, okay?
19: Thank you very, very much.
0: Well,
19: I appreciate
0: done,
19: it.
0: Well done. Chris, finding the East Coast Radio Fugitive. We are even late. Aski si tamasha. I am late because I am so excited for Chris. I was right. I never get these things right. I was right. He was at Max's

0: Rand. The top story this hour, the families of rapper Keenan aka Forbes and Debelo Motsoane have arrived at the Durban High Court as the trial in the murder case gets underway. For Newswatch, I'm Tamasha Kanyi.
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2: Shoo-wee, congratulations to the winner. 33K, my goodness, the things that I would do. But for now, let me lead the way. Let's take that short drive into northbound after the M7 Edwards Wales interchange. Got a stationary vehicle that's in the left lane. Also on the into northbound is the ongoing accident after the Guamashu Highway interchange, where the right lane remains affected. Traffic is expected for this reason and also due to the long-term roadworks at that region. So I would say set aside about an extra 10 minutes of travel time. N3 to Durban, the ongoing stationary vehicle after the Hammersdale interchange, still in the left lane, as well as the accident from a little earlier. N3 to Johannesburg in the left shoulder lane at the Sadara interchange. It's Bulhlebwe's Coast Radio traffic.
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0: a victory, a victory lap, right? Congratulations, Chris Tomlinson from The Bluff. 33,000 Rand richer, drove all the way from The Bluff into Umlazi and had the foresight to stand by the sign and ask that strange, peculiar guy, "Are you the East Coast Radio fugitive?" It unlocked 33,000 Rand in cold cash for him. Woo! not a bad way to start your Monday, eh?
1: Mm-mm.
0: Not a bad way indeed. He says he's been chasing him from day one along with a friend. And the best part of it all, he said, "I've been having such a good time doing it." That's what it's all about, everybody. Welcome to the final hour of the show. Jace Boo's got his toe out and about, dipping it into the ocean to give us the Aquele Beach Watch report. It's the last one because we're back to school tomorrow. The kiddies, have you washed the blazer? Are the shoes shined? Is the lunchbox ready to be packed? Mamao, the kids are going.

0: Right now, though, grab a snack.
1: What time is it, everybody?
2: Snack time!
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0: Of my fellow Betty girl, Elaine, you're the one. Trobela, Elaine, Trobela. Okay, Mohela.
1: Trobela, top, top.
0: Bona, you are in Pumshaka Valley. Trobela, Trobela, Trobela,
1: Trobela.
0: Thank you, Jackie. Please add to the playlist.
1: Kind regards,
0: Jackie Njinga. Thank you very much. We thank you later. Before Elaine, Westlife, we had some Adele, some Akon, and Tame Impala. We in good spirits because somebody just won 33,000 rand on the show. Come on, when was the last time, KK, in your entire time here, have you ever given away 33,000 rand? No, as he screams no from a booth that no one can hear him. You just see the hands going no. We've never done it, and we did it with the East Coast Radio Fugitive, and it's all in celebration of our birthday, 30 years of East Coast Radio, 30 years of you walking this journey with us. Now we're going to drive this journey with B.
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1: Toot toot, beep beep indeed. We'll start with the ongoing stationary vehicle. If you're travelling on the M2 northbound, it's a situated after the M7 Edwards Wells interchange in the left lane. The earlier accident, which we had experienced into northbound after the Guamashu Highway interchange, that scene is cleared. The accident on the N3 to Johannesburg at the Sadara interchange has cleared as well. And traffic is free flowing where we had the stationary vehicle on the N3 to Durban after the Hammersdale interchange. That's all clear. Andy James is up next, ready to take good care of you and show you some loving on the roads from midday. Buhle, please behave yourself. From midday until 6 p.m. It's Buhle Hlatjoy for East Coast Radio Traffic. Ciao, ciao.
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0: All right, to the beach we go. 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
3: Good morning, my beautiful Carol. Good morning, KZN. Happy Monday. It's a brand new week, the 5th of October, 2020. Guys, the year is coming to an end. Yo. The countdown to December has officially begun. Oh, okay. My name is Jace Boo, by the way. This is the Kuala Beach Road Report. Let's start by taking a look at your weather. It's a beautiful Monday across KZN. Average maximum temperature is sitting between 24 and 27 degrees. We've got partly cloud conditions in the morning, with clear sky conditions during the course of the day, and partly cloud conditions are expected in the evening. As we see, temperature at North Beach currently sitting at 22.8 degrees. We've got winds blowing east and northeasterly at 25 k's per hour. Your high tide is expected at 12:20 in the afternoon. Great day to be outdoors, man. Last day for the school holidays. Yeah. Kids are back at school tomorrow. Eh? Good luck with that, parents. While you're busy running around, living your best life, getting your week off on a good start, I highly suggest that you grab yourself a nice cold Aquila. Aquila is Mzansi's most loved water brand. As we all know, they've got the all-new store flavors that make everyday hydration refreshingly effortless, available in the 750ml and 4 delicious and subtle flavors that are low in kilojoules and enriched with vitamins. You can enjoy the cool zest, the lemon mint, the delicate sweetness of the peach, apricot, the vibrant notes of the blueberry, raspberry, or maybe you can try the tropical hint of the mango passion fruit. Pure, refreshing, and full of joy. It is to Aquila. So there you go, wishing you a productive Monday and a week ahead. This is the Aquila Beach Road Report. My name is Jace Boo. Signing out.
0: Thank you, Jace Boo. KK producer man has just told us you are on again tomorrow, darling. We need a beach report tomorrow. The final installment of that will be tomorrow.
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7: 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And how do you, if you're walking through Chatsworth, how do you identify which one is the suspicious person in a whole group of lots of people? People looking for that suspicious person.
8: 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Very difficult for you to spot the odd person out. Yeah, you see, we're all expecting the suspicious person to be in a trench coat and dark glasses, but that's not always the case, you see. 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

0: that was Bloom from Sick Love. Metro Booming before that with Creeping. It's East Coast Radio, KZN's number one. It's your daytime queen. I've got a spring in my step, man. I don't know when last I gave away so much money. Well, I feel like I... It's not me. It's, of course, East Coast Radio and the East Coast Radio Fugitive. All in celebration of our birthday. If you've just arrived, the East Coast Radio Fugitive has been found.
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2: It's not the fugitive, it's Chris.
0: Hey, Chris, where are you, Chris?
2: I'm currently in Mlazi by Max's Lifestyle.
0: Oh my word, so is this where he was?
2: This is where I found him, yeah? I found him over here.
0: So tell me, was he inside or where was he?
2: He was standing by the big billboard. There's a big billboard outside. He was standing right on the billboard.
0: Oh my goodness, and you tapped him on the shoulder and said the big words?
2: Are you the East Coast Radio Fugitive?
0: And did he smile? Did he not? Did he just say yes? What did he do?
2: He put his head down and he said yes.
0: Congratulations, Chris Tomlinson. 33,000 Rand is yours for finding the East Coast Radio Fugitive in Mlazi, just outside Maxis at the billboard.
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0: Oh, man, I love the enjoy it. You earned it. Yes, you did, Chris Tomlinson from The Bluff, tag teaming with his friend, 33,000 Rand richer. He found the East Coast Radio Fugitive out in Mlazi at Max's Lifestyle. As I've always said, the meat out there, very, very tasty. All right, coming up next, right, we are going back to this day in 2002 where a particular song made some history. It broke records. It literally topped the Beatles, Who Can't Buy Me Love, literally took them off the chart, took Maroon 5 off the chart as well. And it's a song you'll be quite surprised, because I was shocked to hear that this particular song knocked the Beatles off the chart. What? Okay, well, we'll find out what that song is next.
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0: 아 지지와 우대 우대 아 지지와 내 누대 누대 It's called fancy 우대 우대 아 지지와 All right, my darlings, welcome to it. It's that time of the day.
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2: You ready? You ready?
0: Come with me right quick to the year 2002 on the 5th of October. Kelly Clarkson's A Moment Like This went from number 52 to number 1 on the US Hot 100, breaking the record for the biggest leap to the top spot. Now, the previous record was held by the Beatles with Can't Buy Me Love, which went from number 27 to number 1. And Kelly beat that. She beat that. Also, Maroon 5 beat Kelly Clarkson's record in 2007 with It Makes Me Wonder, went to the top from number 64. So, making some big history with the song. Now, it was Kelly Clarkson's debut single, and it was released on the 17th of September 2002, just days after she won the first ever season of American Idol. That's how you say it, American Idol. That's how Secret says it. The song sold 236,000 copies in its first full week in stores, an enormous number for the time. Don't forget, that's when we were buying CDs, guys. The kids of today will never know. You're going to explain to your kids. Please tell your kids what a CD is. Thank you very much. In the meantime, let's play the song that broke records in 2002. It's a big one. First time American Idol winner. Apparently, she never got her prize money or her car.

0: her winning track. Here's another fun fact about this particular song. The top five literally recorded the song, all of them, and only the winner's version would get played. So there's a Justin Guarani, Nikki McKibben version, Tamara Gray version, and of course the version that won is the winner, Kelly Clarkson. Back in 2002, she won the first ever American Idol, and of course it sprung off and made idols for the whole world for us today. It is KZN's number one hit music station, and the reason we played that song is because it broke a record on this day back on the 5th of October 2002, jumping a staggering amount to number one, went from number 52 to number one on the US Hot 100. If you've just arrived, you are so late, but let's recap what you missed.
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0: Hi, it's Appreciation Monday, everybody. Welcome to a brand new Monday. Shout out to all the teachers, man. All the public school teachers, of course, going back to school tomorrow. And today's Teacher's Day, I heard in the news. So if you'd like to appreciate some good teachers who've just been by your kid's side, by your side maybe, as you were growing up, let's do that.
2: On Appreciation Monday, I'm just grateful and appreciative of the lovely weather this morning. 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
3: I'm just grateful that each day I can get up and face another day and know that my kids are around me. And I want to shout out to a very special teacher, Jolene Reggie. She's an absolute gem of a woman. She does tuitions in Afrikaans, and she's just too good with the kids. So I really want to appreciate her. She helped my grandkids a lot. And yeah, for everything that she does each day, and all the other teachers, let's appreciate them today.
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0: Oh man, a happy Teacher's Day to all the teachers. You are so phenomenal. I'd love to mention my kids' teachers by name, but then I just expose them to where they're at. So to all the teachers that look after my two incredible kids, happy Teacher's Day. You guys are phenomenal. You've made the transition from Joburg into Durban for my babies so smooth. So smooth for my babies. Moving cities, having to find our feet as a family, having to find ourselves, creating our own community. It's not easy relocating. But when you find teachers that just stabilize your kids and make them feel part of a family, and schools that are just by their side, you are just so blessed and so fortunate. So happy Teacher's Day, and blessings to all the teachers that show up for my little ones, and of course for every single teacher that shows up for every child that's not theirs, but they can see their future in their eyes. Bless you for that. And as the schools open tomorrow, enjoy the screaming, enjoying the farting, because those kids, they fart, eh? I'm always like, how do you do this? And then no one wants to own up. You just sit there and you have to endure. You guys are amazing. Here's a gratitude clip I want to leave you with. Danny's coming up.
4: So then I started to think about this idea of gratitude. If you go online today and you look up practicing gratitude, there are over 20,000 apps, books, audiobooks, all teaching us how to practice gratitude. The media today talk about gratitude being the greatest global self-help trend in the world. But here's what we're doing. We're writing in our gratitude journals every morning or every night saying, I'm so grateful for this person. We're practicing daily affirmations. But all of that is staying right inside ourselves. We're not sharing it with other people, and so they don't know. So what if we could take this self-help trend and turn it into a world help trend?
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12: Well, proceedings have kicked off in the murder trial of Kenan, a.k.a. Forbes, and his friend Tebello Motswane. There were some delays this morning in getting all seven accused men to the Durban High Court. The court heard that issues with the building's lift initially prevented them from being brought up on time. When they were eventually lined up, only five of the seven accused were present. Investigating officer Kumaras and Pele said the two remaining accused were still being transported from Westville Prison. Proceedings were briefly postponed and the judge is now dealing with a media application to broadcast the trial. Well, Forbes and Motswane's families are at the Durban High Court for the start of the trial. The two were shot dead outside a Florida Road restaurant over 3 years ago. Their fathers, Tony Forbes and Sylvester Motswane, shared a handshake, an embrace and a few words outside court earlier. Speaking to reporters, Motswane said he's ready to see some justice for his son.
13: I'm very hard person. I'm strong. I'm over this. I've accepted that my son is dead. My wife is dead. They won't come back. I've accepted that. And so nothing is going to trigger me. Nothing.
12: Well, Forbes' father says he's been waiting for this day.
14: I feel satisfied that the work has been done and that we're at the point now to move forward. I am anxious about what I'm going to see and what I'm going to hear, but it is something that we have to go through. The people responsible for what happened to my son and to Teebs, they have to be held accountable. And I'm so happy with the team here, the prosecution, the police. They've been amazing. And I'm very confident of the work that's been done to get us to this point and that there's a proper case.
12: Well, Forbes' mother, Lynn, is also at court. With just a month to go before the local government elections, a political analyst says KZN could see major shifts in who controls municipalities. Zakhele Ndlovu points to the 2024 general elections when the MK party emerged as the largest party in the province as an indication of the change in the province's political dynamics. Ndlovu, who's with UKZN, also says other political parties have been stepping up their election campaigns, but says voter turnout in communities is the most in determining the outcomes.
15: So it becomes the responsibility of voters to make sure that they vote responsibly, that they make informed decisions when they vote. I'll tell you something interesting. In June, we saw the Auditor General release its reports on local government. And I think if voters could give themselves time to study, to go through the Auditor General's reports on local government, I think it would help voters to make informed decisions.
12: And if you missed it, there's been another East Coast Radio Fugitive winner. This time around, the fugitive was spotted in Umlazi. Chris Tomlinson says he found the fugitive just outside the popular Max's Lifestyle restaurant. He's told Carol on the Carol Ofori show that he drove from the Bluff to track him down.
16: He was standing by the big billboard. There's a big billboard outside. He was standing right on the billboard.
0: Oh my goodness. And you tapped him on the shoulder and said the big words?
16: Are you the East Coast Radio fugitive?
0: And did he smile? Did he nod? Did he just say yes? What did he say?
16: He put his head down and he said yes.
12: Tomlinson says he's been on the fugitive's heels since the start of the competition.
16: I'm so excited right now.
0: Tell me, how long have you been following this chase? Did you start on day one?
16: Since day one, we've been on the chase. Me and my friend have been doing preparations since last week. It's been really fun. I've enjoyed every single minute of it.
12: Well, severe thunderstorms are expected over the southeastern interior of KZN later today. They could be accompanied by heavy rain leading to flooding, damaging winds, hail and excessive lightning. The Weather Service has issued a yellow level 2 warning over the southeastern interior. There's also a level 2 alert for damaging winds along the coast and adjacent interior between Port Edward and Richards Bay. Durban and Pietermaritzburg, both a high of 27, Richards Bay 28. The top story this hour, proceedings have kicked off in the murder trial of Keenan, a.k.a. Forbes, and his entrepreneur friend, Debello Motswane. The pair were shot dead outside a Florida Road restaurant in 2023. 7 men are standing trial in the Durban High Court. Find these and other stories at dcr.co.za. For Newswatch, I'm Dino Mpahlele.
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18: Good afternoon, KZN, and happy Monday. We're going to start with a truck that's broken down on the N2 southbound, just near the Spiggate Junction. Fast lane is obstructed. Traffic is slow in the vicinity as well. And we got an accident that's just come in on the N3 northbound if you're heading towards Johannesburg between Peter Brown Drive and the Hilton off-ramp. Please remember to give way to emergency officials. There was reports of rock throwing on the M4 southbound just near Quality Street Bridge that happened around 10 to 12. So if you are heading down that way, just be on the lookout, just be a little vigilant in the area. So that's just near Quality Street Bridge. For East Coast Radio Traffic, I'm Andy James.
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7: 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We're on. Hello, you regional manager of losing your train of thought. Don't deny it. Woke up this morning going, oh, I wish we had a three-day weekend. 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So let's get on with it, let's do the business, and let's be positive. 30 minutes of non-stop music awaits.
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0: It's Brandy, What About Us on East Coast Radio, wrapping up 13 minutes of non-stop music. How's it going, man? How's the weekend? Any news to tell? If you're a Formula One fan, how was that Grand Prix yesterday, hey? Lewis Hamilton starting in second position. Lap 2 or 3, 18th position, comes back strong. He's on the podium. Congratulations to Max Verstappen as well. Wow. So if you missed the news, the East Coast Radio fugitive was found on the Carol Lafori show.
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3: 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He was standing right on the billboard.
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0: Remember, this is all part of our countdown to the 9th of October when East Coast Radio turns 30 because of you. And the winning isn't over. If you're joining the next hunt for the East Coast Radio fugitive, play safe, follow the clues, make sure that you're in active gameplay period, obey the rules of the road, never chase him, grab him, touch him, block him, corner or harass anyone. Now, if you think you found him, approach safely and ask, are you the East Coast Radio fugitive? The winning moment is verbal, not physical. On the way for you next, Justin Bieber and Daisies, followed by Kelly Rowland and Work. For now, let's see what's happening on the roads with Andy.
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6: All right, for now, roads are looking nice and clear, especially if you're traveling on the N3 between Durban and Pietermaritzburg. If you are heading back towards Durban, we still have that broken down truck in the fast lane before the Spaghetti Junction. And we had an accident a little earlier on the N3 to Johannesburg just after Peter Brown Drive. You are able to get through, but please do approach with caution. For East Coast Radio Traffic, I'm Andy James.
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0: Let's be honest, the song is probably describing what you're doing right now. Hey, work, work, work, work, work, some more work, and then work again. Kelly Rowland on East Coast Radio. How's it? I hope you're having a great start to your week. So I'm sure you know our birthday, around the corner, 9th of October. We're turning 30 because of you. For 30 years, KZN has been a part of the music, the memories, the moments and the stories that have shaped East Coast Radio. But as we celebrate 30 years, we're far more interested in your story than ours, by far. So think back over the last 30 years and just give me one moment, just one little moment from the last 30 years that you'll never forget. It could be the day you got married, became a parent, or graduated, landed that job, or unfortunately lost someone, or met someone, you know? Maybe you bought your first home, or just one of those moments that changed everything. 061-792-9495. We would love to hear your story. And while we're celebrating, there are more ways to win. Maybe you can't join the hunt for the East Coast Radio Fugitive because you're at work, maybe. Speak to your boss, you need a word there. Maybe you're outside of KZN or even out of the country. 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
1: 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I had no clue I was going to chat to the East Coast Radio Fugitive right now. 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
2: Danny boy, how are you?
1: I'm really cool. How are you feeling that you were caught this morning?
2: Hey, I'm a little bit lighter now, I won't lie. As you know, good old Chris, he walked away with 33,000 grand.
1: That is a lot of money to carry. Like, how's your back? I worry about you, you know?
2: You know, sometimes I, you know, I have to do some yoga, some Pilates, do some stretches, just to carry this heavy load that I have. But hey, Chris made it all the better for me. And, you know, he walked up to me so nonchalantly, kept me, asked me if I'm the East Coast Radio Fugitive. And I, for a second there, I wanted to say no. And then, you know, my conscience, you know, took over. And I don't know if there's a video of that day. First, I went in for a hug. Then it got a bit awkward, but I told him, yes, I was. And then I walked away.
1: What was the expression on his face when you said yes? Was he just ecstatic?
2: He had some select words for me that I can't mention on this radio. I'm not going to say it. But yeah, it just goes to show how shocked he was. But happy Teacher's Day, Danny. You know it's Teacher's Day today.
1: Do you know, I've only just found out. Thank you so much. How did you know I kind of taught?
2: Well, you know, a little birdie told me, it wasn't a little bird, it was Adida, and told me you're a very good dancer. So, can you teach me one or two victory moves, you know, that the fugitive can do when he gets found?
1: 100%. On the one condition that you promise me that the next time you're found, you will do that move. Deal.
2: It is a deal. I'm going to do that move and there's going to be video evidence to show you.
1: Just one quick question. Are you flexible?
2: You show the move. I will do the move. Even if I break my neck, I'll do it.
1: You start stretching now, okay?
2: But listen, yeah, Danny.
1: Yep.
2: I know the people of KZN, obviously now I've given away 33,000. There's no bounty for the rest of the day. But if anybody wants a heads up for tomorrow's clue, they have to keep listening. I'm going to phone you again a little bit later, just before you leave, right?
1: Excellent. I look forward to it. Have a great day off from not being found, okay?
2: Like
1: awesome. Take care. We'll chat a little bit later. So there you heard it. That was the East Coast Radio Fugitive. He was caught this morning with beautiful Carol Afori. Someone found him, which means he's going to come back stronger and he's going to take every precaution to make sure that he's not found. That clue coming up before the end of the show today. So stay with us here on East Coast Radio. And remember, all the details that you're searching for are all online. ecr.co.za. 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All over East Coast Radio socials. I really like the East Coast Radio Fugitive. Nice guy. And the next project is to teach him how to dance. Challenge accepted.
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10: Well, South African households may come under increasing financial strain in the second half of the year as the effects of higher interest rates and fuel prices filter through. Economist John Luce says household debt repayments were relatively manageable in the second quarter, with the debt service ratio easing to 9.4%. But he warns the latest interest rate increase, combined with elevated oil prices linked to the Iran conflict, could reverse that improvement. With the country now facing record fuel prices from Wednesday, with 95-octane petrol price expected to rise by more than 3 rand a litre and pass the 30 rand mark for the first time.
11: I do think that there'll be more pressure on the economic growth rate in the second half of the year, and ultimately that will be brought to bear on household disposable income growth, which will slow, and with it, consumer demand. And so that later in the year, we'll see more pressure, not only in consumer expenditure growth, but also in terms of arrears on debt.
10: Well, plea proceedings have begun in the Durban High Court in the murder case against seven men accused of killing rapper Keenan, a.k.a. Forbes, and his entrepreneur friend Debello Motswane. But proceedings have been complicated by an application for a separation of trial. Lindokuhle Mkhwanazi wants the court to consider separating his trial from that of the other accused. His lawyer, Simpiwe Mlotshwa, has asked that the matter be rolled over to tomorrow to allow the court to properly consider the application. The state, however, says there is nothing preventing the charges from being put to all seven accused while the application is pending. Prosecutor Lawrence Gqaba is currently putting the charges to the accused. Forbes and Motswane were killed in 2023 outside a Florida Road restaurant. And the Nobel Prize for Medicine has been awarded to U.S. psychiatrist and neurologist Carl Disseroth and his German colleagues Peter Hegemann and George Nagel. It's for their work in the field of optogenetics. The Nobel Assembly says optogenetics is a method that makes it possible to show how nerve cells shape memories, feelings, and behaviors in the living brain. Using light, researchers are now able to switch individual neural circuits on or off in a brain. They have been able to reveal neural circuits governing specific memories, feelings, and behaviors relevant for neurological and psychiatric disorders. The top story this hour, South African households may come under increasing financial strain in the second half of the year as the effects of higher interest rates and fuel prices filter through. Economist John Luce says household debt repayments were relatively manageable in the second quarter, but he warns the latest interest rate increase combined with elevated oil prices could reverse that improvement. Go to ecr.co.za for these and other stories. For Newswatch, I'm Dineo Mphahlele.
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12: No major delays to report on, but we do still have the broken down truck on the N2 southbound near the Spigate Junction to be on the lookout for. And we have some slow moving traffic at the Spigate Junction as well. For East Coast Radio Traffic, I'm Andy James.
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1: Good afternoon, you magnificent little fax machine of feelings. Music on the way. Good old Ed Sheeran. It's a great song, eh? As well as Jennifer Lopez. She doesn't age. How, Jennifer?
0: Ooh, 30 minutes of non-stop music with Danny Gaselli.

0: I remember when this first came out, I was like, oh, this sounds so futuristic. Jennifer Lopez, Play on East Coast Radio. Talking of Play, time to play the impossible sound riddle. We haven't done this in ages. I'm going to give you the clue before we even play it. If you came face to face with the East Coast Radio Fugitive and you were just about to ask the all-important question, which is, are you the East Coast Radio Fugitive? This would happen to you. No doubt about it. I'm playing you a series of sounds. They equal a popular English expression. Have a listen to today's sounds. Think you know the answer? 061-792-9495. Send us a voice note with the English expression that matches these sounds. 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Only Like You Do on East Coast Radio, coming your way within the next couple minutes.
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2: Got a truck that's broken down if you're traveling on the N2 southbound just as you approach the Spigot Junction, and then truck fire on the N2 southbound just near the Higginson Highway. Left lane is obstructed, so please be on the lookout for that. For East Coast Radio Traffic, I'm Andy James.
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12: We need to call the fugitive right now. 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
13: Fair enough.
12: Let's get it done. 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
12: Hey.
2: Who's this?
12: Wait a minute.
2: This is not the fugitive.
13: The fugitive has been apprehended by me, JP Jacob.
12: What does that mean? Congratulations, well done, but look at you.
2: He got it, he
12: got it. Oh, come on, it's Coco. Oh, man, I'm celebrating on your behalf, my friend.
13: My heart is bumping up, my
2: Yeah, and now you are 40,000 rands richer, my JP.
14: The fugitive has been found, and a share of 400,000 rand has been won. T's and C's apply.
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1: 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East Coast Radio. Looking at me.

That's the thing with Easy Freak. They never go wrong. Hit after hit after hit. Genius alert. It's called Only Like You Do on East Coast Radio, exactly 20 to 2 on your Monday afternoon, as we play the impossible sound riddle. If you missed it, a good 9.5 minutes ago, I played you a series of sounds which equal a very popular English expression. If you missed it, have a listen.

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0: Woo! Alrighty, so what you need to do is use all the sounds, piece them together, and the whole thing equals a popular expression. 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That's all I'm going to give you. You got 6 minutes to give me the right answer. Come on, let's get cracking. 061-792-9495. 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

0: V-Rexer. It's East Coast Radio. How's it? Let's wrap up the impossible sound riddle. If you missed all of it, from start to finish, here are the sounds I played you. There's an English expression that matches all those sounds. Did you get it right?
1: Hi there, Danny. This is Devon from Chatsworth. The answer to the impossible sound riddle is my heart skips a beat. Thank you. Bye.
2: Danny Biscuit. 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It's Robin here from the hills.
3: 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Diane from Hillcrest.
0: Diane.
3: 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I can't believe it's back. 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We've been missing it. Yeah. So our office thinks it is heart skip to beat.
4: 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I think it's a heart skip to beat.
5: 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The answer is my heart skip to beat.
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12: Well, the National Consumer Commission says Volkswagen South Africa is recalling over 290 Amarok vehicles. The cars were sold between the 2nd of June and the 15th of September this year. NCC spokesperson Peto Ndaba says, according to the supplier, in the event of a front or side impact, the curtain airbag might not fully deploy. Affected consumers are urged to contact their dealership for free repairs.
13: We understand that sharp-edged plastic components may also come loose or remain in the airbag. This can actually reduce protection for the driver and the front passenger.
12: South African households may come under increasing financial strain in the second half of the year as the effects of a high interest rate and fuel prices filtered through. Economist John Luce says household debt repayments were relatively manageable in the second quarter, with the debt service ratio easing to 9.4%. But he warns the latest interest rate increase, combined with elevated oil prices linked to the Iran conflict, could reverse that improvement. The country is facing record fuel prices from Wednesday. The price of 95-octane petrol is expected to rise by more than 3 rand a litre.
14: I do think that there'll be more pressure on the economic growth rate in the second half of the year, and ultimately that will be brought to bear on household disposable income growth, which will slow, and with it, consumer demand. And so that later in the year, we'll see more pressure, not only in consumer expenditure growth, but also in terms of arrears on debt.
12: Well, plea proceedings are continuing in the Durban High Court in the murder trial of seven men accused of killing Kenan, a.k.a. Forbes, and entrepreneur Debello Tibbs Motswani. The rapper and his friend were shot dead on Florida Road over 3 years ago. The state prosecutor, Lawrence Gqaba, is currently putting the charges to the accused in Court W. Earlier, proceedings were delayed slightly when work of an application for a separation of trial came up. Lindokuhle Mkhwanazi, supported by five other accused, wants the court to consider separating their trial from that of accused number three, Siyanda Myeza. Mkhwanazi's lawyer, Simphiwe Mlotjo, had asked that the matter be rolled over to tomorrow to allow the court to properly consider the application. But Gqaba argued that there was nothing preventing the charges from being put to all seven accused while the application is pending. The group faces the first 11 charges, which include murder and attempted murder, while Myeza faces an additional five charges, which include murder and theft of a motor vehicle. And India's Supreme Court has ordered the government and the National Election Body to explain decisions linked to a large-scale revision of voter rolls that prompted accusations of wrongdoing. Opposition parties and activists have organized protests and called for the resignation of Gyanesh Kumar, the head of the Election Commission of India. They allege the revision improperly removed millions of names from voter lists. Critics have accused Kumar of acting at the behest of Prime Minister Narendra Modi's Bharatiya Janata Party. A three-judge bench has issued notices to the government, the ECI, and Kumar after hearing petitions challenging decisions linked to the voter list revision. Another hearing is expected to be held next week. The top story this hour, the National Consumer Commission says Volkswagen South Africa is recalling 291 Amarok vehicles that were sold between the 2nd of June and the 15th of September this year. The NCC says that in the event of a front or side impact, the curtain airbag might not fully deploy. Find more news at ecr.co.za. For Newswatch, I'm Dineo Mpahlele.
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16: Still have some delays if you're travelling on the N2 heading back to Durban due to a stationary vehicle just as you approach the Spigot Junction. We have another broken down vehicle on the N2 northbound before the Mklanga interchange and the fast lane is obstructed. A heads up for that and to approach with the caution. For East Coast Radio Traffic, I'm Andy James.
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11: Good afternoon, you magnificent little extension cord of possibility. Music on the way for you. The Amazing Madonna. And to think that this hit number one in the UK in 1992.
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0: Taylor Swift, I knew ya. It is East Coast Radio. Good afternoon. That wraps up 30 minutes of non-stop music. The search and the hunt for the East Coast Radio fugitive still well underway. East Coast Radio fugitive was caught this morning on the Carol Afori show in Umlazi, so congratulations to our winner. And the fugitive, the East Coast Radio fugitive, did say to me that just before 3 o'clock, anytime from now to 3 o'clock, he's going to give us a call and he's going to give us some sort of a clue. What will that be? Only time will tell. Stay with us. On the way for you within the next minute, your latest look at the roads with Andy James.
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2: 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And we have recruited one of the best investigators in town, Brad Nathanson, from Brad Nathanson Investigations. For example, we knew that the East Coast Radio fugitive was at Chatsworth Mall, but there was a lot of people there. And how do you, if you're walking through Chatsworth, how do you identify which one is the suspicious person in a whole group of lots of people looking for that suspicious person?
3: Yeah, you see, that's very difficult because a lot of these suspicious people are not suspicious people at all by sight because they hide in plain sight. It's very difficult. Very difficult for you to spot the odd person out. Yeah, you see, we're all expecting the suspicious person to be in a trench coat and dark glasses, but that's not always the case, you see.
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4: A heads up, you're traveling on the N2 just as you approach the M1 Higginson Highway. We had a broken down vehicle that side, so please be on the lookout for that. And some slow moving traffic to be on the lookout for at the Spigot Junction. N2 northbound, got a broken down vehicle in the fast lane before the Mhlanga interchange. For East Coast Radio Traffic, I'm Andy James.
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16: 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That's when I knew that your heart was scarring. Friends to lovers need a part to star in. Like, wait, babe, let me-

0: It's the Pussycat Dolls and Don'tcha. It's East Coast Radio. Good afternoon. Great music on the way within the next couple minutes. Natalie La Rosa, Natalie Imbruglia, two Natalies back to back. How about that, eh? But for now, here's Wendy Nola.
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0: would have thought that on a Monday afternoon, you'd have two Natalies. Not one, two. Back to back. Natalie La Rosa, then Natalie Imbruglia, Torn on East Coast Radio.
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0: Ah, ngisaphila ngana muthini.
2: I'm nothing at the moment. You know, somebody was found.
0: Yes, it all happened this morning.
2: He found me. What am I saying?
0: Yeah. What are you saying? So, look, Mr. East Coast Radio Fugitive, I've been going through all the comments on the East Coast Radio Facebook page, Instagram, all of it. And the whole of KZN are basically begging me to ask you, like, are you going to visit anywhere else in KZN? Because KZN is a big place. What is the story? Where are you off to next?
2: Hey, that's a very good question, Danny. And that's the reason for this call now. All the people of KZN, you know, there's 11 districts, right?
0: Yeah.
2: So I can be anywhere. I can be in Zululand. I can be in Tugela District, Amajuba, Harigwala, Ugu District. You will never know. KZN is definitely very big. And the reason for my call, Danny, is that everyone must look alive and take notes. Because you know why?
0: Why?
2: Tomorrow. Tomorrow morning, I'm going to be on the road. And you know, it's East Coast 30th birthday. That's the reason I came. I came back, you know. It's been 10 years. I had to come out through the woodworks to celebrate the 30th birthday, enter the vault, take the money and give it to the people of KZN. So listen up. Tomorrow morning, first thing in the morning, I'm going to be on the road. And I just wanted to let you know, the people who are the biggest fans will get it.
0: The biggest fans. Are you leaving us with that?
2: That's all I'm telling you, Danny boy.
0: What are you going to be wearing? What are you going to be driving? There's so many questions.
2: You'll know it when you see it. I'll be Artemist. Artemist.
0: Okay, biggest fans. Cool or fans. Okay, we're going to work on that. That's what you're leaving us with.
2: I'll say it again. Only the biggest fans will get this. Lacka Danny.
0: All right, thank you so much. I love the way he just signs off. Lacka Danny, and then he's gone. The biggest fans. What do you make of that? Maybe we can help each other out here. 061-792-9495. I'm wondering whether the East Coast Radio Fugitive will get in touch with Stacey and Jace. Well, I'm sure he will. But he's on the road first thing in the morning tomorrow. And remember, he just told you now, he could be anywhere in KZN.
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0: Now that is the way to wrap up the show. Legend and classic all in one. Johnny Clegg, The Crossing on East Coast Radio. I'll chat to you tomorrow at 12. Stacey and Jace Boy on the way for you now. As you go into your day, your afternoon, just be yourself. Unless you're the person who leaves one square of the toilet paper, then you know, consider being someone else.
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7: In this news, Justin, fuel prices are spiking up again, this time to a record high. The Mineral Resources and Petroleum Department says the adjustment is due to the higher oil price on average during the period under review. The department's Robert Magus says the increase will be effective on Wednesday.
8: Petrol 93 octane will increase by 3.12 rand per litre. 95 octane will increase by 3.33 rand a litre. Diesel will increase by 284 and 324 cents per litre.
7: The National Consumer Commission says Volkswagen South Africa is recalling 291 Amarok vehicles. The cars were sold between the 2nd of June and the 15th of September this year. NCC spokesperson Peto Ndaba says, according to the supplier, in the event of a front or side impact, the curtain airbag might not fully deploy. Affected consumers are urged to contact a dealership for free repairs.
9: We understand that sharp-edged plastic components may also come loose or remain in the airbag. This can actually reduce protection for the driver and the front passenger.
7: The seven men accused of the murders of rapper Keenan, a.k.a. Forbes, and his friend Tebello Tibbs Motswane have pleaded not guilty to the charges. Trial proceedings kicked off in the Durban High Court today. Accused number three, Siyanda Myeza, further pleaded not guilty to five more charges in a separate but possibly linked murder case. Earlier, the court heard that some of the accused want the court to consider separating their trials, as Newswatch senior reporter Nushera Sudhial reports.
10: Linda Kutlem-Khonasi, supported by five other accused, wants the court to consider separating their trial from that of accused number three, Siyanda Mieza. Mkhonazi's lawyer, Simpiwe Mlochwa, has asked that the matter be rolled over to tomorrow to allow the court to properly consider the application. But Taba argued that there was nothing preventing the charges from being put to all seven accused while the application is pending. The group faces the first 11 charges, which include murder and attempted murder. Mieza, however, faces an additional five charges, which include murder and theft of a motor vehicle. This is for a separate but possibly linked case. Nushera Sudhyal, East Coast Radio Newswatch, Durban High Court.
7: And a 15-year-old student has had his hand blown off during a protest in France as demonstrations for better teaching and learning conditions disrupt education at hundreds of schools nationwide. A police union source says the pupil in the northern town of Lens appeared to have picked up a sting ball grenade fired by riot police, hoping to fling it back, but the device exploded in his hand. The French high school students have pressed on with their protest movement over learning conditions that has rocked the European nation since last week. They've blocked entrances to hundreds of schools, complaining of teacher absences, overloaded timetables, dilapidated classrooms and buildings ill-adapted to rising temperatures, among other grievances. The top story this hour, fuel prices are spiking up again, this time to a record high. Find more news at ecr.co.za.
11: Here's what's coming up in your sport. 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And if you're looking for MTN8 final tickets this weekend, stop, because they're all sold out.
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12: Some slow-moving traffic at the Spaghetti Junction to be on the lookout for if you're heading back towards Port Chepstone. And then we've got slow-moving traffic as well on the N3 to Pietermaritzburg at the M13 Hillcrest Interchange. For East Coast Radio Traffic, I'm Andy James.
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0: Eric Benet, Love Don't Love Me, or to the mix, Drop Dead, Olivia Rodrigo, Stacey and Jace Bourne on Monday, Sunny Bodani, and welcome to Eat.
1: I was like, wait, welcome to what? Hi, guys. How's it? Everyone's weekend good?
2: Yes.
0: Good.
1: Stunning.
0: Yes. Really good. Great, guys, before we start the show, can I take a moment to say happy World Teachers Day to all the amazing teachers of this province? I mean, I don't know how they do it. They handle our scandal so gracefully. Well done. Shout out to all the teachers, man.
1: We love the teachers.
2: Yeah.
1: And everyone's like, yes.
2: And every single day, they amaze me.
0: Yeah. Yeah.
2: At what they have to put up with.
0: Yeah.
1: Including your parent nights, which let me tell you, KZN, just between you, me, and this microphone, Nicholas Tatham has given us some backstories.
0: Those
1: parents, you can get lit.
0: Yeah, man. Parents must have a great time, but shout out to the teachers, man. Guys, are you ready for the week? Guys, it's our birthday week.
1: Yes, it
0: is. It's our birthday week.
1: It is. Unbelievably, we have just three blinks, and now we find ourselves in October of 2026.
0: Guys, kuning.
1: And also, you know, East Coast Radio's got a big birthday coming up on Friday. 30 years. We are 30 years old.
0: So if someone gave you like a time machine and dropped you back 30 years ago in KZN, like what's that one thing you'd miss? Like your smartphone, streaming, Google Maps? Like what's that one thing?
1: Yeah, well, look, I mean, Google Maps aside, a lot of people have Google Maps and still don't know how it works. It's more like over the past 30 years, imagine how many iterations of you have existed while staying in KZN. We have gone from literal cassette tapes, if you don't know what that is, you are but a youth, to playlists, to thunder.com, waiting for payday to buy airtime so that we can stream East Coast Radio on the app. Guys, we've come a long way, baby.
0: Yeah.
1: And here we are, 30 and thriving.
0: 30 and thriving indeed. We've watched families grow, friendships survive decades, kids becoming parents. I felt that. An entire community change and evolve, man. Every person listening right now has a different memory bank of the last 30 years, and that's solid. Because 30 years, 3 decades.
1: Yeah, a lot can happen in 30 years.
0: Ting, so ting, ting.
1: Maybe it was your actual first day of school, or it was the first time that you had a paying job, and then you got home and your parents wanted that rent money. Maybe the day that you got your driver's license, for example. Maybe the day that you met your person, you know, all warm and fuzzy on the inside. It's all those big moments and small moments and absolutely everything else in between. That is what we are celebrating all this week. All the lives that KZN has lived and the memories that have shaped every single one of us and every single part of this province.
0: Oh, man.
1: It's
0: and
1: very
0: listen,
1: cool.
0: Speaking of unforgettable memories and moments, KZN spent today searching for one very elusive character.
1: Yeah, guys.
0: The East Coast Radio Fugitive.
1: He couldn't give us a birthday break.
0: Hey, guys.
1: So yes, the East Coast Radio Fugitive has had, as usual, and very on brand. Everybody is guessing and wondering and scratching their heads and so on and so forth. And obviously, their own respective theories.
0: No.
1: Since last week, I'm pretty sure.
0: Guys,
1: even though there were no clues, you were like,
0: The province is moving and we like it. The mystery has officially been solved, though. Vandaag, the East Coast Refugitive was found during Carol Ofori's show. So shout out to the winner there.
1: Yes. And after your traffic, which is on the way momentarily with Andy James, we'll play you a couple of tunes. And then we're going to listen to exactly how that happened.
0: Nice.
1: Who is this winner? Who is not at the moment more elusive than the East Coast Radio Fugitive himself. And of course, the moment that he was finally caught. That is on the way next.
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4: Still have the delays, unfortunately, on the in to northbound. If you are leaving the M7 side, heading towards Durban, just as you approach the Spaghetti Junctions, queuing traffic that side. For East Coast Radio traffic, I'm Andy James.
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0: TLC, No Scrubs on East Coast Radio, KZN's number one hit music station. Please note that we not only are playing the song, but we also stand by the sentiment that
1: yes,
0: we do not, in fact, want any scrubs.
1: No, we're tired.
0: However, something tells me that over the past 30 years, you've probably encountered a scrub or two.
1: Stacey, don't ask questions like that. You're going to get the wrong answers, girl.
0: We are only doing our very level best by trying to wade off the scrubs, but wherever we turn, there we find them.
1: Hey, boom.
0: And speaking of scrubby behavior, the East Coast Radio Fugitive decided that today was the day to take his game to the south of Durbs. And Umlazi was his playground. He was like, it's a Monday, I was working, no one's going to catch me here. He had 12,000 rand in his pocket. He made his way from Mega City, where he did not spend the money, and I respect that. That's called self-control. To Max's lifestyle, where he also did not spend the money. Again, I respect that. But in that time, the bounty grew from that original 12,000 to a very nice 33,000.
1: Guys, imagine. Yo, that's a solid bounty right there. But things got seriously heated before 11 o'clock news when Carol spoke to Chris Tomlinson, all the way from the Bluff, who had spotted the East Coast Radio Fugitive right outside Max's lifestyle by the billboard specifically. Imagine Chris Tomlinson lurking around Umlazi. I'm looking for someone. Sorry.
0: Pardonne moi.
1: Hey, man. How close was he? Take a listen to that moment. What a cool guy.
2: 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Here's what we know.
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3: Hey, Chris, where are you, Chris?
4: I'm currently in Umlazi by Max's lifestyle.
3: Oh my word, so is this where he was?
4: This is where I found him, yeah? I found him over here.
3: So tell me, was he inside or where was he?
4: He was standing by the big billboard. There's a big billboard outside. He was standing right on the billboard.
3: Oh my goodness, and you tapped him on the shoulder and said the big words?
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3: And did he smile? Did he not? Did he just say yes? 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
4: He put his head down and he said yes.
3: Congratulations, Chris Tomlinson. 33,000 rand is yours for finding the East Coast Radio Fugitive in Umlazi, just outside Max's at the billboard.
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1: 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So he has been found for today, but KZN has already been trying to work out where he's going to surface next. 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
0: 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News, traffic, weather.
3: Well, fuel prices are going up again, this time to record highs. The price of petrol will spike by between R3.12 a litre and R3.33. A diesel will cost between R2.84 and R3.24 a litre more from Wednesday. And the Investigating Directorate Against Corruption has provisionally withdrawn the corruption case against former Acting Police Commissioner Khumutso Phahlane and his co-accused. The case relates to a 2016 police contract worth more than 190 million rand for emergency warning equipment, with 65 million rand paid to the service provider. The rand is trading at 16.64 to the dollar, 21.97 to the pound, 18.64 to the euro. Gold is trading at $4,153.38 an ounce. Brent crude oil at $105.17 a barrel. Severe thunderstorms are forecast in the southeastern interior of KZN today. They could be accompanied by heavy rain leading to flooding. The area can also expect damaging winds, hail and excessive lightning. The Weather Service has issued a level 2 warning. There's also a level 2 alert for damaging winds along the coast and adjacent interior between Port Edward and Richards Bay today. For tomorrow, KZN will start out clear with showers and thundershowers forecast for later in the day. Durban and Mooi River, both a high of 29. Ulundi and Richards Bay, 30. Newcastle and Underberg, a high of 27. Kokstad, 26. Mooi River, 29. Ladysmith, 30. Pietermaritzburg, a high of 32. In Durban, sunset at 6 o'clock on the dot, sunrise at 29 past 5. There's currently a 21 case per hour northeasterly wind.
4: Yo, just when you get used to the petrol price, it goes up. Yo, guys, it's a lot. Here's some good news, though, before we get into your sports with Nicholas Tatham. 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

0: A very good afternoon from the sports team. Test cricket is back this week, but more importantly, it's back in Durban. The first test between the Proteas and Australia starts at Hollywoodbets Kingsmead Stadium on Friday. After receiving a first call-up to the Proteas, Dolphins captain Marcus Ackerman is soaking in being part of the national setup.
1: I've worked hard my whole career to try to be in the space. They've got something great going on, and it's amazing to be part of that now. So whatever's coming in the future, it's not really up to me right now. I just want to stick to giving back into this team and enjoying the space, because it's an amazing space to be part of. So I'm really honoured to be here. Hopefully the team can do really well, and when my chance does really come, hopefully I can then contribute towards the success that they've already been experiencing over the last year and a half.
0: We don't want to miss out the first ball of that test match, Friday morning, 9:30 a.m. In running news, KZN Distance Running is enjoying a pretty big moment with two athletes putting in some big markers on the international stage. Adam Lipschitz claimed a superb victory at the Kosice Peace Marathon in Slovakia over the weekend, winning in 2 hours, 7 minutes and 21 seconds. Lipschitz now not only took the title, but he smashed his personal best by more than 90 seconds. It's a massive result for the South African, who's now firmly establishing himself as an international class marathon runner. And there was some more record-breaking news on the women's front. Another local KZN runner, 25-year-old Taylor Kavanagh, has smashed the South African 10-kilometre record at the Brasov Running Festival in Romania. Kavanagh finished 5th in a stunning 30 minutes and 50 seconds, taking 22 seconds off Glenrose Qaba's previous record and 36 seconds off her own personal best. It's her second national record in just a couple of weeks after she set a new South African 5-kilometre record of 14 minutes 51 seconds at the World Athletics Road Running Championships in Copenhagen. Then finishing it with some football, in case you missed it this hour. The MTN 8 final is officially sold out. Orlando Pirates will take on Mamelodi Sundowns at the Moses Mabhida Stadium on Saturday with kickoff at 3 p.m. Gates will be opening at 2 p.m. The PSL have confirmed that there are no tickets available at the stadium. So if you haven't got them, unfortunately, you're out of luck. Fans also need to download their tickets directly to their mobile phone. Screenshots and printed copies will not be accepted at the gates. And there's plenty at stake for Pirates, who are chasing a 5th consecutive MTNA title. Well, Saturday's final will be the 21st appearance in the competition. A packed Moses Mabhida Stadium, Pirates chasing history, and Sundowns looking to spoil the party. It's all set up for a big one. But if you're looking for tickets, you're out of luck. That's it for now. For the East Coast Radio Sport Team, I'm Nick Tatham.
2: The way you say that with such, like, attitude.
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2: Like,
3: literal
2: like,
3: glee.
2: Like, no, because you've got tickets.
0: No, because you haven't planned.
2: No,
0: guys, you haven't planned.
2: It's a sad story.
0: You knew, like, Jay, and I'm speaking to you directly.
2: Okay.
0: Because you knew.
3: This is what happens when things that happen off mic end up being on mic. Everybody be cool.
0: Because there's nothing.
2: It is what it is, guys.
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5: Queuing traffic on the N3 if you're heading to Pietermaritzburg coming from Durban in Ashburton. We have delays as well on the R103, so please be on the lookout for that. For East Coast Radio Traffic, I'm Andy James.
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0: At what they have to put up with.
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0: Hi guys, happy Monday. East Coast Radio, KZN's number one hit music station. Stacey and G Spook here with you until 6 o'clock. We are in the middle of another fun-filled week featuring the East Coast Radio Fugitive. However, before we hear any more clues or get any more intel from the man himself, we need to have a little quick family meeting again.
1: Around behavior.
0: So we obviously very into how invested you are. Love this. Like, all hands on deck. O's are jawling. The theories, the detective work, the messages, the enthusiasm. It has obviously all now become part of the fun. But there is one thing that is always going to be more important than any clue or sighting or bounty. And that is your safety. Because the fugitive is a game. And we need to keep it that way.
1: Yeah, please. Also, just in understanding that it's that time of the year. And we are very sensitive right now. So people have the tendency to forget how to behave correctly. So if you are following the clues, you know, remember that, you know, active gameplay only happens between 6 a.m. and 5 p.m. Those clues are designed to guide you during the game. There isn't a current clue pointing you somewhere. Please don't put yourself at risk trying to guess where the fugitive might be. Relax.
0: Exactly. Also, if you happen to be behind the wheel of a car, your toot toot be beeping, we need you to be extra vigilant. Please don't speed. No dangerous U-turns. No using your phone while you're behind the wheel. If you think that you spotted something, please, if you must, pull over safely and legally before doing anything else. Also, don't just stop your car in the middle of a road.
1: Yeah. We're not assuming here, guys. We've heard some stories.
0: Yes.
1: People changing routes, driving across town, you know. Just be responsible, man. You know, we understand the level of investment. There has money, you know, involved. But, like, let's be safe and let's consider other people. Remember, there are other motorists, pedestrians, and families sharing the very same road you are using to navigate from A to B.
0: And then, very importantly, possibly, well, actually, all of this is equally important.

0: the very same road you are using to navigate from A to B.
1: And then very importantly, possibly, well, actually all of this is equally as important, so pick a struggle. If you think that you found the fugitive, that interaction is verbal. That's all, okay? You don't need to chase him or touch him or block him or corner him or restrain him or follow him into restricted areas. You just need to go, are you the East Coast Radio fugitive? That's all you have to say. And he will say yes, or the person who isn't the fugitive will say no, and then we all carry on living our lives.
0: The phrase is, don't be creepy.
1: Yeah.
0: Simply approach calmly and safely and ask, are you the East Coast Radio fugitive? Don't shout. Are you the East Coast Radio fugitive? Right? And then be like, okay, if he is, then yeah, great. You win. But if it's not, then it's awkward. You ask the wrong person. Then don't be aggressive, guys. Be calm. That's all that's required, right? Also, remember that a clue doesn't mean every person who vaguely matches that description is a fugitive. There are plenty of innocent people going on about their day. And they deserve to be left in peace. Please, guys.
1: Yeah.
0: Yeah, I'm lolling, but it's not funny.
1: Yeah, it's no, I mean, it's actually quite, like, ridiculous that this needs to be said. But, like, can we not put hands on people? Like, You are the stranger danger in the situation. So the bounty overall is 400,000 rand. That's across the entirety of the East Coast Radio Fugitive campaign. However, no amount of money is worth risking your safety or the safety of somebody else. There will always be another clue. There will always be another opportunity. There will always be another day to play. If today is not your day, act like a grown-up, back away, yeah. Try again tomorrow.
0: Yeah, move on. Also, have some fun, right? Follow the clues. Use common sense. Look out for one another. Play smart. Play safe. Let's make sure that the East Coast Radio Fugitive stays exactly what it needs to be again, okay? For more safety tips, and if you want to share these with people in your life whom you know, sometimes they're acting about, ecr.co.za, click on Stacey and Jace. But right now, though, shall we find out how the roads are looking? Jeez, it's already 3:47. Whoa.
2: Clock out. 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
1: Oh, and then also, speaking of games, he knows things about games. In fact, he was just giving us a hard time because we didn't secure our tickets to the game that's happening this weekend. But apparently he has tickets for something else.
4: Yep, I do. I've got tickets for the cricket.
1: He giveth and he taketh away.
0: That look on his face, though.
1: He giveth and he taketh away.
4: I do not have MTN8 final tickets.
1: Oh. But you have tickets for something else.
4: Yes.
1: Okay, so Nick, we'll have something free for you after your traffic with Andy. Unreal.
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5: Still have the congestion on the N3 in Ashburton heading to Pietermaritzburg coming from Durban. We also have delays on the R103. It is due to road work taking place there. Lanes are reduced. N3 to Pinetown, really slow as you approach the Paradise Valley interchange. For East Coast Radio Traffic, I'm Andy James.
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0: 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Sunny Bonani Bafit, Monday afternoon. Stacey and Jace with you all the way till 6 p.m. Just gave you Charlie Puth. We don't talk anymore. Now, he has got a level of attitude I admire, but it's not to my benefit because he has tickets and he doesn't want to give them to us, Stace.
1: Well, I mean, also, talk about we don't talk anymore.
0: Hey.
1: Nick was here most of last week.
0: Hey.
1: Didn't say a single thing, didn't give a single thing away. It was all fugitive this and fugitive that, so...
0: He's back.
1: Oh, praise.
2: It's time for your sports wrap.
0: All right, you got some tickets.
1: Talk Dazzle to us.
3: Guys, but it's more important than just tickets.
1: Okay, all right. Sorry, well, let me say correctly. All right.
3: It's test match cricket.
0: Yeah.
3: And for a lot of people who don't appreciate test match cricket, it is the pinnacle of the game.
0: Yeah.
3: It's the most important thing that cricket has.
0: Yeah.
3: And it has to be held sacred. And we are back in Durban for the first time in a long time.
0: Yeah.
3: The Proteas are playing against Australia.
0: Yeah.
3: In probably the biggest series that we're going to have for a very long time. Okay. Given what happened the last time Australia were here in 2018, sandpaper this and sandpaper that, and Steve Smith and Cameron Bancroft and David Warner all getting into trouble, Quinton de Kock and David Warner basically having a fight in the change room.
1: He went straight
0: Scandali.
1: In. Just in case you'd forgotten.
3: So I'm telling you, this series has got history.
0: Yeah, yeah, yeah.
3: And
0: yeah.
3: you don't want to miss it.
1: Because you don't know what you're going to see.
0: Also, exactly. If you love cricket, bro, if you love cricket, this one is the one, right?
3: Yeah, yeah. Exactly. You're not only going to see the best of what we have to offer, but you're also going to see some of the best cricketers in the world. Mm.
1: No sandpaper included.
0: So, no, Nicky,
3: definitely not.
0: Nicky, you've told us what we have here.
3: Mm-hmm.
0: An opportunity to watch this clash happen. Do you have any tickets for us?
3: I do.
0: How are you going to give these away?
3: So I'm going to ask you a question.
0: Okay.
1: Oh boy, I don't know why you're looking at me. Sandpaper.
3: Ask you a question.
0: Yeah, shoot.
3: And whoever gives us the correct answer can win 5 tickets.
0: 5?
3: To the first day of the test match.
0: Ooh.
3: Which is this Friday.
1: Okay.
0: What's the question?
3: And it's a pretty straightforward question.
0: You tell us.
3: The last time that South Africa played against Australia in a test match in Durban was in 2018.
1: Yes.
3: Unfortunately, Australia won that test match. But now we know that they had ulterior motives.
0: Mm.
3: So therefore, it could have been down to that. But anyway, the question is, who captained the Proteas in that test match?
1: Back in 2018.
3: In 2018.
1: Okay. A simpler time.
0: If you know, 5 tickets up for grabs. Where do we send the answer to?
1: 061-792-9495. We're going to need the right answer.
0: Yeah,
1: we're going to need your name. We're going to need to know whereabouts you are located in KZN. Not because we think you're the fugitive, but because we just need to know where you're at so we can get the tickets to you.
0: Mm-hmm.
1: But again, the right answer, 061-792-9495. When will you be announcing the winner for these tickets?
3: At 5:30.
0: Okay.
1: At 5:30, all right.
0: Precision is key. In the meantime, here's a local banger. Well, Grammy Award winning Tyler, Truth or Dare on East Coast Radio.

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1: Dare?
0: He's the dance number one hit music station. We just heard from Nick, our sports lead, who decided to gift us with some tickets for the cricket. That's happening this coming Friday, right?
2: That's day one. There are 5 days of it.
0: And weather looks fantastic. And you had to answer a question. It's the four people who did WhatsApp asking. I'm sorry, what was the question?
1: Yeah, please, late to the party. You're boring us. Please, be on the pulse.
0: But I'm are we correct to assume, Nick, because, you know, we're currently like in a state of fight or flight now with this whole fugitive situation going on. So if there's 5 days of cricket, will you have more tickets to give away for other days, or is this like a one and done?
2: I've got tickets for every single
1: He's
2: day.
1: A legend.
0: Interesting behavior. Okay, so you see, if you don't get for Friday, then it's right, you're gonna get for, and then we'll do that tomorrow.
1: Yeah.
0: Okay.
2: Saturday.
0: Swears.
2: Monday.
0: Swears.
2: And Tuesday.
0: Okay.
1: All right, so there you go. Nicholas Tatham providing us some tickets. If you want tickets for Friday, the question he's asking you, the last time that SA played against Australia was 2018, and the Australian team won. Who captained the Proteas in that match? If you think you know, 061-792-9495.
3: Ah, where you came from? Oh, you were standing here the whole time. I've been waiting for you. Right now, I'm somewhere in KZN. I could be near the ocean, beachside. I could be parking down in the traffic. I could be standing behind someone ordering lunch. Maybe you've already just driven straight past me. Maybe you looked me straight in my eyes and you said nothing. And from today, I'm leaving a trail. Clues on air, sightings, updates, and maybe the occasional mistake. 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
6: Well, day one of the trial into the murders of rapper Kenan, a.k.a. Forbes, and his friend Tebello Tibbs Motswane, has wrapped up in the Durban High Court. The trial has got off the ground more than 3 years after the duo was killed on Durban's Florida Road. NewsWatch senior reporter Nishira Sudhial was at court.
7: It was an emotional start to the long-awaited trial of the seven men accused of the murders of Kenan, a.k.a. Forbes, and Tebello Tibbs Motswane. A.k.a.'s parents, Tony and Lynn Forbes, walked into Court W this morning, as did Tibbs' father, Sylvester Motswane. Sometime later, the seven men accused of killing their sons walked into the dock. The accused were seated directly in front of the families, bringing the parents face to face with the men. This afternoon, all seven accused pleaded not guilty to the 11 charges against them, including murder and conspiracy to commit murder. Accused number 3, Sianda Mieza, also pleaded not guilty to additional charges in a separate murder case, which is understood to be linked through evidence. Earlier, the court heard that accused number 1, Linda Kutlem Kwanazi, supported by 5 of his co-accused, wants the trial separated from Mieza's. That application will now be heard tomorrow morning before the murder trial continues. Nushera Sudhial, East Coast Radio Newswatch, Durban High Court.
6: The fuel prices are spiking up again, this time to a record high. The Mineral Resources and Petroleum Department says the adjustment is due to the higher oil price on average during the period under review. Here's the department's Robert Mage.
8: Petrol 93 octane will increase by 3.12 rand per litre. 95 octane will increase by 3.33 rand a litre. Diesel will increase by 2.84 and 3.24 cents per litre.
6: The Special Investigating Unit has welcomed the ruling by the Gauteng Division of the High Court, which has dismissed an urgent application by Hangwane Maumela to prevent the sale of a Ferrari subject to a preservation order. Maumela had assets seized by the SIU over alleged links to the Tembisa Hospital corruption and maladministration case. SIU spokesperson Salbi Mahota says a curator authorized by the special tribunal was permitted to sell the vehicle in order to preserve the value of the asset.
9: The application arose from a decision of the special tribunal on the 13th of August 2026, authorizing the SIU's appointed curator Jacobus Gideon Law van Wyk to sell the Ferrari for not less than 9.5 million rands and preserve the proceeds in an interest-bearing trust account pending the finalization of ongoing civil proceedings.
6: And Spain's Prime Minister has called a snap election for late November after Parliament rejected housing relief measures proposed by his minority government. Pedro Sanchez brought the polls forward as protests over Spain's housing market have ballooned. Tens of thousands marched in Madrid and other Spanish cities on Saturday to demand action on housing affordability. The protests were fueled by the eviction last month of an 87-year-old woman from her flat in Madrid, where she had lived for decades. The proposed measures that were defeated on Friday included automatic renewal of tenancy contracts and restrictions on evicting vulnerable tenants. Durban 29 tomorrow, Pietermaritzburg 32, Richards Bay 34.
10: Here's what's coming up in your sport. Marcus Ackerman soaking in being part of the protest set up ahead of the first test against Australia starting on Friday. Carlos Alcaraz to face Yuri Lehecka in the Japanese Open final while Novak Djokovic advances in China. And Liverpool tipped to kick on after the international break, according to legend Steven Gerrard.
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11: Still have the delays, unfortunately, on the N3 heading to Pietermaritzburg coming from Durban. And if you are on the N3 coming from Ballito approaching the Tonga Toll Plaza, traffic is a little slow as well. N3 heading to Pietermaritzburg, slow at the Maryhill Toll Plaza. For East Coast Radio Traffic, I'm Andy James.
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0: Every time J-Lo's on the radio, I'm like, oh, she looks like my friend. She looks like Stacey Norman. Hey, look at that, look at that. Oh, now she's smiling.
1: Also, I want you to know that I can do the dance from this music video.
0: The J-Lo dance?
1: There was a time in the early to mid-2000s where people made music videos and it would be broadcast on a little channel called MTV. and people put budget into their music videos, and there would always be a dance interlude.
0: A routine.
1: And there she was with one of her many husbands. No shade. That's genuinely where she met that one who was a
0: one-off.
1: A dancer.
0: One of many.
1: What was his name? I don't recognize him as one of her official husbands. He was there for only 2 minutes.
0: She's been around.
1: Yeah.
0: Respectfully. I say that respectfully.
1: Who hasn't, babes? Who hasn't?
0: Hey, Baba, when the streets are calling, you got to go to the streets. Stacey and Jay Smoo, Monday, man. We are about to kick off, or rather wrap up your week. Almost a kick off your week. Yeah, technically.
1: It's only Monday, yes. How can we be wrapping it up on a Monday?
0: Jeez, hey, there's a lot going on.
1: We're wrapping up the day, but we're kicking off the week.
0: Yeah, see, I try to say that.
1: There's a thing.
0: You can tell it would mean in English come
1: along.
0: It's
1: because you were shady about J-Lo. You see, that came back real fast. That came back in one time.
0: Listen, but this week is very important, right? Because we're celebrating 30 years of East Coast Radio, right? Oh, man. And we all can take it back to 30 years ago when we first encountered East Coast Radio. That was a special moment. And that's when it started. Us. It's us thing.
1: Yeah, all of us. Because technically we are all 30 years old. So congratulations, Nicholas Tatham, Andy James, Jay Spoo, Darren Moore.
0: Hold on to that.
1: We are all 30, technically speaking. So we all remember the first time that we like felt East Coast Radio, right? So maybe it was on like the school run with your parents because you were butter bebe. Maybe it was in your first car. Windows rolled down and you were like, this is my jam. And I bet you five rand it was Chaka Khan. Maybe it was your first office, right? First like office job where you were pretending to work, but you were like, I know the cool people wear earphones at the office. I'm going to listen to East Coast Radio. Who knows, guys?
0: Who you are. Listen, or it could have been, you know, a presenter that you couldn't stop listening to. You know, a competition that you were so desperate to win. Or a song that instantly, you know, took you back to a moment in your life where you're like, oh man, they know my jams.
1: Yes, and that is exactly what we want to hear today. That's what we want from you today. Not our memories, but yours. What is your first, you can instantly recall, first memory of East Coast Radio? Which presenter song competition moment do you remember? Where were you? How old were you? Give us the backstory. Tell us which direction the wind was blowing in. Paint us a picture. Because this is nice, guys. It's full on nostalgia. 30 years.
0: 30 years. What a milestone, man. So we want to know, where were you living at the time? You know, were you listening in your parents' car, your first car, your first office gig? 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
1: 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But we would love to hear yours. 061-792-9495. Otherwise, stand by. 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Up next.
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3: Still have the delays, unfortunately. If you're on the N3 heading to Pietermaritzburg coming from Durban, slow moving traffic in Ashburton, the R103 as well, and looking a little busy at the Spaghetti Junction. For East Coast Radio traffic, I'm Andy James.
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10: 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And we have recruited one of the best investigators in town, Brad Nathanson, from Brad Nathanson Investigations. For example, we knew that the East Coast Radio fugitive was at Chatsworth Mall, but there was a lot of people there. And how do you, if you're walking through Chatsworth, how do you identify which one is the suspicious person in a whole group of lots of people looking for that suspicious person?
11: Yeah, you see, that's very difficult because a lot of these suspicious people are not suspicious people at all by sight because they hide in plain sight. Hmm. It's very difficult. Very difficult for you to spot the odd person out. Yeah, you see, we're all expecting the suspicious person to be in a trench coat and dark glasses, but that's not always the case, you see. Yeah.
2: 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Sing along, sing it loud. East Coast Radio.

0: Michael Bublé, it is in fact a beautiful day. He isn't lying. Look outside there. Sunshine, guys.
1: Last day.
0: It's giving summer. Wow. East Coast Radio, KZN's number one hit music station. And in preparation and anticipation for our 30th birthday soiree happening this coming Friday, we asked you to take us back to the very first time that you can recall East Coast Radio becoming fully integrated in your life.
1: Yeah, man. And you delivered. Your voice notes have come through thick and fast. Some of you remembered legendary presenters about Damon Beard, Barney Darrell Aubrey. You remembered all of these guys. You remember the competitions that we hosted. Some people even being as specific as remembering certain types of music that we played when they were first introduced to East Coast Radio. Because 30 years, guys, it's not child's play. Like, come on. Beautiful moments have been created. Let's be fair. This is our East Coast Radio.
0: And this is our 30th birthday, guys. Even yes, congratulations that you were also 30.
1: So,
0: and genuinely not for nothing for a brand like this. Mm. I mean, that's why it's so special. Because over the past three decades, all of us have lived completely different lives.
1: Yeah.
0: However, so many of those memories have had a communal soundtrack that has connected each and every one of them. And that soundtrack has been East Coast Radio.
1: Yeah, that's it. What that is for a lot of people, including myself. ECR is actually where we all learned how to speak English.
0: Oh,
1: your mom would be like, "I'm fine, I'm fucking East Coast Radio." Then East Coast Radio. You learn how to pronounce certain words. You know, you picked up certain presenter vibes. Look at some of us now. We are working on East Coast Radio, but we are still learning how to speak English.
0: More than one thing can be true. More than one thing
1: we are learning,
0: can
1: Mama.
0: Be true.
1: We are all right, let's see who do we have on the line there to tell us their story.
0: I believe it's Heinz.
1: Heinz, how's it?
2: How's it going?
1: Ah, lekker, bud. Talk to us.
2: Lekker.
1: Yeah, first encounter with East Coast Radio. How was that?
2: Yeah, always good.
1: Yeah.
2: So my first memory of East Coast Radio was back in 2002 when we just moved as a family down from Johannesburg.
1: Yeah.
2: We moved down to Mutunzini. And you guys always used to play a song from Nickelback.
1: Yeah.
2: Look at this photograph. I don't really remember the song.
0: Every time I do, it makes me laugh.
2: Yeah. Yes. And at that moment in time, that was my favorite song always. And you guys used to play it a lot. So I would like you guys to play that song again.
1: Okay.
0: Okay, well, I mean, do we have it?
1: Wait, I'll search.
0: Hold on, Hein,
1: you have come a long way with East Coast Radio.
0: Yeah, let's
2: yeah, no, I came a very long way.
1: We really want to make sure that you keep sticking around. Come in, hashtag our jobs. Let's see,
0: No, it's called Photograph. Hold on, Hein, wait now, hold on.
2: Correct.
1: Photograph.
0: Oh, we don't. We only have the itch. Okay, you know what?
1: We'll make a plan, though.
0: We're gonna make a plan, but we need to tell Hein that it's playing. Otherwise, he won't be able to relive this beautiful moment.
1: Yeah, but also Hein, you know what, man? Just to take a moment to say thank you. You know, you tune into Stacey and Jace. We listen to East Coast Radio. This is our birthday party. We are celebrating, and for you to share your story of the first time you encountered East Coast Radio is not only special to you, but it is also special to us, my friend, okay?
0: Yes, happy birthday, Hein. There's it!

0: The second floor is hard for sneaking up.
1: Was that sing along or something?
2: Yes, sing along.
3: Sing along, have fun. It's our birthday.
1: Sorry, I didn't know.
3: Go for it.
1: You're putting me on the spot.
3: No, man,
1: now.
3: Enjoy it. It's your song.
2: The chorus is
3: station.
2: Coming. The chorus is coming.
3: Let's go.
1: Okay. It's building. I can't even remember the words on it.
2: No,
3: it's a big thing,
2: Duane. And wait. Here we go.
1: Here we go.
2: All together now.
3: Hey, how good does that feel, though, man? And how good does that feel, bro?
1: All the people here who are pulled off the road looking at you funny now.
2: Yes, everybody. That is Hein, who's currently on the radio, reliving his youth.
3: Yeah.
2: Hein, thank you so much for listening. Go and tonight when the show is over, you know, after six you can do whatever
3: blast
2: you want
3: it.
2: And then just do a whole like best of Nickelback while you're at it there. You might as well thank you so much still listening to East Coast Radio.
3: It's our 30th birthday, man.
1: Enjoy.
2: Thank you, my
3: man. It is our birthday and we're going to continue celebrating with you the first time ECR was a part of your life. 061-792-9495. It feels so real after that, eh?
2: That's also when he was like, oh, the family moved in 2002 and he's talking about Nickelback. And guys, it's somehow from 2002. We haven't aged a day. How did that happen?
3: You made it awkward, girl. You made it awkward.
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9: Well, motorists are reacting to the latest hikes in fuel prices, with some drivers in Durban saying they are becoming increasingly frustrated. The price of petrol will spike by between 3.12 and 3.33 a litre. Diesel will cost between 2.84 and 3.24 a litre more from Wednesday. And a Nigerian military plane has crashed with more than 30 people on board. That country's air force says the aircraft was on a routine mission from Benin City in the south, headed to Lagos when it went down in Ondo State. The rand is trading at 16.66 to the dollar, 21.99 to the pound, 18.64 to the euro. Gold is trading at $4,140.55 an ounce. Brent crude oil at $104.67 a barrel. Severe thunderstorms are forecast in the southeastern interior of KZN today. They could be accompanied by heavy rain, damaging winds, hail and excessive lightning. The Weather Service has issued a yellow level 2 warning for the region. There's also a level 2 alert for damaging winds along the coast and adjacent interior between Port Edward and Richards Bay today. For tomorrow, the province will start off clear with showers and thundershowers expected later in the day. Durban and Moy River, a high of 29. Richards Bay, 20 or 34. Ulundi also a high of 34. Pietermaritzburg 32. Margate and Ladysmith 30. Underberg and Newcastle 27. Kokstad 26. In Durban, sunset at 6. Sunrise at 29 past 5. There's a 20 km/h northeasterly wind.

0: Well, Test cricket is back this week, but more importantly, it's back in Durban. The first test between the Proteas and Australia starts at Hollywood Bets Kingsmead Stadium on Friday. After receiving a first call-up to the Proteas setup, Dolphins captain Marcus Ackerman is soaking in being part of the national setup.
1: I've worked hard my whole career to try to be in this space. They've got something great going on, and it's amazing to be part of that now. So whatever's coming in the future, it's not really up to me right now. I just want to stick to giving back into this team and enjoying the space. Because it's an amazing space to be a part of. So I'm really honoured to be here. Hopefully the team can do really well, and when my chance does really come, hopefully I can then contribute towards the success that they've already been experiencing over the last year and a half.
0: Well, you don't want to miss that first ball of the test match on Friday morning at 9:30. Moving to some tennis news. World number 3 Carlos Alcaraz reached the final of the Japanese Open in Kyoto. He needed 3 sets to beat Spanish compatriot Jaume Munar to stay on course for his first title since returning from a long-term wrist injury last month. The 23-year-old lost to local player Ben Shelton in the quarterfinals of the US Open, where he won two of his 7 Grand Slams. Alcaraz will now meet Jiří Lehecka of the Czech Republic, who defeated Valentin Vacherot of Monaco in the other semi-final. 24-time Grand Slam champion Novak Djokovic's bid for a record-extending 7th China Open title is still intact after he defeated top seed Alexander Zverev 4-6, 6-4, 6-4 to reach the semi-finals. The third Serb is 32-0 in Beijing, the best start in men's singles at a tour-level event in the Open era. He will now take on Russia's Daniel Medvedev next, and then it's football to finish. Former Liverpool captain Steven Gerrard is backing new manager Andoni Iraola to deliver success at Anfield. They're unbeaten in the Premier League so far this season with 2 wins and 3 draws. Gerrard's expecting them to kick on after the international break.
2: What I've seen from the rest of the Premier League so far, I don't see any reason why Liverpool can't grow and evolve and improve and connect in the coming months to be competitive come the end of the season. I don't see a standout team that is going to blow the rest of the league away.
0: Well, Liverpool host Manchester City on Sunday. I mean, what could be a pretty spicy affair given what's happened over this international break? That's it for this hour for the East Coast Radio Sport Team. I'm Nick Tatham.
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4: Still have the delays if you're travelling on the N3 heading to Pietermaritzburg approaching Ashburton. R103 as well, really slow. We also have some delays at the Spigate Junction. For East Coast Radio traffic, I'm Andy James.
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6: Hey, Chris, where are you, Chris?
7: I'm currently in Mlazi by Max's Lifestyle.
6: Oh, my word, so is this where he was?
7: This is where I found him, yeah? I found him over here.
6: So tell me, was he inside or where was he?
7: He was standing by the big billboard. There's a big billboard outside. He was standing right on the billboard.
6: Oh, my goodness, and you tapped him on the shoulder and said the big words?
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6: And did he smile? Did he not? Did he just say yes? What did he do?
7: He put his head down and he said yes.
6: Congratulations, Chris Tomlinson. 33,000 Rand is yours for finding the East Coast Radio Fugitive in Mlazi, just outside Maxis at the billboard.
7: I'm so excited right now.

0: It's 41 minutes after the hour, 4 o'clock. Welcome to it, man. Stacey and Jay Smoo. Monday almost done and dusted for majority of the workforce across KZN. Just give you a nice banger there. Fergie at a prime. Big girls don't cry. Now listen, the month of October is proving to be a very exciting month on the East Coast. We've got our 30th birthday celebration underway. But at the same time, 400,000 Rand could be yours, courtesy of the East Coast Radio Fugitive. Or at least your share, oh, by the way.
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0: Must I play the dramatic music?
1: I like dramatic music. Thank you. Now, today, much like every day last week, all over KZN, people were glued to their radios, yeah? And glued to their phones to check out the clues. Every theory, every potential, every could he, maybe he'd be over here, maybe he'd be over there. Because this search for our East Coast radio fugitive is only going to intensify as time goes on. And it might have been a Monday, a school day at that. But you were out and about, were you not?
0: Yeah, people were out and about. Thousands of people were trying to work out where you could be. One listener. One listener managed to work it out and found him. Chris Tomlinson, all the way from the Bluff, walking away with 33 decent rand.
2: 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Here's what we know.
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3: It's not the fugitive, it's Chris.
1: Hey, Chris! Chris, where are you, Chris?
3: I'm currently in Mlanje by Max's Lifestyle.
1: Oh my word, so is this where he was?
3: This is where I found him, yeah? I found him over here.
1: So tell me, was he inside or where was he?
3: He was standing by the big billboard. There's a big billboard outside. He was standing right on the billboard.
1: Oh my goodness, and you tapped him on the shoulder and said the big words?
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1: And did he smile? Did he not? Did he just say yes? What did he do?
3: He put his head down and he said yes.
1: Congratulations, Chris Tomlinson. 33,000 Rand is yours for finding the East Coast Radio Fugitive in Mlazi, just outside Maxis at the billboard.
3: I'm so excited right now.
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1: Well, there you go. We've heard the winning moment, but obviously we are biz and we want to know the entire story. What made Chris follow that clue? We need to actually have a direct conversation with the gentleman who is officially now 33,000 rands richer, Chris Tomlinson. Welcome to the show. How are you?
3: Thanks to you.
0: Oh man, we're good.
1: Amazing.
0: We want the full scoop. How does it feel to be 33,000 rand richer, buddy?
3: It doesn't even feel real. It was such an exciting day.
0: Yeah.
1: I mean, I'd say, and quite early this morning, I mean, you barely had a chance to have your breakfast and your coffee, man, and already there you were, just, you know, bagging yourself 33K. Now, Chris, tell us, how long have you been on the hunt for the East Coast Radio Fugitive?
3: From day one, we've been hunting the fugitive. Every single day.
0: Every single day, man.
1: Hard
0: talk
1: work
0: about
1: and dedication.
0: A committed individual. Now, you drove from the Bluff all the way to Mlazi. Quick in and out.
3: Yeah.
0: Are you a regular at Max's Lifestyle, or did you just follow the clues to figure it out?
3: I followed the clues. We were at Mega City before we went through to Max's Lifestyle.
0: Yeah.
3: But I've always wanted to go to Max's Lifestyle. I haven't had a chance to go there yet.
1: Well, I mean, listen, Chris, that's very casual. You're like, I've actually been meaning to go, and now that I'm here, I'll just win myself 33,000, right? As one does. As one does. Now, my Chris, at what point today did you genuinely think, like, okay, I might be the person who has found the East Coast Radio Fugitive?
3: When I was walking up to him, I was pretty sure that it was him, but I also had something inside of me thinking that someone could be trying to play a prank on me.
1: Mm-hmm, like a decoy.
3: But when I walked up to him and he went quiet and like I said, put his head down and said yes, it was the moment that I realized.
0: Yeah, something inside of you so strong.
1: Amazing. I love this for
0: Shut
1: you.
0: Shut up, man. Listen, Chris.
3: I want to add in there that I've actually been, from when you guys did it 10 years ago, where we were hunting him, then I got really, really close. But it's a proud moment to actually have been able to find him.
1: So, yeah. My guy.
0: Listen, and just because we have you on the line, East Coast Radio is celebrating their 30th birthday, right? When was your first encounter with East Coast Radio?
3: First encounter, I can't remember. I must have been not even talking yet.
0: A young warthog.
1: So listen, you know what?
3: Probably from the beginning, yeah.
1: So there you go, Chris. East Coast Radio raised you, and today we paid you back.
0: You're a winner.
1: 33,000 Rand. Enjoy it. Eventually, when it does actually, like, you know, settle, and then and you come to the realization, but this has happened. Just enjoy it.
0: Take it.
1: Enjoy every cent.
0: Danko, man.
1: Congratulations to you, Chris. Well done.
0: There you go. Chris, 33,000 Rand richer, courtesy of the East Coast Radio Fugitive. Yeah, Stacey, we haven't spoken to one individual the whole day, and I would like to know how he be doing. He's got 33,000 Rand leaving his suitcase there.
1: Or maybe he's running a little bit of a tab that Max is still looking at.
0: I mean, it is a good place to
1: draw. Yeah, exactly.
0: Nyamas all day. Anyways, man, let's get into your traffic with Annie James. It's brought to you by Toyota.

0: I mean, it is a good place
1: to
0: draw.
1: Exactly.
0: Nyamas all day. Anyways, man, let's get into your traffic with Annie James. It's brought to you by Toyota. 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
3: We still have the delays to be on the lookout for if you are on the N3 heading it towards Pietermaritzburg coming from Durban and Ashburton. And then we've got an accident involving a pedestrian on the M41 heading towards Phoenix just past Millennial Bridge. Fast lane is obstructed. Please give way to emergency officials there and to expect delays. If you're travelling on the N2, a little slow as you approach the Spaghetti Junction as well. For East Coast Radio Traffic, I'm Andy James.
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0: Angel of Mine on East Coast Radio, KZN's number one hit music station. Happy Monday, Yippee. Everybody. The sun is shining. Oh. The East Coast Radio fugitive has been, uitgevang and relieved of quite a lot of money, actually.
1: Yeah, 33,000 Rand was the last amount that came out of his bank balance. Chris Tomlinson, all the way from the Bluff, managed to locate where he was in Umlazi, Max's lifestyle. Yeah, and walked away with that bounty. But now, the guy himself, we haven't spoken to.
0: No.
1: Since the show started. I'm worried about his health.
0: Well, I mean, look. Yeah. It has been quite a grueling day.
1: Yeah.
0: And to get nabbed before lunchtime even.
1: Imagine.
0: So, can we maybe chat to him perhaps?
1: You know what, Stacey? I mean, I'm not even dialing anymore. I'm telling him to hold.
0: Oh.
1: I told him to hold the line.
0: This is what happens when you get caught before 12. Yeah, yeah. You must just wait.
1: Hold the line. Hold the line there. Sawubona, ECR Fugitive. How you doing?
2: Baby girl, baby boy.
1: Hey! Hey, man. It's almost like we've become buddies. You know what I mean? Like,
0: Besties.
1: We can chat like that. You know what I mean? And you know you like us. I know you like us.
2: I love you. And, you know, I just feel like, you know, when we first met, we were like best friends, you know?
1: Yeah. Yeah.
0: An
2: I don't know if
0: connection.
2: You feel the same.
0: I do.
2: We connected.
0: Yes.
2: Like umbilical cords.
0: Oh, guys, on a spiritual level. However, having said that, when you see me, I don't know where the brother man is.
1: Yeah.
0: In fact, Mr. Fugitive, sir, I have to tell you that today I was in a share ride and the gentleman who was driving the car, he said to me, but if you guys are like friends, because you chat all the time, surely you know. I said, when I tell you he could have been in the building. And I wouldn't know. So I hope that when all of this is over, we can actually sit down. You know what I mean? I'd love to hang out with you.
1: Yeah, break bread.
2: You know, it's a blessing and a curse as a fugitive. You know, the nice thing is you're giving all this money away. But, you know, it's a lonely road. So when this is all over, I'm hoping, you know, you guys won't say, like, cheers, bye, okay.
1: Mr.
0: Fugitive, yeah. We understand that we're going to have to pay for those drinks because the way that you are giving money away left, right, and center, that 400,000 is dissipating.
1: In my nigga, guys, the chit chat is nice and cute, ne? But let's focus on what everyone wants to know. When can we expect our next clue?
2: Exactly. Everyone wants to know the next clue, and I saved it for the end of the day with the drive team.
0: Nice.
2: Also, you know, I mean, you can lift this baronage. You know, the other day, I don't know what I was saying. I was trying to make like a duo name for y'all, and I came up with Stacey. Just let it baronage.
0: Okay. Yeah.
1: Stacey.
2: And here's the clue.
0: Okay, here's the clue.
2: So, everyone heard what the last clue was. I'm not going to repeat it because I know people are writing it in their books, in their flip files, on their phones. So I won't repeat that last one. But the new clue is that tomorrow morning, I'm taking to the N3.
1: Well, it's not just a spot. It's literally an entire road.
0: You know what I mean? These are
2: and I'll see you tomorrow bright and early for breakfast and a coffee. Drive, I love you. Have a good day.
0: Didn't even find out about the bounty.
1: So we don't know how much, but we know he's going to be on the N3.
0: How many kilometers long is the N3?
1: Yours, Dizzy Metengaga.
0: Okay, so
1: we've
0: narrowed it down to approximately 250 kilometers of space. I feel like we did good work today.
1: Yeah, I think you know what, Stacey.
0: Yeah, that's enough. I'm good.
1: Also, we also need to sleep at some point. So that's how we are wrapping our day up.
0: Yeah, so it's
1: N3
0: is the road that you need to know. All will be
1: good
0: revealed
1: luck.
0: Tomorrow.
1: Yeah,
0: come breakfast time with Darren. And comms and Sky Shabalols and including how much the bounty is worth. I love how he just didn't tell us that.
1: We tried though.
0: Could be 2 Rand, could be who knows.
1: We tried.
0: Yeah.
1: All right, let's get into your news watch. Bit of sports in your traffic up next. We tried, guys.
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5: Well, motorists are reacting to the latest hikes in fuel prices, with some drivers in Durban saying they are becoming increasingly frustrated. The price of petrol will spike by between 3.12 rand and 3.33 rand a litre from Wednesday. Diesel will cost between 2.84 rand and 3.24 rand a litre. The Department of Mineral and Petroleum Resources attributes the increases to geopolitical tensions. And this is what some motorists in Durban have had to say.
6: It's a really frustrating situation because we're fairly helpless. We're at the mercy of things that we can't really control and global politics that are just filtering down to us and making our lives very difficult.
7: I'm traveling back to Joburg now, so it's going to be it's going to cost me a little more than it would have costed me, but at the end of the day, it's maybe 200, 150 more for the trip between here and Joburg. Let's hope the prices come down soon.
5: And some have shared what they believe could be solutions.
6: Yeah, unfortunately, I use my car for work, so there's not a heck of a lot I can do. I'd have to cut back on some of the luxuries in life. Certainly not going to be enjoying chocolates or lunches out. And I would walk to work, but you know, the taxis don't like me running around the traffic circle, so it's not easy.
5: Well, day one of the trial into the murders of rapper Keenan, a.k.a. Forbes, and his friend Tebello Tibbs Motswane, has wrapped up in the Durban High Court. The trial got off the ground more than 3 years after the duo were killed on Durban's Florida Road. A.k.a.'s parents, Tony and Lynn Forbes, were in court, as was Sylvester Motswane, Motswane's father. This afternoon, all seven accused pleaded not guilty to the 11 charges against them, including murder and conspiracy to commit murder. Accused number three, Siyanda Myeza, also pleaded not guilty to additional charges in a separate murder case, which the state could be linked through the evidence. Earlier, the court heard that the accused number one, Lindo Kuhle Mkhwanazi, supported by five other men, wants the trial separated from Myeza's. Well, speaking exclusively to Newswatch, Lynn Forbes said she came to court to give her support and show her gratification to the prosecution team.
8: I'm not saying the process or the court or the proceedings doesn't matter, because that has to happen. I'm saying it makes zero difference to my life. My son is gone. And for me, this is something that I have to live with every day. I wake up every day and my son's not there. I have to watch Cairo cry for her dad. So whether this is guilty or not guilty, this is, to me, it stays the same.
5: The Investigating Directorate Against Corruption has provisionally withdrawn the corruption case against former Acting Police Commissioner Khumotso Phahlane and his co-accused. The case relates to a 2016 police contract worth more than 190 million rand for emergency warning equipment. 65 million rand was paid to the service provider. IDAC spokesperson Henry Mamutame says the accused faced charges including corruption, fraud, theft and money laundering. And a Nigerian military plane has crashed with more than 32 people on board. That country's Air Force says the aircraft was on a routine mission from Benin City in the south, headed to Lagos when it went down in Ondo State. Nigeria's aviation minister says preliminary information suggests there were 25 passengers and 7 crew on board. They say that the wreckage of the aircraft, which crashed near a naval base, has been found. Durban, a high of 29 tomorrow. Pietermaritzburg, 32. Richards Bay, 34.
9: Here's what's coming up in your sport. Steven Gerrard believes Liverpool will kick on after this international break. Carlos Alcaraz to take on Yuri Lehecka in the Japanese Open final, while Novak Djokovic advances in China, and the MT8 final tickets are officially sold out.
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10: Major delays if you're travelling on Duff's Road, just at the Duff's Road Bridge. Please be on the lookout for that and to expect some congestion that side. Maybe do try use alternative routes. Then we had an accident on the M4 northbound just as you approach Victoria Embankment. So if you are heading it towards Durban Central coming from a Bluff, a heads up for that. It is involving a truck, so please do approach with caution there and to give way to emergency officials. Then we've got some slow moving traffic on the N3, and that's heading back towards Pietermaritzburg coming from Durban. Really, really slow in Ashburton. We had an accident involving a pedestrian on the M41 near Millennial Bridge. Fast lane is obstructed. For East Coast Radio Traffic, I'm Andy James.
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0: Ronwin, there is 2,000 Rand up for grabs. There's going to be 30 seconds on a clock. Give me 5 right answers within the pre-mentioned 30 seconds in order to get your hands on the money. Are you ready?
2: Ready.
0: Okay, Ronwin, here we go.
11: 3, 2, 1.
0: Who had hits with 24K Magic and Marry You? Ronwin? Ronwin?
1: He's giving Fugitive.
0: Ronwin, are you there?
1: Guys.
0: Ronwin?
12: A few moments later.
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0: It's East Coast Radio KZN's the one hit music station. While the song is playing in the background, shout out to the wifeys. Yes, Stacey, that also means you now. You finally made it. Well done.
1: Well, not yet. The documentation has yet to be drawn up.
0: You are there, Baba. You are there, Baba. You are there.
1: Any day now.
0: All right, just before this one, Tame Impala, Dracula on East Coast Radio. Stacey and Jace with you all the way till 6 p.m. Right about now, it's time for somebody to hopefully walk away with 1,000 rand.
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1: Let's see away from Mpangeni. How are you?
0: Hello.
3: I'm good, Stacey. How are you?
1: Good. Now, let's see whether you know there's money. There's money here. There's money on the line. There's 1,000 rand just for enjoyment's sake. You know what I mean? It's about 2 liters of petrol. But it's 1,000 rand nonetheless. You're going to get your 30 seconds. I've got 5 questions. They're going to come at you. If you know the answers, stanza bonanza. If you don't, say skip. While there is still time on that clock, as it aggressively ticks down, I will come back and ask you anything that you either answered incorrectly or you skipped past. Okay?
3: All right.
1: Are you ready?
3: I hope they're easy.
1: Yeah, it is. Yeah. Shake it off.
0: People of Mpanjani, let's get it.
1: Okay, let's see where. Let's go.
4: 3, 2, 1.
1: They gave us Don't Turn Around and All That She Wants. Ace of what?
3: Skip.
1: Who had hits with Baila Moss and Rhythm Divine?
3: Skip.
1: Complete the Bob Marley lyrics. Don't worry about a thing because...
3: Skip.
1: Oh, we're going through it. True or false, Harry Styles has singles called Aperture and Watermelon Sugar.
3: True.
1: Her debut single was all about that bass. Who is she?
3: Megan Trainor.
1: All right. Letiwe, she's come to the party.
0: What is your surname?
3: Skatan.
0: Skatan. Okay. Yes. I know, just documenting.
1: Letiwe, don't listen to him. Never mind.
0: Exhibit A.
1: No, girl, don't stress. Letiwe, don't stress.
0: You came in hot, eh? You came in hot. Think you're going to grab this money, man. Hey, meanwhile, in the background. No, but listen. No flops. It's not easy.
1: It's not easy.
0: So well done for trying. Your score. Me, Tata.
2: 2 out of 5.
1: So look. No. Let's see, we're gonna say the first 3 questions you were warming up. Happy kept going. You would have been like on. So they gave us Don't Turn Around and All That She Wants, Ace of Base. But I'm getting the vibe that might have been before your time. You sound like a youthful person. Who had hits with Baila Moss and Rhythm Divine? Enrique Iglesias. And those Bob Marley lyrics, don't worry about a thing because every little thing is going to be all right. Now, Letiwe, I know that right now you're like, but everything is not all right. I've not won this money. However, you have come. You have tried this. This is a practice round. You got 2 out of 5. People are coming here getting -1 out of 5. So you've done quite well. You must come back and try again. Okay.
3: Yeah,
1: okay, my girl. There she is.
0: Well, Letiwe, before you go, let's make this meaningful. Is there anyone you'd like to send a shout out to?
3: Oh, my brother and my son. Okay. Yeah.
0: Do they not have names?
3: My brother is Clyde. My son is Magwande.
0: Yes. Abunaga now. Pass mark. 2 out of 2.
5: Come on.
1: Letiwe, you know what? It's not a safe space, babes. Go, run. Bye, Letiwe. Okay, so Letiwe didn't take the money today, which means that on a Tuesday we will double it up. There will be 2,000 rand to play for. But that's tomorrow's problem because now let's just try and get you home. Here's Andy.
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8: Still have the delays, unfortunately, if you're travelling on the N2 heading towards Mhlanga coming from Durban, just near the KwaMashu Highway. We've got heavy, heavy congestion on Duff's Road, so quite a lot happening that side. Be on the lookout for that and to expect delays, and it is causing the delays on the N2 as motorists try to join the KwaMashu Highway heading back towards KwaMashu. M41 ongoing accident scene recovery heading towards Phoenix involving a pedestrian just after the Millennial Bridge. Please do expect delays there. Give way to emergency officials and to approach with the caution. Some slow moving traffic as well if you're traveling on the M4 Ruthworth Highway heading towards Mhlanga coming from Durban. Then we've got that accident on the Victoria Embankment coming off the M4 4. So if you were coming off, coming from Bluff heading towards Durban, you'll see that. M13, queuing traffic approaching a Pioneer Road. And we have bumper to bumper traffic at Ashburton on the N3 to Pietermaritzburg. For East Coast Radio Traffic, I'm Anne James.
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0: All right, man, in case you missed it earlier, we mentioned that today is World Teachers Day. So today's Traffic Jam with Jay Spoo is dedicated to all the teachers. So whether you taught us many, many years ago or you are teaching our children right now, thank you so much for your patience. This one is a banger, Bette Midler. Version of Wind Beneath My Wings, 1988 classic, is what I dedicate to you just for preparation. Here's a snippet. We sing along in 6.

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3: 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And we have recruited one of the best investigators in town, Brad Nathanson, from Brad Nathanson Investigations. For example, we knew that the East Coast Radio fugitive was at Chatsworth Mall, but there was a lot of people there. And how do you, if you're walking through Chatsworth, how do you identify which one is the suspicious person in a whole group of lots of people looking for that suspicious person?
4: Yeah, you see, that's very difficult because a lot of these suspicious people are not suspicious people at all by sight because they hide in plain sight. Hmm. It's very difficult. Very difficult for you to spot the odd person out. Yeah, you see, we're all expecting the suspicious person to be in a trench coat and dark glasses, but that's not always the case, you see. Yeah.
2: 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Now playing something you love, East Coast Radio.

0: All right. I mean, who hasn't?
1: You know? Bum.
0: Yeah. Anyway, triggering content. Stacey and Jay Spoo until 6 o'clock. Hi, everybody. Happy Monday. No doubt you're stuck in traffic somewhere based on Andy's latest report. And as such, you probably know this, but the three people who just got in their cars, Letiwe, try to play music challenge today. 2 out of 5, not bad.
1: Wow.
0: Not bad.
1: Yeah.
0: in this economy, not bad.
1: Yeah, you know the festive season is around the corner. Yes. When two out of five is not bad.
0: We are just barely clinging on, right? Barely. So tomorrow we're going to double up the money. There will be 2,000 Rand up for grabs.
1: Nice.
0: However, for now, we are going to be singing. And guys, when I say singing, I mean singing.
1: Come on.
0: Like 80s style singing. So brace yourselves.
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3: 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Hashtag traffic jam with Jay Spoon.
1: All right, so this one is a 1988 classic, Bette Midler's version of When Beneath My Wings, dedicated to all the amazing teachers across KZN, because vandag is World Teachers Day. Tomorrow is back to school. Just putting it out there as a parent, some days I struggle with just one child. I don't know how you guys are doing it with an entire classroom. So you deserve your flowers, you know, a holiday, perhaps maybe a better salary, but that's a topic for another day. All I can do for you now is give you this banger to sing along to. 061-792-9495 to all the amazing teachers in this beautiful province of ours.

0: Such a beautiful one coming through from Bette Midler, her version of Wind Beneath My Wings. On East Coast.
1: Yes.
0: KZN's number one hit music station. No, I had to clear my throat.
1: It's the drama for me.
0: You must, Stacey. Dedicated to all the amazing teachers of KZN. We love you, man. Also, thank you, please. Resume responsibilities. Tomorrow is back to school.
1: You're shocked. Yay. Thanks so much, guys.
0: This was cute. But nah, yeah, take them. They're yours. Keep them.
1: Enjoy.
0: Yeah. Yeah. All right. So that was your Traffic Jumper Chase Woo Monday edition as we celebrate World Teachers Day. Let's take a listen to how you got into your bag, because it's not an easy one to sing along.
1: So many high notes.
0: You got to get in. Charlie.
2: I can fly higher than an eagle.
1: Very good.
0: Get in there.
2: You are the wind beneath my wings.
0: All right, let's go to the dreamer.

0: mean? Like, you have to get in. Like, you gotta close your eyes almost and just, like, belt it out, you know? Let's go to Leanne.
1: In our bags today.
0: Oh, my goodness.
2: I can fly than an eagle.
0: Perfection.
2: You are the wind.
0: Wait. Paula Gordon. Way. Even better. Check this out.
3: And everything I would like to be.
1: This is Paula's karaoke song.
0: Come on.
1: There she is.
3: I can fly high.
0: I normally see these aunties, Boma Balito, chilling, like having a bottle of something. That, yeah, even the
1: oldies. Oh, yes.
0: And you know it's a good time when the auntie's like, oh yes, guys. There you go, well done everyone.
1: Yeah, no, good stuff everybody. Who knows what tomorrow will hold? 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
5: Suspended Deputy National Police Commissioner Shadrach Sibiya's request for his SAPS disciplinary hearing to be postponed has been granted. And former White House Press Secretary Caroline Leavitt is joining Fox News. The TV network says she will provide commentary and analysis. Leavitt stepped down as Donald Trump's spokesperson in late August. The rand is trading at 16.66 to the dollar, 22.03 to the pound, 18.68 to the euro. Gold is trading at $4,135.53 an ounce. Brent crude oil at $105.76 a barrel. Clear at first in KZN tomorrow with showers and thundershowers forecast for the afternoon. Durban and Mooi River, a high of 29. Richards Bay and Ulundi, 34. Pietermaritzburg, 32. Margate and Ladysmith, 30. Underberg and Newcastle, 27. Kokstad, 26. In Durban, sunset at 6. Sunrise at 29 past 5. There's a 20 km/h northeasterly wind.

0: Former Liverpool captain Steven Gerrard is backing new manager Andoni Iraola to deliver success at Anfield. They're unbeaten in the Premier League so far this season with 2 wins and 3 draws. And Gerrard's expecting them to kick on after the current international break.
1: What I've seen from the rest of the Premier League so far, I don't see any reason why Liverpool can't grow and evolve and improve and connect in the coming months to be competitive come the end of the season. I don't see a standout team that is going to blow the rest of the league away.
0: Well, Liverpool host Manchester City on Sunday, which could be a fairly spicy encounter given what's transpired over the last few weeks. And then in tennis news, world number 3 Carlos Alcaraz has reached the final of the Japanese Open. He needed 3 sets to beat compatriot Jaume Munar to stay on course for his first title since returning from a long-term wrist injury last month. The 23-year-old lost to local player Ben Shelton in the quarterfinals of the US Open, where he won 2 of his 7 Grand Slam titles. Alcaraz will play Jiří Lehecka of the Czech Republic, who defeated Valentin Vacherot of Monaco in the other semi-final. 24-time Grand Slam winner Novak Djokovic's bid for a record-extending 7th China Open title is still intact after he beat top seed Alexander Zverev 4-6, 6-4, 6-4 to reach the semi-finals. The Serb is now 32-0 in Beijing, the best start in men's singles at a tour-level event in the Open era, and he will face Russia's Daniil Medvedev next. And then in football news, the MTN 8 final is officially sold out. Orlando Pirates will face Mamelodi Sundowns at the Moses Mabhida Stadium on Saturday with kickoff at 3 p.m. Gates will be opening at 2. The PSL have confirmed that there will be no tickets available at the stadium, so if you haven't got one, unfortunately you're out of luck. Fans also need to download their tickets directly to their mobile phones. Screenshots and printed copies will not be accepted at the gate. Plenty at stake though on Saturday. Pirates chasing a 5th consecutive MTNA title, while it will be their 21st appearance in the competition's final, and a packed Moses Mabhida. Pirates chasing history. Sundowns looking to spoil the party. It's all set up to be an exciting one. And then we're going to finish with our ticket giveaway for day one of the first test between the Proteas and Australia on Friday. We have 5 tickets to give away. The question that was asked: who captained the Proteas the last time that they played Australia in a test match in Durban? And the answer is Faf du Plessis. So congratulations to Danica Lotta from Belito. You have won 5 tickets to day one. And we will see you at Hollywood Bets Kingsmead Stadium on Friday for day one of that first test match. That's all from me, though, for the East Coast Radio Sport Team. I'm Nick Tatham.
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3: A couple of delays for you. We're going to start with that accident involving a pedestrian on the M41 heading to Phoenix after Millennial Bridge. Traffic is backed up between Millennial Bridge and the M41 Gateway Interchange, and some queuing traffic joining the M4 back towards Durban. Really, really, really hectic on Duff's Road. It is causing delays all the way through Mount Moriah on the R102 and also on the Ekurhuleni and Louisville Highway. So if you are trying to join the Guamashu Highway heading towards Guamashu, you are going to find it a little difficult due to the congestion on Duff's Road. Bumper to bumper traffic on the N2 northbound at the Spigate Junction as well. And we still have some delays if you are on Victoria Embankment, but the accident is currently being cleared up after the M4 heading into central Durban. For East Coast Radio Traffic, I'm Andy James.
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9: This is where I found him, yeah? I found him over here.
8: So tell me, was he inside or where was he?
9: He was standing by the big billboard. There's a big billboard outside. He was standing right on the billboard.
8: Oh, my goodness. And you tapped him on the shoulder and said the big words?
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9: He put his head down and he said yes.
8: Congratulations, Chris Tomlinson. 33,000 Rand is yours for finding the East Coast Radio Fugitive in Mlazi, just outside Maxis at the billboard.
9: I'm so excited right now.

0: So if you're single and you're putting this out there, hold on, be patient, he's coming. But if you're married and you're asking us, where's your husband? Perhaps you chose the wrong one, honey. Because I think you should know where your husband is. Stacey, do you know where your husband is right
1: currently
0: now?
1: Currently, yes, I do, yes.
0: See, that's what I'm talking about. Pick the right one.
1: It's early days, guys. Let's have this conversation in 20 years. I'm sure he's fine.
0: Yeah,
1: he's
0: man.
1: Fine. He's
0: Ray,
1: fine.
0: Where's my husband? Still playing in the background in East Coast, ready KZN, somewhat hit music station. Ooh, it has been a long day, ladies and gentlemen. But we're here for it. ECR Fugitive, your share of 400,000 right now for grabs. The question is, how badly do you want this money, guys? Listening properly.
1: Yeah, no, look. And this East Coast Radio Fugitive on Friday told us at about 10 to 5. He's like, I'm good. I'm going to have a weekend now. I'm going to go watch the Sharks play. I'm going to do what I need to do. However, I shall return come Monday morning with East Coast Breakfast. And that's exactly what he did. But because the Breakfast team are not just going to wait for clues and a random phone call, they also called in the help. Enlisted the help of a private investigator.
0: Bullseye.
1: Yes, but they could find out exactly how one would go about identifying the right person if one were to temporarily suspend disbelief, and they believe themselves to be a private investigator in a bid to correctly identify the East Coast Radio Fugitive.
0: All right.
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3: We've decided to take the find the fugitive bit serious. And we have recruited one of the best investigators in town, Brad Nathanson, from Brad Nathanson Investigations. For example, we knew that the East Coast Radio Fugitive was at Chatsworth Mall, but there was a lot of people there. And how do you, if you're walking through Chatsworth, how do you identify which one is the suspicious person in a whole group of lots of people looking for that suspicious person?
4: Yeah, you see, that's very difficult because a lot of these suspicious people are not suspicious people at all by sight because they hide in plain sight. Hmm. It's very difficult. Very difficult for you to spot the odd person out. Now, you see, we're all expecting the suspicious person to be in a trench coat and dark glasses, but that's not always the case, you see. Yes.
2: That's the story so far. Missed some of it? You're not out. Visit ecr.co.za to catch up on the chase. T's and C's apply.
0: All right, buddy, listen, make sure you're listening tomorrow at 7:20 for another East Coast Breakfast attempt at outsmarting the elusive East Coast Radio Fugitive. Now, coming up next, Carol had a winner. Let's check in on how that went down. Right now, though, Ordinary People, John Legend on East Coast Radio. Sabuna.

John Legend, Ordinary People, East Coast Radio, KZN's number one hit music station. We are just ordinary people, bruh. But we are using the power of our minds, our investigative prowess, so that we can find the East Coast Radio fugitive. We heard about Breakfast this morning. They called in a literal private investigator. And then by the time it was Carol Lafori, Mrs. O's time to shine between 9 and 12. Ha ha! Pow! He was caught. We're going to have a listen back to that wonderful winning moment, Chris's nabbing of 33,000 Rand, momentarily. But first, Andy James has your traffic.

0: Moment, Chris's nabbing of 33,000 rand momentarily, but first, Andy James has your traffic. I wanna go
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2: Still have the delays to be on the lookout for if you're travelling on Duff's Road. It is causing congestion on the R102 coming out of Mount Moriah, and also if you are joining the Guamashu Highway off the N2, slow that side. Slow moving traffic at the Spigot Junction as well, and M13 heading towards Hillcrest, some queuing traffic just near Pioneer Road. For East Coast Radio Traffic, I'm Andy James.
1: 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Here's what we know.
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3: Hey, Chris, where are you, Chris?
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3: Oh my word, so is this where he was?
4: This is where I found him, yeah? I found him over here.
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4: 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There's a big billboard outside. He was standing right on the billboard.
3: Oh my goodness, and you tapped him on the shoulder and said the big words?
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3: 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Did he not? 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
3: Congratulations, Chris Tomlinson. 33,000 rand is yours for finding the East Coast Radio Fugitive in Umlazi, just outside Max's at the billboard.
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0: I mean, come on. It's KZN's number one hit music station, Tina Turner, Golden Eye. And you might have heard before the song played, that one was brought to you by the East Coast Radio Fugitive. Some mystery vibes.
1: As one does on a Monday.
0: But what a beautiful song, eh? Tina Turner, what a queen, man. Shout out to the East Coast Radio Fugitive for giving that one to us. And speaking of the East Coast Radio Fugitive, guys, today was found. 33,000 rand. Boom. Yes. Gone to Chris. Yeah. But apparently he's been dropping clues, telling people what we must look out for the following day with East Coast Breakfast. And he said something with Danny, apparently. That is very important to know.
1: All right. Okay, let's hear it then.
0: Take a listen.
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3: 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Unjani, sir.
4: Danny boy, ngiyaphila unjani wena.
3: Ah, ngisaphila ngana muthini.
4: Ngithi nothing at the moment. You know, somebody was found.
3: Yes, it all happened this morning.
4: Me. What am I saying?
3: Yeah. What are you saying? So, look, Mr. East Coast Radio Fugitive, I've been going through all the comments on the East Coast Radio Facebook page, Instagram, all of it. And the whole of KZN are basically begging me to ask you, like, are you going to visit anywhere else in KZN? Because KZN is a big place. What is the story? Where are you off to next?
4: Hey, that's a very good question, Danny. And that's the reason for this call now. The people of KZN, you know, there's 11 districts, right? So I can be anywhere. I can be in Zululand. I can be in Tugela District, Amajuba, Harigwala, Ugu District. You will never know. KZN is definitely very big. And the reason for my call, Danny, is that everyone must look alive and take notes, because you know why?
3: Why?
4: Tomorrow morning, I'm going to be on the road. And you know, it's East Coast 30th birthday. That's the reason I came back. You know, it's been 10 years. I had to come out through the woodworks to celebrate the 30th birthday, enter the vault, take the money and give it to the people of KZN. So listen up. Tomorrow morning, first thing in the morning, I'm going to be on the road. And then I just wanted to let you know, the people who are the biggest fans will get it.
3: The biggest fans? Are you leaving us with that?
4: That's all I'm telling you, Danny boy.
3: What are you going to be wearing? What are you going to be driving? There's so many questions.
4: You'll know it when you see it. You know, I'll be Artemist. Artemist.
3: That's what you're leaving us with.
4: I'll say it again. Only the biggest fans will get this. Like a Danny.
2: That's the story so far. Missed some of it? You're not out. Visit ecr.co.za to catch up on the chase. T's and C's apply. 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

0: we doing that thing, Stacey, of Ukuti, we don't know when it's time for us to leave. Are we having too much fun here?
1: We are. Dion's like, so okay, we're just bye. Relaxing here. Get out. Awesome. What a nice song. Thank you so much. Yeah, that was
0: No.
1: That was DJ Fresh. And obviously, we've been recounting all these moments that the Fugitive has been up and about today. Breakfast, Carol, where there was a winner, Danny, where there was a clue with us, there was a clue too, somewhere on the N3.
0: Yeah, that's all.
1: That's literally what he said.
0: Yeah, that's all. That's all he gave us.
1: Great stuff.
0: Use that tomorrow, 7:20 on East Coast Breakfast. Stand by to find out what else he has to say. But we are celebrating 30 years of being by your side. And we'd love for you to share some of, you know, your favorite moments when you first encountered East Coast Radio. 061-792-9495. Eventually, we're going to make it into a nice, thick audio piece that we can all just sit down, listen to, and be like, damn, we've really come a long way.
1: Well, I mean, not at some point on Friday.
0: Yeah, guys, on the biddy.
1: We're having a party. Yeah, listen, the Fugitive might be on the loose.
0: Yeah.
1: And you can win a share of 400,000 rand. We can't because we work here. So we will be drolling. You understand? A little bit round.
0: There's balance here, guys. There's balance.
1: And we're going to let you know where the parties are at so that you can come and join us for that too. Guys, it is a week of celebration, but Dion is not giving us ice, so we've got to go.
0: Right, let's get out of here. Love you tomorrow. Showcase, buddy.
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3: Suspended Deputy National Police Commissioner Shadrack Sibiya's application for his disciplinary hearing to be postponed has been granted by the SAPS. The hearing is over allegations heard at the Madlanga Commission that he interfered with over 120 case dockets from KZN. His National Police spokesperson, Athlenda Mate.
4: The matter has been postponed to the 12th of October to allow him an opportunity to consult with his legal representatives in preparation for the hearing. The urgent application before the Labour Court was also heard today and has been adjourned to allow SAPS to file its opposing papers and allow the applicant to file his replying affidavit before the matter can be heard by court.
3: Well, rising fuel prices are continuing to pile pressure on consumers. The government has confirmed record high prices at the pumps from Wednesday. Motorists have been reacting as the price of petrol is said to cost 3.12 and 3.33 more per litre. Diesel is going up by 2.84 and 3.24 a litre more on Wednesday. The Department of Mineral and Petroleum Resources attributes the increases to geopolitical tensions. And this is what some motorists in Durban have been saying.
5: It's a really frustrating situation because we're fairly helpless. We're at the mercy of things that we can't really control and global politics that are just filtering down to us and making our lives very difficult.
6: I'm traveling back to Joburg now, so it's going to be it's going to cost me a little more than it would have costed me, but at the end of the day, it's maybe 200, 150 more for the trip between here and Joburg. Let's hope the prices come down soon.
3: And some say they've been forced to cut back.
7: Frustrated, angry, stressed, because it does bring a lot of stress to your mindset. You can never survive on two incomes. It's literally, you'll be literally living from hand to mouth. So you have to cut down somewhere to pull in the money for your fuel now. We're cutting down on so much of stuff just to obviously make sure that we can get to work and back. Just do the necessary stuff.
5: Yeah, unfortunately I use my car for work, so there's not a heck of a lot I can do. I'd have to cut back on some of the luxuries in life. Certainly not going to be enjoying chocolates or lunches out.
3: Eswatini's King Mswati III has praised the Basotho nation for its resilience and cultural heritage. He was speaking at Setsoto Stadium in Maseru, where Lesotho's 60th independence celebrations were held. King Mswati has commended Lesotho's contribution to regional integration and economic development. He's also highlighted the strong ties between the two kingdoms and encouraged greater agricultural self-reliance.
8: You have shown us that the real strength of nation is not measured by its size or its army, but by the depth of its culture and the dignity of its people. We wish you continued stability and lasting social harmony.
3: And former White House Press Secretary Caroline Leavitt is joining Fox News. The TV network says she will provide commentary and analysis. It says Leavitt has a distinct understanding of today's political landscape. She will make her debut in November. Livit gave birth to her second child earlier this year. She stepped down as Donald Trump's spokesperson in late August and made it clear she planned to continue promoting the MAGA brand. The 28-year-old was already a frequent guest on Fox News in her former role. She now says she looks forward to bringing her unique perspective from her experience as White House press secretary. Durban 29 tomorrow, Pietermaritzburg 32, Richards Bay 34. For Newswatch, I'm Dineo Mphahlele.
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7: I am leaving you with some delays on the Gomashu Highway, especially if you are heading into Gomashu rather. And then we had that accident involving a pedestrian on the M41 heading towards Phoenix. A cleanup is in progress. Traffic is a little slow there. Just a heads up and to expect some delays. For East Coast Radio Traffic, I'm Andy James.
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13: Good evening, KZN. It's a Monday. The week is officially underway. Whatever today threw at you, leave it there. Tonight is about resetting, relaxing, and getting your energy right for the days ahead. My name is Dion G. We're hanging out till 9 p.m. Let's make this Monday evening count.
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0: It's a one-hit wonder, Nina Sky, Move Your Body, East Coast Radio, all part of your 30 minutes of non-stop music, getting us on the way for a Monday on Live with Dion G on East Coast Radio. It's called Live with Dion G because we are live also on TikTok right now, so if you'd like to watch and see how the show is being done, hit me up on my TikTok, you can see it there. Right, it's a very important week for us here at East Coast Radio because many of us reflect on birthdays as an important day that we celebrate for ourselves. But our birthday is not about us, it's about you, because you could have been a kid listening to us when your parents listened to the station. You could have been a grown-up, maybe a person who loved listening to the radio, because if you look back at the year 1996, there was no social media. The internet was very few places had the internet. You had to go to cafes to get the internet. So people traditionally listened to the radio, alternatively watched paid TV, which was Mnet, right? So in 1996, there were many things that were happening in KZN. One of them was the start of a radio station that was known as RPN when it wasn't privately owned. And when it became privately owned, it changed to East Coast Radio. For me, I was a little one back in 1996, but I remember the bumper stickers being RPN, Hot Days, Cool Waves. I remember that. I remember seeing people's stickers on their cars, and then you know they listened to the station, right? And I think one of the biggest things that people listened to back then, I also listened to as a kid, even though I didn't understand the music. No matter what happened in the day, your parents would rush home at 8 o'clock just to tune in to the classic hits. And that was something that every family member did. I experienced that. And now I get to do a show where the classic hits live. However, it's a different time zone. So when I think of the year 1996, 30 years ago, where was I? I was a little one listening into the station for the very first time. That's me, right? What was it for you? We'd love to hear from you because our birthday celebrates you. And if you are listening to us, maybe for 30 years, that's great. We'd love to know who you are. Send us a voice note, 061-792-9495. Give us your name and tell us, where were you in the year 1996? You could be working. You could be studying. You could be a little one. Whatever it may be, tell us. We'd love to know. And tell us something about your first moment listening into East Coast, maybe back in 1996. Now, to make this interesting tonight on the show, every single evening, I'm going to do an official countdown. But I'll tell you all about that in a few moments' time. In other news, Monday morning, East Coast Breakfast, Darren, Sky and Carmen tried and failed again, outsmarting the East Coast Radio Fugitive. It is difficult today, and it was as last week, they enlisted the help of a private investigator who shared some advice on how to spot the odd one out.
1: 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Here's what we know.
2: We've decided to take the find the fugitive bit serious. And we have recruited one of the best investigators in town, Brad Nathanson, from Brad Nathanson Investigations. For example, we knew that the East Coast Radio Fugitive was at Chatsworth Mall, but there was a lot of people there. And how do you, if you're walking through Chatsworth, how do you identify which one is the suspicious person in a whole group of lots of people looking for that suspicious person?
3: Yeah, you see, that's very difficult because a lot of these suspicious people are not suspicious people at all by sight because they hide in plain sight. Hmm. It's very difficult. Very difficult for you to spot the odd person out. Yeah, you see, we're all expecting the suspicious person to be in a trench coat and dark glasses, but that's not always the case, you see. Yes.
1: That's the story so far. Missed some of it? You're not out. Visit ecr.co.za to catch up on the chase. T's and C's apply.
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2: 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And we have recruited one of the best investigators in town, Brad Nathanson, from Brad Nathanson Investigations. For example, we knew that the East Coast Radio Fugitive was at Chatsworth Mall, but there was a lot of people there. And how do you, if you're walking through Chatsworth, how do you identify which one is the suspicious person in a whole group of lots of people looking for that suspicious person?
3: Yeah, you see, that's very difficult because a lot of these suspicious people are not suspicious people at all by sight because they hide in plain sight. Hmm. It's very difficult. Very difficult for you to spot the odd person out. Now, you see, we're all expecting the suspicious person to be in a trench coat and dark glasses, but that's not always the case, you see. Yes.
4: East Coast Breakfast with Darren, Skye and Carmen. Freeze. You have the right to remain silent and listen to this hit. 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

0: KZN's number one hit music station, East Coast Radio. Now, I forgot to mention this to you, right? I'm going to be doing something very special with you this evening. In fact, every single evening building up to the birthday on Friday, I'm going to be reminiscing a very unique chart. It's starting tonight. So what was the chart built on with a timeline? So if I were to look at the year 1996, what was the biggest song? The year 1997, what was the biggest song? And we're going to make our way all the way till 2026. We're going to do this chart every single evening just before 7. I would love to know from you, if you were to look back at the year 1996, I did ask moments ago, where were you? But in particular, can you remember what song you liked back in 1996? Can you remember what it was? Was it even played on East Coast Radio? That is the question, because we're going to be nostalgic a little bit this entire week, and I'll tell you all about that in a few moments' time. But first things first, we are playing a game.
1: 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It's time for Name That Content, live with Dion G on East Coast Radio.
0: Time for Name That Content, and we're playing Name the Mar song for tonight. And we have used this song before, but I felt it was easier to try it one more time, right? Take a listen to this. Oh, it's so easy now. That is so easy. Okay, I'm only going to be playing it one more time. Take a listen. If you know the name of the song and the artist, send me a voice note now. 061-792-9495. Give me your name and the name of the song and the artist. 061-792-9495.

0: Say It Right, East Coast Radio with Nelly Furtado and Timbaland in there. I wonder how many times you went, It's a lot of times in there. Nikita, welcome to the show.
1: Hi, Dion.
0: We had a bit of a conversation off air about your hood. And it was so weird, right? On Friday, I was telling you a little story. On Friday, I was near where the fugitive was. But I honestly didn't know who the fugitive is because none of the presenters know who the fugitive is. He's not an East Coast Radio employee, just for fun fact. But I posted a picture that I was near where he was and people thought I was him. And I said, guys, I would love to say that I do, but I don't sound like the fugitive. So I could not be him. I think you pointed that out to me as well, right?
1: Yes, because you have like a signature tone.
0: Thank you. So for those of you that thought that, I don't know what you're thinking. Seriously, it's not me. Anyway, Nikita, you are here for a reason. But before we get into that game, I have to ask you a very important question.
1: Yes.
0: Are you willing to answer this?
1: Yeah.
0: Right. So East Coast Radio turned steady on Friday. Where were you in the year 1996?
1: To be honest, Dion, I was not born.
0: Okay. So are you closer to 30?
1: Not far off. In between.
0: Are you like 28,
1: 29? A little lower than that.
0: Okay, so let's do something different, right? Your parents, right? What songs do they like from 1996 that you know of?
1: To be honest, there's a lot of songs.
0: Give me a love song.
1: So they liked You To Me Are Everything.
0: That wasn't Jan 1996.
1: Jackson, yeah. And Nelly Furtado and
0: Okay. That's a mixture of everything there. But anyway, we're going to try and figure out. Probably you were manufactured with a song utilized from 1996. Just think. Ask your parents. Okay, let's move back into gear, right? If you don't know what happened in 1996, I'll tell you all about that in a few moments' time. But now, let's play this game. The Marsh song, let me play it for you first. Nikita, that was so easy. Why don't you tell everybody in KZN what is the name and the artist involved in the Marsh song?
1: So, the Marsh song is They Not Like Us by Kendrick Lamar.
0: Yay!
2: They not like us. They not like us. They not like us.
0: They not like us, right?
2: They not
0: anyway.
2: Like us.
0: Anyway, thanks for dropping us a line and thanks for sharing with us some stuff about where you were not in 1996. And have a wonderful evening, okay? Take care now.
1: You,
0: be good.
1: You as well, Dion.
0: Thank you very much. Take care. Bye.
1: Bye.
0: Okay, so we're going to do a timeline chart in a few moments' time. And what this is something very interesting. I did some research on all the biggest songs on East Coast Radio from back in 1996 till the year 2025. We don't know what's the biggest song of 2026. We're leaving out this year, right?

But I've got 30 songs. And I will be revealing all of them on my Instagram and TikTok tomorrow. But during the week, I'll be highlighting a few of them starting tonight.

The track is called Earrings on East Coast Radio. Okay, so lots to talk about in the show tonight. I have to start by giving you the montage chart. And, you know, I was really trying to look at all the biggest songs off the year in 1996, and that was pretty difficult because the year had Celine Dion, it had Robert Miles with Children, it had a lot of big songs. I still was trying to figure out how come Spice Girls didn't gain chart success in 1996 in our country. I mean, they gained chart success globally, they sold a lot, but the charts in our country didn't really give that much respect. Same for Mark Morrison, Return of the Mac. They were hits, but they weren't number one hits in our country. So what I'm going to do now is I'm going to take you on a trip, right? And this particular trip is very different to what you're going to hear normally. If you have been listening to East Coast Radio for the last 30 years, we've asked you to tell us, where were you back in 1996? Send us a voice note, 061-792-9495. If you give us something very special, you never know, we could be playing it on the radio for you, right? So let's do a timeline chart. And the timeline chart is going to be divided into years. So tonight, I'm going to start off in 1996, and we're going to stop somewhere in the 2000s. And each song I'm going to be playing for you was number one here on East Coast Radio. It was, yeah, number one. And also number one with some status with sales. Being a song that's famous, it's not really famous if you're not number one and you're not making money, right? So are you ready for the timeline chart from back in 1996? It starts with your number one.

1999, sure, believe. I can feel so. The year 2000, breathe, Faith Hill. Oh, 2001, Lifehouse, hanging by a moment. Oh, 2002, Nickelback. Yeah. 2003.

0: How's the memories there? So we gave you number one songs from East Coast Radio from back in 1996 to the year 2003. I think there was something very special there. There were two rock songs in that chart that were number one. And in the year 2000, that was the last decade that rock music was played on the radio because there weren't any artists giving us rock music. Commercial rock. Lifehouse gave us many songs. That one was one of the big ones, Hanging by a Moment, and Nickelback with How You Remind Me. I can't believe 50 Cent was in there in 2003. We'll continue this chart tomorrow evening, same time here on Live with Dion G on East Coast Radio.
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0: It's 7 p.m. on East Coast Radio. Still looking at your voice notes coming through, and I'm learning a lot about you. I mean, you were a part of our journey for the last 30 years, but we'd love to hear what you have to share. 061-792-9495. Where were you in the year 1996 when East Coast Radio was born? Where were you? We'd love to know. 061-792-9495. Now, coming up on a Monday, we have brand new cars that we talk about on the show. Tonight, we're talking about the brand new Audi Q3 on Moto Minute. That's coming up after your 30 minutes of nonstop music, which starts now.
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0: You know, he gave tribute to his mom, Afeni Shakur, for raising him and taking him through the hardships that he went through back in the early 90s. Tupac, Dear Mama, East Coast Radio is where it's at. You're hanging out with Dion G for a Monday. And the show you're listening to is called Live with Dion G. We hang out weekday evenings around this time, and we get to have different conversations as well. Now, we are in birthday mode here at East Coast Radio. Thank you for those that took the time to tell us where they were in the year 1996. We'll go through all of that later on in the show, so don't worry about it. But now, if you know the show well enough, you know Monday nights we talk brand new cars, and I always give you the disclaimer up front. I'm part of the motoring world for the last 14 years, and every single week I get to test drive different vehicles, and only the best ones get to be on the radio. The ones that I don't think are good enough, I don't talk about them. And instead of bringing it on the radio and bashing the car, I'd rather not just talk about it at all. It saves you time and saves everyone the time of listening to something that they don't really show any liking towards, or maybe I don't even show any liking towards it as well. So only the best cars get to make it on the show, and in case you want to listen to previous episodes, you can as a podcast. 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It is all there. So let's get into it. The third generation Audi Q3.
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2: 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And when it comes to the boot, you've got enough room for the family's luggage, shopping, and weekend bags, with even more space available when you fold the back seats down. Under the bonnet, in South Africa, you've got the 1.4-litre turbo petrol, pushing 110 kilowatts, or the 2-litre turbo diesel, also producing 110 kilowatts, but with considerably more pulling power. Both come with Audi's 7-speed S-tronic automatic. Price, which is very important, starts from around 814,000 Rand, going up to under 970,000 Rand, depending on the model and the specs you put on the vehicle. Now, on the road, the Q3 feels exactly how you'd expect an Audi to feel. Smooth, quiet, and very planted. 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

0: You know, she made us a few hits with Ja Rule, but this was her debut on her own with no Ja Rule. It came up after Always On Time and after Put It On Me. It's called Foolish. East Coast Radio with Ashanti. Okay, 7:40 is your time. Coming up on your classic hits tonight, which is in about 20 minutes. Birthday edition. When I say birthday edition, we're going to the year 1996. What a song, Groove Theory. So that's your classic hits coming up tonight after 8 o'clock. Somebody gave us, just by chance, a classic hit selection that was from the year 1996. And we said, hey, why not play yours tonight? That's coming up after 8 o'clock. Now, earlier on in the show, I asked you to reminisce. If I were to take you back to the year 1996, where were you? Because you are part of who we are at East Coast Radio. You could be at any different point in your life. And let's listen to a few that came through that were definitely nostalgic.
1: Hi there. In 1996, we were living in Margate.
0: Okay.
1: And I recall phoning East Coast Radio, which used to be Port Natal Radio, and asking the DJ, I think it was Damon Beard, I'm not sure, as to how come I was not informed in writing in triplicate as to why the name had changed. But that's where we were. We were in 1996 in Margate.
0: Okay, Mike, thank you for that. So basically what happened in 1996 was East Coast Radio, well, back before 1996, this is what I was told by my powers that be, that we became independent. Now, in South Africa, there are independent radio stations and there are SABC radio stations. So there are many of them around. But we were part of them. And then in 1996, we became our own. So before 96, we were known as RPN, Radio Port Natal. And then in 1996, we became East Coast Radio. We were privately owned. And that was the start of an independent radio station. And if you are an independent radio station, it is something to be proud of when you're independent. We were one of them back in 1996. So, Mike, thank you for sharing the nostalgia. Hearing about Damon Beard, what a legend of the game. And if you want to check him out in action, what he looks like now, check out East Coast Radio's Facebook page. He posted something there earlier on today. Another one from Glenn.
2: Yeah, Dion, it's Glenn Reddy here. So, me and the wife got married on the 27th of October, 1996. And we've been going out from the time we were in high school, like from she was those days you call it standard 6, I was standard 8.
0: Okay.
2: And yeah, so this year will be 30 years we are married.
0: Wow, Glenn, thank you for the share. See, these are the memories that make us feel good because we know now that we were part of your journey as well. As Glenn said, he got married in 1996 and we were there with him. Mike shared that he was there with the transition of the radio stations, which was also important to us. Keep them coming through, 061-792-9495. We'd love to hear from you. After all, you are part of who we are today.
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0: Madonna. This song is up there with one of the biggest songs for the year that was, 2026. Danceteria. That's the name of the song. Are you ready for the classic hits? It's coming up in a few. But of course, it's building up towards our birthday, and when tonight's choice of the classics came through, I just by fluke just looked at it and said, hey, these songs look like they were made in 1996, and every single song was. Besides the one from Groove Theory. I think that was made in 1995. But anyway, it was a hit in 1996. And your classic hits from Pauline is coming up next.
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3: 18. Ah, where you came from? Oh, you were standing here the whole time. I've been waiting for you. Right now, I'm somewhere in KZN. I could be near the ocean. Beachside, I could be parking down in the traffic, I could be standing behind someone ordering lunch. Maybe you've already just driven straight past me. Maybe you looked me straight in my eyes and you said nothing. And from today, I'm leaving a trail. Clues on air, sightings, updates, and maybe the occasional mistake. 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

So as I mentioned early on, Pauline dropped us through her choice of the classics, and she's taking us back to the year 1996. Yep, 1996, with all the nostalgia of our birthday. All the nostalgia. And I'm sure you're going to enjoy it too.

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classic hits, iconic eras, and someone who knows how to bring them back in style. 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

0: as his biggest song to date. In fact, he gave us a few back in the early 90s. Get Up On It, How Do You Like It? But this was the big one back in 1996. Your classic hits tonight on East Coast Radio was a little bit different because Pauline gave us tracks all from the same year that East Coast Radio started, back in 1996. And every single song, I was like, OMG, all from the same year. 112, Only You, Groove Theory, Spice Girls, Mark Morrison, as well as Bone Thugs and Harmony, which, by the way, is still one of the greatest hip-hop songs of all time. It still is. And you can debate me if you want to, but I'm telling you, it's one of the greatest hip-hop songs of all time. In fact, in the 90s, if you made a hip-hop song, the way you would become famous is by having lots of PG-rated stuff on your tracks. And Bone Thugs was one of the very few hip-hop tracks that didn't have any of that in that particular song. You could play the original album version, and it will be clean. Crossroads, as well as George Michael in there with Fast Love. That was your classic hits. And you never know what could be on the menu. 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
6: 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And we have recruited one of the best investigators in town, Brad Nathanson, from Brad Nathanson Investigations. For example, we knew that the East Coast Radio fugitive was at Chatsworth Mall, but there was a lot of people there. And how do you, if you're walking through Chatsworth, how do you identify which one is the suspicious person in a whole group of lots of people looking for that suspicious person?
7: Yeah, you see, that's very difficult because a lot of these suspicious people are not suspicious people at all by sight, because they hide in plain sight. Hmm. It's very difficult. Very difficult for you to spot the odd person out. Yeah, you see, we're all expecting the suspicious person to be in a trench coat and dark glasses, but that's not always the case, you see. Yes.
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0: Taking you back to the year 1998 with Jennifer Page and Crush on East Coast Radio. And closer towards 9 p.m. and every single night, we give you food for thought just before 9. And make sure you tune in for tonight's nugget. Today, The Fugitive. Well, give us some clues. And one lucky person took the clues into action and won big on the moolah.
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3: 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He was standing right on the billboard.
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0: It's KZN's number one hit music station, East Coast Radio, wrapping up the show for a Monday with your food for thought. You don't need everyone to understand you. And sometimes people won't understand your choices, your season, or your vision. And that's okay. You don't need universal approval to move forward. I'll leave it there. Until next time, take care.
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4: 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And we have recruited one of the best investigators in town, Brad Nathanson from Brad Nathanson Investigations. For example, we knew that the East Coast Radio fugitive was at Chatsworth Mall, but there was a lot of people there. And how do you, if you're walking through Chatsworth, how do you identify which one is the suspicious person in a whole group of lots of people looking for that suspicious person?
5: Yeah, you see, that's very difficult because a lot of these suspicious people are not suspicious people at all by sight because they hide in plain sight. Hmm. It's very difficult. Very difficult for you to spot the odd person out. Yeah, you see, we're all expecting the suspicious person to be in a trench coat and dark glasses, but that's not always the case, you see. 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
12: 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Not bad at all. Oh man, congratulations to the winner of 30,000 Rand. And it could be you next. You just need to make sure you are always tuned in to East Coast Radio, KZN's number one hit music station, for the next clue, yeah? My name is T. Welcome to the show. I'm hanging out with you until midnight. I have 30 minutes of nonstop music. But before we get there, if you are a regular, a family member, an OG, it's time for you to check in on 061-792-9495. Speaking of 30 minutes of nonstop music, here's a teaser. Raven Lene would Love Me Not coming through. Some Jean Legend. Tyler, That Girl, also in there. The Script with Break Even. All these coming up in 30 minutes of nonstop music. Welcome to the show. My name is T, yeah?
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0: That is so 90s/2000s coded. That way of closing a song, like, I swear. But we love it. We love it. It makes us think of really, really good times. This is KZN's number one hip music station. My name is T, hanging out with you until midnight. It's our birthday month! Woohoo! It's East Coast Radio's birthday month, which means it's also your birthday month. Yes, you. Because we wouldn't be if you didn't exist. You get what I'm saying? I love it so much. I'm so excited. All the giveaways that are happening, seeing all the messages coming through as well. I saw a message from Damon Beard. Oh, looking so incredible and looking youthful and young. He needs to visit us very, very soon, okay? I've seen quite a few. Also saw Naveen Singh as well on the timeline. I'm seeing people who built this radio station, who walked so we could run. I love it so, so much. And tonight I thought, let's check in a little bit differently. Obviously, you still tell me your name, where you're listening to the show from and so forth. But your favorite and best memory of East Coast Radio and why you are still listening to date. There's a reason you're still here. There's a reason you decide to listen to that crazy girl T Kaba in the evening. There's a reason behind all of that. Are you listening because of the giveaways? Fugitive, wink, wink, nudge, nudge. Or is it the music? Or is it the people? Or is it the fact that everything that we do comes back to you in terms of we keep you updated with the best news, the best traffic? 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You check in on 061-792-9495. That's 061-792-9495. Also, you don't know what you might win by checking in.
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5: 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And we have recruited one of the best investigators in town, Brad Nathanson from Brad Nathanson Investigations. For example, we knew that the East Coast Radio fugitive was at Chatsworth Mall, but there was a lot of people there. And how do you, if you're walking through Chatsworth, how do you identify which one is the suspicious person in a whole group of lots of people looking for that suspicious person?
6: Yeah, you see, that's very difficult because a lot of these suspicious people are not suspicious people at all by sight because they hide in plain sight. Hmm. It's very difficult. Very difficult for you to spot the odd person out. Yeah, you see, we're all expecting the suspicious person to be in a trench coat and dark glasses, but that's not always the case, you see. Yes.
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0: It's Justin Bieber. The name of the song is Anyone on East Coast Radio, KZN's number one hit music station. Thank you for tuning in. Like I said earlier, if you missed it, it's our birthday month. Woohoo! And I'm giving you the opportunity to send us a message. How, Sana? Of your favorite memory whilst you're checking in. So we usually use this time to check in. You tell me your name, where you listen to the show from, which is very important. It's a ritual here on the show. If you don't do it and you're not here, I'm like, how, Chomi, are you even okay? That's why when we haven't been around for a while, we even apologize here on the show. You got it? Comprain day. I'm joking. It's KZN's number one hit music station. Yeah, it's our birth month. Is it birthday month or birth month? It's just birth month. Yeah, that sounds better. And we are turning 30. Calendar closed. I love it for us. You're checking in on 061-792-9495. Hey.
1: 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This is Kennedy from Hillcrest. Yes, I really enjoy your music. I like it. You are number one.
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0: And it's now 30 years later. 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
2: Hi, T. Hey, my love. Name is Nodombele. I'm listening from Malangeni Mzinto, year 16. I have been absent for a long time because I wasn't feeling well.
0: Oh, no.
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0: Glad.
2: I'm listening to you now. So I'm checking in. I'm present, ma'am.
0: Thank you. 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This is Itai Tembo from Zimbabwe. 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You can also join in on 061-792-9495. 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

0: Radio KZN's number one hit music station. Let us wrap up your check-ins nicely. This is where you tell me your name, where you're listening to the show from, and that you are present, ma'am. Hey.
1: Hi, Chief Kabat. This is Radhesh Kelawan, Assistant Counselor of Nova Swamendini. I'm doing great. I had an awesome day. I'm just relaxing with some ice cream and custard and just listening to your awesome show, your awesome music. And I'm just checking in. I'm present, ma'am. Good night.
0: Thank you, Radhesh. Hey.
2: Present, teacher. Hey, I'm sorry. I missed registration. Hey.
0: It's okay.
2: Hey, but it's my birthday. Yeah, I always forgiven. Although nothing was happy about it. My account is on two rands.
0: Oh, no.
2: And nothing exciting happened. Yeah, still waiting for the console.
0: Tough times
2: it was a birthday nonetheless.
0: You know what? You are East Coast Radio's tweenie.
2: To keep me company.
0: Exactly. You have us to keep you company, and you are East Coast Radio's tweenie, which is very, very exciting. You guys share, not even you guys, we share, because I'm a part of East Coast Radio, a birth week, because a couple of days apart. Love to see it. And for that, because your day wasn't that great, I hope this 30 minutes of nonstop music can cheer you up, even if it's just a little bit. 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
0: It's East Coast Radio, KZN's number one hit music station. 30 minutes of nonstop music coming through next. In the morning. It's Beyonce with Morning Dew. Elton John, Don't Let the Sun Go Down. Rihanna, Speaking to Me, Only Girl, coming up. As well as NSYNC with Bye Bye Bye. All these coming up in 30 minutes of non-stop music. Let's catch up on the other side, yeah?
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0: 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Have you heard the East Coast Radio Fugitive is out and about? And you, my friend, could walk away with cash money ching ching exactly like this. Yo, it was so good, eh? It was so good.
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2: 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Unjani, sir.
3: Danny boy, ngiyaphila unjani wena.
2: Ah, ngisaphila ngana muthini.
3: Eating nothing at the moment. You know, somebody was found.
2: Yes, it all happened this morning.
3: Keep on me, what am I saying?
2: Yeah. What are you saying? So, look, Mr. East Coast Radio Fugitive, I've been going through all the comments on the East Coast Radio Facebook page, Instagram, all of it. And the whole of KZN are basically begging me to ask you, like, are you going to visit anywhere else in KZN? Because KZN is a big place. What is the story? Where are you off to next?
3: Hey, that's a very good question, Danny. And that's the reason for this call now. The people of KZN, you know, there's 11 districts, right? So I can be anywhere. I can be in Zululand. I can be in Tugela District, Amajuba, Harigwala, Ugu District. You'll never know. KZN is definitely very big. And the reason for my call, Danny, is that everyone must look alive and take notes. Because you know why?
2: Why?
3: Tomorrow morning, I'm going to be on the road. And you know, it's East Coast 30th birthday. That's the reason I came back. You know, it's been 10 years. I had to come out through the woodworks to celebrate the 30th birthday, enter the vault, take the money and give it to the people of KZN. So listen up. Tomorrow morning, first thing in the morning, I'm going to be on the road. And then I just wanted to let you know, the people who are the biggest fans will get it.
2: The biggest fans? Are you leaving us with that?
3: That's all I'm telling you, Danny boy.
2: What are you going to be wearing? What are you going to be driving? There's so many questions.
3: You'll know it when you see it. You know, I'll be Artemis. Artemis.
2: That's what you're leaving us with.
3: I'll say it again. Only the biggest fans will get this. Like a Danny.
1: That's the story so far. Missed some of it? You're not out. Visit ecr.co.za to catch up on the chase. 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
0: I wish I was giving you a better clue because what? What? So me saying this is how you can win. And then I'm left more confused than the beginning of that conversation. So he's going to be on the road, but also which road? And then the biggest fans. Where are the biggest fans? Yo, okay. Good luck, Chomi. I hope you figure it out because I'm clueless.
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0: Leave You on East Coast Radio, KZN's number one hit music station. Now today, a very lucky lady walked away with 30,000 rand. If you missed it, if you missed it, that's all I need to say. If you missed it, it was beautiful. It was beautiful, and I was jealous.
1: 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Here's what we know.
2: Sun is shining. The East Coast Radio Fugitive has been, uitgevang and relieved of quite a lot of money, actually.
3: Yeah, 33,000 rand was the last amount that came out of his bank balance. Chris Tomlinson, all the way from the Bluff, managed to locate where he was in Umlazi, Max's lifestyle. Yeah, and walked away with that bounty. But now, the guy himself, we haven't spoken to.
2: No.
3: Since the show started, I'm worried about his health.
4: Baby girl, baby boy.
0: Hey!
3: Hey, man. It's almost like we've become buddies. You know what I mean? Like,
0: besties.
3: We can chat like that. You know what I mean? And you know you like us. I know you like us.
4: I love you. And you know, I just feel like, you know, when we first met, we were like best friends, you know?
3: Yeah. Yeah.
2: An instant connection.
4: I don't know if
2: connection.
4: You feel the same.
2: I do.
4: Yeah.
2: I do.
4: We connected.
2: Yes.
4: Like umbilical cord.
2: Oh, guys, on a spiritual level.
3: Let's focus on what everyone wants to know. When can we expect our next clue?
4: Exactly. Everyone wants to know the next clue, and I saved it for the end of the day with the drive team.
2: Oh.
4: The new clue is that tomorrow morning, I'm taking to the N3.
3: Taking to the N3. Well, it's not just a spot. It's literally an entire road.
2: You gotta be on these, it's
4: and I'll see you tomorrow bright and early for breakfast and a coffee. Drive, I love you all. Have a good day.
2: We didn't even find out about the bounty.
1: That's the story so far. Missed some of it? You're not out. 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
0: I don't know, man. I don't know. Okay, now it's getting better, though, because a little earlier on, he said, going to be on a road, the biggest fans, right? Then, now we understand. We understand that he's going up the N3. Yeah? Are the biggest fans in Maritzburg, potentially? Is it giving further up? Newcastle? Colenso? Bergville? Ladysmith? Where are the biggest fans? You have a lot to think about.
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0: Drake. The name of the song is Hold On, We're Going Home. And actually, we're not going home just yet. We still have another hour together. 40 minutes of non-stop music next.
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0: 11 o'clock, 40 minutes of non-stop music coming through next. I just hit the wall. Gracie Abrams, Hit the Wall. You were my only. Jay Sean with Down.

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0: It's The Weeknd. 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Now, if you've ever bought a phone on contract, and once you've paid fully and you didn't cancel that subscription, you.
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2: A woman's husband had a stroke 7 years ago and hasn't been able to use his phone since. 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
10: 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And we have recruited one of the best investigators in town, Brad Nathanson, from Brad Nathanson Investigations. For example, we knew that the East Coast Radio fugitive was at Chatsworth Mall, but there was a lot of people there. And how do you, if you're walking through Chatsworth, how do you identify which one is the suspicious person in a whole group of lots of people looking for that suspicious person?
11: Yeah, you see, that's very difficult because a lot of these suspicious people are not suspicious people at all by sight because they hide in plain sight. Hmm. 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Very difficult for you to spot the odd person out. Yeah, you see, we're all expecting the suspicious person to be in a trench coat and dark glasses, but that's not always the case, you see. Yeah.
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0: It's Genuine. The name of the song is Pony on East Coast Radio, KZN's number one hit music station. Before I go, I want to let you know where I'm going to be tomorrow during the day. So tomorrow, the Department of Social Development, led by Mbali Shinga, is going to be launching the Department of Social Development's Men's Forum. I cannot wait to find out what this is about and what it means for the communities around us. So make sure that you are tuned into East Coast Radio tomorrow. And most importantly, make sure you are listening tomorrow morning to The Breakfast Show to get your clues for the East Coast Radio fugitive. Right now, we know that he's hitting the N3. He's going to be on the road and going to East Coast Radio's biggest fans. Yeah. And also mentioned coffee. I don't know. So maybe he's going to grab a coffee on the way there or there. I'm not sure, but make sure you are tuned in between 6 and 9 tomorrow morning. Have a good one. Good night. Let's go. Go.
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2: 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Can I get a whoop whoop?
3: There you got it, Carmen.
2: Oh yeah, everybody, I want you to give Carmen a round of applause.
3: For sure. What? Not quite right. Why? What did she do?
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3: 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Hmm.
2: But he's probably not home. I'm in the city that he is mega famous for.
4: Mm-hmm. Okay, mega city, yes.
2: Yeah,
4: mega
2: city. The bounty is now 11,000 rand. Love you, East Coast Breakfast. Love it.
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0: you came from? Oh, you were standing here the whole time. I've been waiting for you. Right now, I'm somewhere in KZN. I could be near the ocean, beachside. I could be parking dorm in the traffic. I could be standing behind someone ordering lunch. Maybe you've already just driven straight past me. Maybe you looked me straight in my eyes and you said nothing. And from today, I'm leaving a trail. Clues on air, sightings, updates, and maybe the occasional mistake. I won't lie, mine or yours, but... Here's how you play. 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I want you to find me. I want to give this money away. And you can walk away with a share of 400,000 rand.
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2: 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Can I get a whoop whoop?
3: There you got it, Carmen.
2: Oh yeah, everybody, I want you to give Carmen a round of applause.
3: For sure. Quite right. Why? What did she do?
2: She's on the right track. That's all I'm going to say.
3: Yeah.
2: I'm still driving around looking for black coffee, right?
3: Yeah. Hmm.
2: But he's probably not home. I'm in the city that he is mega famous for.
4: Mm-hmm. Okay, mega city, yes.
2: Yeah, mega city. The bounty is now 11,000 rand. Love you, it's your breakfast. Love it.
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